0: number 35 this week in AT40, The Natural Four with Can This Be Real? Next up, I have the first of five Canadian acts on American Top 40 this week.
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0: This tune debuted 3 weeks ago at 40. Now it's up to 34. It's the DeFranco family with

matches in the survey this week, Abracadabra by the DeFranco family, their second big hit sound. This is Casey Kasem in Hollywood, and here now is a man whose record company had a clever idea for introducing their new artist several years back. They issued a birth announcement for the 27-year-old singer to disc jockeys all across the country, and it said, name, Al Green, date of birth, January 1972, place of birth, High Records, Memphis, Tennessee, weight, heavy, height, giant, future profession, superstar. You know something? They were right. Here's Al Green.

That moved from number 24 down to 33 this week. A former number one soul song, Al Green and Livin' for You. I have a letter here from Oregon, and it says, Dear Casey, recently I heard you say that Kris Kristofferson almost broke a record by staying in the Hot 100 for 38 weeks. Would you please tell me who holds the title for consecutive weeks in the top 40? Good question. I got the answer coming up.

0: The Moments with Sexy Mama, second week on AT40. Now let me answer that letter from a listener whose name is Tom Tilde in Portland, Oregon, who heard me talking about Kris Kristofferson's near-record 38 consecutive weeks in the Hot 100 and wants to know who spent the most consecutive weeks in the Top 40. Well, Tom, for the answer to that one, we had to go back to the year 1952 to an instrumental called The Blue Tango by Leroy Anderson. It stayed in the Top 40 for 38 consecutive weeks, and at that time, there was only a Top 40 chart, not a Top 100 chart. So it sort of sounds unbelievable. I think it's a record that may never be broken. Good question. Thank you for sending it to us. Now on with the countdown.
1: Number 31.
0: Well, here's the record that makes the biggest leap within the Top 40 this week. It moves up 9 notches. It's Cher. At number 31, Dark Ladies.

0: fastest moving record by Cher. That's Dark Lady. 30 hits to number one, a new one, and we're counting them down.
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0: You know, in a couple of months, we'll be doing our first special of 1974. It's called The 40 Most Extraordinary British Hits of the Rock Era. It'll be a countdown of those artists and their records from Britain who've had the biggest impact on the American charts during the years of 1955 through 1973. Gonna be a knockout show. More about that later. Right now, this is Joy, Part 1. Isaac wrote it, produced it, and he sings it. Mr. Hayes.

Isaac Hayes with Joy, Part 1, at number 30 again this week on American Top 40. You're listening to a countdown of the most popular songs in the USA. My name is Casey Kasem, and the countdown continues and doesn't stop until we get to the new number 1 song this week. Moving up 4 places to number 29, here's the former lead singer of the Miracles with his biggest solo effort so far, Smokey Robinson, with Baby, Come Close.

0: Number 29 in our countdown of the 40 most popular songs in the USA, Smokey Robinson with Baby Come Close. We have enough time here at the end of this act to mention the tunes that fell off and the ones that debuted. Here are the ones that fell off. Top of the World by the Carpenters, Grand Funk, Elton John, Donny Osmond, and the Temps with Let Your Hair Down. Here are the debut records this week. At number 40, Come Get Your Love, Redbone. 39, I Like to Live the Love, B.B. King. I Shall Sing by Garfunkel came in at 38. At number 35, Can This Be Real? A new group out of Oakland called The Natural Four. Now, coming up in the next hour, the highest debuting song this week. The number one record in Canada by an artist who used to be the husband half of the duo, the Poppy Family. This is Casey Kasem in Hollywood, counting them down on American Top 40. We've got 28 of the biggest hits in the USA coming right up, so stay right there.
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0: Before we continue the countdown, let me welcome two new stations to our AT40 lineup this week. WDXY, Sumter, South Carolina, and WFRC, Reidsville, North Carolina. 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
0: Here's a song that's been

Union Baby Brother by War, moving down from 16. Now I have a debut song in AT40, the number one record in Canada. It's by an artist who used to be one half of the husband-wife duo, the Poppy Family. Back in 1970, they hit number two with a song written by the husband half, Terry Jacks. He also produced, arranged, and played guitar on it. But he left the lead singing to his wife, Susan. The song was called Which Way You Goin', Billy. Remember that one? Well, the Poppy Family duo no longer exists. They record as solo artists. Terry still produces Susan's records, and he also produces his own. And this week, he debuts in the 40 with a song that's now Canada's number one record. Written by Jacques Brel and Rod McEwen. At number 27, here is Terry Jacks with Seasons in the Sun.

0: There's this week's highest debuting record, Terry Jacks with Seasons in the Sun. 26 hits to number one and counting them down.
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0: Way back in 1957, Laverne Baker took a record called Jim Dandy up as high as number 22 on the Top 40. Black Oak, Arkansas is only four notches away from that. Here they are at number 26.
2: It's mine!

Happy Times at number 26. That's Jim Dandy, Black Oak, Arkansas, doing it 1957 style. On American Top 40, every week we count down the 40 biggest hits in the USA. Right now, we're at a song that could be the song of the year. Charlie Rich and a former number one tune. It's been around the American Top 40 longer than any other. 16 weeks. Here's The Most Beautiful Girl.

0: number 25 in our countdown. Charlie Rich and the Most Beautiful Girl. We're up to number 24, and as you may know, there are two versions of a rather unique record riding the top 40. It's an editorial written by a feisty Canadian newscaster named Gordon Sinclair, and it's called simply Americans. Now, Sinclair himself has recorded it, and it's also been done by another Canadian newscaster, Byron McGregor. Sinclair's reading comes in at number 24 this week. But since we heard his last week, we'll wait and hear McGregor's record coming up a little later in the show.
1: Number 23.
0: Here's another Canadian with a simpler message. Anne Murray, a love song.

0: moves up six notches to 23 this week, fourth week on American Top 40. Anne Murray with A Love Song. And the countdown continues.
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0: AT40 is heard coast to coast and around the world on great radio stations like WTMA, Charleston, South Carolina, KAYC, Beaumont, Texas, KQEO, Albuquerque, New Mexico, and WPIX, New York City. At number 22 on our countdown this week, moving up three notches, this is Greg Allman with Midnight Rider.

at number 22 in the countdown, Greg Allman with Midnight Rider. Here's a singer who's had 10 solo hits to date. Of course, she had many more when she was with the Supremes. Two of those 10 went number one. Here's Diana Ross with her latest.

In 3 short weeks, she's at number 21 with her current hit. That's The Last Time I Saw Him, and that was Diana Ross. Coming up on American Top 40, the first Top 40 hit for a country star who didn't want to be one. He's been writing hits for other country singers for years, but he just couldn't cotton to the idea of recording his own hits. At first. I'll tell you more about him in a few minutes.

0: Barry White, the man who not only wanted to produce songs and write songs, but he wanted to sing them as well. That's his third top 10 record. At number 20, Never Never Gonna Give You Up. Listen to this. Here's a guy who said several years ago, I don't want to whistle, sing, or dance. I just want to write. That was Tom T. Hall. That's what he told all the record companies that wanted to sign him up as a performer back in the mid-60s. After all, he had a very good thing going, churning out hit after hit for other artists, and almost every top country singer recorded at least one of his songs. Well, in 1967, someone got to him. A Nashville record producer named Jerry Kennedy. He wore him down, and he started him on his singing career. Since then, as a singer-songwriter, he's hit the country chart 20 times. And now he's on American Top 40 at number 19 this week. Here's Tom T. Hall's I Love.
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0: number 19, moving from 23 this week, Tom T. Hall with I Love. And the countdown rolls on.
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0: Here's the former number one song by Jim Croce, who this week still has two albums in the top 10, number one and number three. This is Time in a Bottle.

5 weeks ago, that was at the top of the charts. Now it's at number 18. Jim Croce with Time in a Bottle. Here's last week's highest debuting song. The latest from the Rolling Stones. It moves from 22 to 17 this week. It's Hot.

number 17 in our countdown of the 40 most popular songs in the USA this week. The Rolling Stones with Heartbreaker. Coming up, the current smash for the artist whose first hit almost 11 years ago went all the way to number one. And he was only 13 years old at the time.

I have now the current hit for singer, songwriter, producer Stevie Wonder. You know, almost 11 years ago, in August of 1963, Stevie's record, Fingertips, reached the number one spot in the chart, and it stayed there for 3 weeks. All this at the tender age of 13. Well, as you know, he's come a long way since then. And he recently received 1973 Grammy Award nominations in 6 different categories. I'd say that was pretty spectacular. And to mark the occasion, we'll turn back the clock and hear Stevie's first number one song. Here at number 16 this week is Living for the City, and that'll be followed by Fingertips.

0: number one for Stevie Wonder. His first. That was Fingertips.
1: Number 15.
0: By the way, in a couple of months, we'll be doing our first special of 1974. It's called The 40 Most Extraordinary British Hits of the Rock Era. A countdown of those artists and their records from Britain who've had the biggest impact on the American charts from 1955 through 1973. Here are the OJs from Philadelphia with Put Your Hands Together.

0: The nation's 15th most popular song this week, Put Your Hands Together by the OJs. This is Casey in Hollywood. We've got the top 14 best-selling songs in the USA coming right up.
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0: And here we go with more of the most popular songs in the USA. On our way to our sixth number one song of 1974 in 6 weeks. And the countdown rolls on.
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0: At number 14, here is the number one soul song in the Billboard chart this week, Eddie Kendrick's Boogie Down.

3 short weeks, and Eddie Kendricks is at number 14 with Boogie Down. I have now the current hit for the actor-singer David Essex, who says his first love is rock music and that's where he really wants to be. Well, I can't help but wonder if that's a firm decision. The rock part of his life is certainly moving. His current hit got to the top of the British charts, and it's at number 13 this week on AT40. But listen to his recent acting credits. He starred as Jesus Christ in the British production of the stage musical Godspell. And right after that, he got the starring role in the movie That'll Be the Day, with co-star Ringo Starr. I'd like to think he can probably keep both careers going. For now, we'll examine the rock side. Here is newcomer David Essex with Rock On.

0: moving up four this week to 13. From Britain, David Essex with Rock On. 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

0: number 12 in the countdown in American Top 40, that's Smokin' in the Boys Room by Brownsville Station. A listener in California heard us play both sides of the recent Donny Osmond hit, and she wants to know which recording act in the rock era has had the most two-sided hits. That is, records where both sides were listed on the charts. Well, let's see, Fats Domino had a total of 24. The Beatles had 26. But you know, they're not even close to the record. I got details coming up.
1: Casey's Coast to Coast. 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
0: After 8 weeks in the top 10, Steve Miller falls to number 11 with the

0: A former number one song by the Steve Miller Band. At number 11, that's The Joker. Now let's answer that letter that came from Karen Oldham in Lompoc, California, who wants to know which artist in the rock era has had the most two-sided hits, records where both sides were listed on the charts. You know, nowadays two-sided hits are rather rare. They do happen occasionally, though. For instance, the recent Donny Osmond hit, Are You Lonesome Tonight?, backed with When I Fall in Love. But you know, in the 50s and 60s, two-sided hits popped up all the time. Fats Domino had 24 of them. The Beatles did even better than that with 26. But the king of them all, as you may have guessed, is the man whose second two-sided hit had both sides separately make number one, Hound Dog and Don't Be Cruel. That record of his was just one of 49 two-sided hits. A record that I don't think will be broken until Elvis comes out with his next two-sided record. Karen, thanks for your letter. It was a good one.
1: Billboard's number 10.
0: This is Jungle Boogie by Kool.

2 weeks ago, this record moved into the top 10. Got as high as number 4 for a couple of weeks, and now is at number 9. Gladys Knight and the Pips with I Got to Use My Imagination.

moved from number 6 last week to number 9 this week. Gladys Knight and the Pips with I've Gotta Use My Imagination. You know, we're really looking forward to an upcoming TV special. It's a new thing Dick Clark's come up with called the American Music Awards. It's a popularity poll, and the voters are the American public. 43,000 homes were sampled. There'll be 3 categories, pop rock, country, and soul. And there'll be 3 hosts, Helen Reddy, Roger Miller, and Smokey Robinson. The date is Tuesday, February 19th, and it sounds like a real winner to me. This is Casey on AT40, introducing Al Wilson with the 8th best-selling song in the USA.

0: 3 weeks ago, that was the number one song in the USA. This week, it's at number 8. 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
0: Now I have the current smash by a singer-songwriter who 10 years ago was a loser on the Ted Mack Amateur Hour. At the time, he was only interested in becoming a star guitarist, so he went on the Ted Mack Show and he played a medley of Yankee Doodle and Dixie. Those cards and letters just didn't come in. At least, not enough for them to make him a winner that night. But he stayed with his music, and now he has his first top 10 hit. At number 7 this week, Jim Stafford with Spiders and Snakes.

week in the top 10, now at number 7, Jim Stafford with his first big hit, titled Spiders and Snakes. This is Casey Kasem on American Top 40. You know, we're heard coast to coast and around the world every week on great radio stations like KERN, Bakersfield, California, WILK, Wilkes-Barre, Pennsylvania, and Radio Kanto, Yokohama, and Tokyo, Japan. At number 6, the fifth week in the top 10, Olivia Newton-John.

Let Me Be There. There's Olivia Newton-John's biggest hit to date at number 6 this week and moving up. Here is Aretha Franklin's biggest hit in 3 years. The last really big one was Spanish Harlem. This one is Until

0: number 5, Aretha Franklin with Until You Come Back to Me, That's What I'm Gonna Do. You know, in the past 10 years, Stevie Wonder has been the only male solo artist to have 2 number 1 records in a row, until 2 weeks ago. Coming up, the current smash that gave another male solo singer 2 consecutive number 1s.
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0: Moving up from 5 to 4 this week, Byron McGregor, The Americans.
2: The United States dollar took another pounding on German, French, and British exchanges this morning, hitting the lowest point ever known in West Germany. It has declined there by 41% since 1971, and this Canadian thinks it's time to speak up for the Americans as the most generous and possibly the least appreciated people in all the earth. As long as 60 years ago, when I first started to read newspapers, I read of floods on the Yellow River and the Yangtze. Who rushed in with men and money to help? The Americans did. They have helped control floods on the Nile, the Amazon, the Ganges, and the Niger. Today, the rich bottomland of the Mississippi is underwater, and no foreign land has sent a dollar to help. Germany, Japan, and to a lesser extent, Britain and Italy were lifted out of the debris of war by the Americans, who poured in billions of dollars and forgave other billions in debts. None of those countries is today paying even the interest on its remaining debts to the United States. When the franc was in danger of collapsing in 1956, it was the Americans who propped it up, and their reward was to be insulted and swindled on the streets of Paris. I was there. I saw it. When distant cities are hit by earthquake, it is the United States that hurries in to help. Managua, Nicaragua is one of the most recent examples. So far this spring, 59 American communities have been flattened by tornadoes. Nobody has helped. The Marshall Plan, the Truman Policy, all pumped billions upon billions of dollars into discouraged countries. Now newspapers in those countries are writing about the decadent, warmongering Americans. I'd like to see just one of those countries that is gloating over the erosion of the United States dollar build its own airplanes. Come on, let's hear it. Does any other country in the world have a plane to equal the Boeing Jumbo Jet, the Lockheed TriStar, or the Douglas 10? If so, why don't they fly them? Why do all international lines except Russia fly American planes? Why does no other land on Earth even consider putting a man or woman on the moon? You talk about Japanese technocracy and you get radios. You talk about German technocracy and you get automobiles. You talk about American technocracy and you will find men on the moon, not once, but several times, and safely home again. You talk about scandals and the Americans put theirs right in the store window for everybody to look at. Even the draft dodgers are not pursued and hounded. They are here on our streets, most of them, unless they are breaking Canadian laws, are getting American dollars from Ma and Pa at home to spend here. When the Americans get out of this bind, as they will, who could blame them if they said, the hell with the rest of the world? Let someone else buy the Israel bonds. Let someone else build or repair foreign dams or design foreign buildings that won't shake apart in earthquakes. When the railways of France, Germany, and India were breaking down through age, it was the Americans who rebuilt them. When the Pennsylvania Railroad and the New York Central went broke, nobody loaned them an old caboose. Both are still broke. I can name you 5,000 times when the Americans raced to the help of other people in trouble. Can you name me even one time when someone else raced to the Americans in trouble? I don't think there was outside help even during the San Francisco earthquake. Our neighbors have faced it alone. And I'm one Canadian who's damned tired of hearing them kicked around. They will come out of this thing with their flag high. And when they do, they are entitled to thumb their nose at the lands that are gloating over their present troubles. I hope Canada is not one of these, but there are many smug, self-righteous Canadians. And finally, the American Red Cross was told at its 48th annual meeting in New Orleans that it was broke. This year's disasters have taken it all. And nobody, but nobody, has helped.
0: Moves up one notch to number 4. Byron McGregor, The Americans. This is Casey Kasem on American Top 40. And you know, consecutive number 1 singles by solo artists is a rare thing. In the 19-year span of the rock era, only 3 male vocalists had managed 2 number 1s in a row. Until they were joined by a 4th last week. In the 50s and early 60s, Elvis did it with, well, he did it several times. In 1963, Bobby Vinton did it once. And it didn't happen again for 10 years, until 1973, when Stevie Wonder connected with Superstition and You Are the Sunshine of My Life. Then, a couple of weeks ago, a fourth male solo singer, joined that club. In 1973, he hit number one with Photograph. And his next single released hit number one a couple of weeks ago. Now it's at number three. Here is Ringo Starr.

0: 2 weeks ago, Ringo was number one. Last week, two. Now, three. Ringo Starr with Your 16. Next, I'll have last week's number one song.
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0: Barbara Streisand was on top of the charts last week with The Way We Were. This week, she's at number two.

0: Barbra Streisand with last week's number one best-selling song, this week falling at number two. That's The Way We Were. Well, here we are, up to the brand new number one song in the nation this week, and it just happens to be the sixth number one song in as many weeks so far this year.
1: Billboard's number one.
0: The Love Unlimited Orchestra with Love's Theme.

0: the new number one song in the USA, Love Unlimited Orchestra with Love's Theme. I'd like to thank my old friend, Dean Martin, for giving me the opportunity to kiss Don Rickles on network television this week. By the way, next week on Tuesday night on Hawaii 5-0, I get a chance to tell off Jack Lord. That's it, the 40 top-selling songs in the nation. And you heard them on American Top 40, where we do the countdown every week at this time. Our list is from Billboard Magazine's weekly tabulation for the week ending February 9th, 1974. AT40 is produced and distributed by Watermark Incorporated. Producer is Don Bastani. East Coast researcher, Alan Coughlin. We tape the show here in Hollywood. This is Casey Kasem. I hope you'll join me next week, and again, we'll count down the 40 most popular songs in the USA. Till then, keep your feet in the ground and keep reaching for the stars.
1: 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Special thanks to Kalila Dawkins, Rob Durkee, Pete Battistini, Scott Lakefield, Mike Savage, Michael Cross, Dave Nunez, and of course, the legend where the countdown began, Casey Kasem. I'm Larry Morgan. 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

0: American Top 40. My name's Casey Kasem, and I'm all set to count down the 40 most popular records according to Billboard magazine. Well, this week we've got debuts from Def Leppard, The Jets, and The Bad One himself. But before we start the countdown, let's check out last week's top three. At number three last week was Need You Tonight by NXS. At number two was Hazy Shade of Winter by The Bangles. And at number one last week was Could Have Been by 16-year-old Tiffany. Will the teen queen reign supreme this week? There could be a plot brewing below to overthrow her. We'll find out when we hit the top.
1: Number 40.
0: Leading things off are the seven siblings from the Wolfgram family, otherwise known as the Jets. They blast into the survey at number 40 with their new one called Rock.

0: can do.
1: The Jets with Rocket to You, third top 40 hit from their album Magic, and the first of four debuts we have this week on AT40. Dropping out to make room for those debuts are There's the Girl by Heart, Faith by George Michael, So Emotional by Whitney Houston, and Rhythm of Love by Yes. Those four songs drop out. Now, here's a song that falls 15 notches this week, but still manages to hold on to our survey at number 39. It's by the six-man band from Sydney, Australia, Icehouse with Crazy.

0: Six Aussies getting crazy in our countdown. Ice House, they got as high as number 14 and now are at number 39. It's their first top 40 hit. Up next, the first top 40 hit by a Christian heavy metal band. Honestly.
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0: 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At number 38 in our countdown is the first Top 40 hit by a Christian heavy metal band, four guys from Orange County, California, called Striper. Their first one is a ballad titled Honestly.

0: anonymously by the four-man band Striper. Got as high as number 23. This week falls 10 notches and is at number 38. Coming up, the first male solo singer in history to get three number ones from an album. And he's looking for a fourth number one with his latest hit, debuting this week.
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0: These are the hits ranked by Billboard magazine, and this song's been ranked seven different times over the years. This is the sixth time the song's been remade and hit the chart. The original was recorded back in 1968 by the immortal soul singer Otis Redding. Hit number one. Now, debuting at number 37, Michael Bolton singing, Sitting on the Dock of the Bay.

Away, the classic Otis Redding tune from 1968, remade 20 years later by singer-songwriter Michael Bolton. Debuts this week at number 37. On American Top 40, this is Casey. Well, now we're up to the first male solo singer in history to get three number ones from one album. But he's not the first act to do that. It's been done before by a group, a duo, and two female solo singers. Before we get to the solo man, let's take a look at those others. The first act to score three number ones from an album was the group. They did it with the soundtrack album, Saturday Night Fever, and from their next album, Spirits Having Flown, the Bee Gees. That put the Bee Gees into the record books. The next act to do that were a duo who burst onto the pop chart in the early 80s, and they did it with their album, Make It Big. Wham! Then came a female solo singer who, like the Bee Gees, did it twice with the albums Whitney and Whitney Houston. And another solo woman besides Whitney has also scored three number ones from an album. The album True Blue. Madonna, of course. Now, just a few weeks ago, the first solo man joined this exclusive chart club. He's now had three number ones from his latest smash album, and the songs are I Just Can't Stop Loving You, the title song Bad, and that third number one, The Way You Make Me Feel. Three number ones from an album from Michael Jackson, the first male solo singer ever to do that. And Michael's looking for a fourth number one with his latest hit. If he does that, he'll be rewriting some more chart history. We'll see. At number 36, debuting in our countdown, here's Man in the Mirror.

0: Debuting at number 36, Man in the Mirror, a song co-written by a woman, Syeda Garrett, sung by Michael Jackson. If you remember, Syeda sang a duet with Michael that went to number one just a few months ago. I Just Can't Stop Loving You. And the countdown rolls on.
1: Jizzy's Coast to Coast.
0: The hottest hits in the USA. A few months ago, they prowled our countdown with the song Animal. Now, those rock and roll beasts are back with the week's highest debuter. It's the title song from their album, Hysteria, debuting at number 35, Def Leppard.

0: five-man English band now living in Amsterdam, Holland, Def Leppard. They debut this week with the title song and second hit from their album, Hysteria. It's this week's highest debuter, coming in at number 35. This is Casey with the 40 biggest hits according to Billboard magazine, and the countdown doesn't stop till we reach the top.
1: Number 34.
0: This song reached the top of the Black Singles chart, and now it carves out four more notches in Billboard's pop chart. It's by a newcomer named Keith Sweat. He sings, I Want It.

0: Keith Sweat, the young man from Harlem, New York, with his first chart single, I Want Her. In its second week in the survey, it climbs four notches to number 34. On American Top 40, my name's Casey Kasem. Coming up, the current hit by Squeeze, the first hit song that we know of that started out as a message on a telephone answering machine.
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0: The hottest hits by the hottest stars. And at number 33 is a hot young star who doesn't use her real name. She says her first name sounds like trash. You see, her real first name is Debrita. And she thinks that's just a little bit too much like the word debris. So we'll use her nickname. Here's Debbie Gibson with her third Top 40 hit. At number 33, Out of the Blue.
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17-year-old Debbie Gibson moving up 6 notches this week to number 33 with her latest, Out of the Blue. Debbie grew up, or should I say is still growing up, on Long Island, New York. Now we're up to the first hit song that we know of that started out as a message on a telephone answering machine. So many people these days have those machines that record incoming calls. And how many times have you pondered the problem, what kind of message should I leave on my machine? Should I be straightforward? You know, this is so-and-so and I can't come to the phone right now, so please leave your number, etc. Or should I be cute, clever, use some kind of music or something? Well, the lead singer and guitarist of the English band Squeeze, Glenn Tilbrook, always opts for the creative approach. Being a musical kind of guy, he's been writing custom jingles for his answering machine for years. And one of those melodic messages came in handy last year. You see, Glenn and his partner, Chris Difford, were working on material for their new album, Babylon and On. They'd been toying with some general ideas for a particular melody and lyric, but they needed a catchy chorus to anchor the song. That's when Glenn heard a jingle ringing in his head. He remembered a melody he'd written for his machine 4 or 5 years ago. It went 853-5937. Glenn can't make it to the phone. So the two songwriters just changed Glenn to the name of a girl, Angela, and the song fell together perfectly. This week, it's at number 32 in our countdown. Here's the hit first heard by Glenn Tilbrook's friends in London 5 years ago when they rang him up on the phone.

0: the six-man band from England, Squeeze, with 853-5937. You can reach them at number 32 in our countdown. Up a notch this week. 31 big hits to number one as the countdown rocks on.
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0: 15 solo men in our countdown this week, and Sting is one of them. His sixth Top 40 solo hit is from his album, Nothing Like the Sun. At number 31, a bit of musical poetry here entitled, Be Still My Beating Heart, Sting.

the latest hit from Sting, Be Still My Beating Heart. Can't Stay Still in our countdown moves up three notches this week to number 31. At number 30 is a trio from New York made up of Louise Sabatier, Margot Urban, and Caroline Jackson. They're called the Cover Girls, and one of them has actually worked as a professional model. Before she joined the group, Caroline Jackson worked with a couple of modeling agencies in New York City. Now, Caroline's posing with the Cover Girls at number 30 in our countdown. Here's Because of You.

0: Because of you, the CoverGirls, they only moved up one notch last week, but this week they get their second win and they jump up five notches to number 30. It's their first top 40 hit. I'm Casey Kasem. This is American Top 40 in Hollywood, and we're counting down the week's 40 biggest hits. We're 29 hits away from number one, and we'll continue in a moment.
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0: This is American Top 40 in Hollywood. I'm Casey Kasem, and we're counting down the 40 biggest hits in the nation the way they're ranked on the official Billboard chart. And the countdown continues.
2: Number 29.
0: Down seven notches, here's a song that became Elton John's 22nd top 10 hit, Candle in the Wind.

Elton John with the Melbourne Symphony Orchestra. They recorded that song live in Sydney. Candle in the Wind falls from 22 to 29. At number 28 this week in AT40 is the recent top 10 hit by singer Taylor Dayne from Long Island, New York. Taylor grew up listening to pop rock acts like Crosby, Stills, and Nash and Joni Mitchell. Later, she started singing with a Long Island rock band, but now she's launched her solo career with a dance hit. At number 28 this week, Tell It to My Heart, Taylor Dayne.

0: Taylor Dane and Tell It to My Heart. It reached the top five on the dance chart and the top 10 on AT40. Now it's at number 28. Coming up, the third consecutive top 40 hit by a singer who was first heard nationwide singing that memorable hit, Crunchy, Crunchy, Crunchy, Nestle's Crunch is so crunchy. 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
0: Here's the act that's been charting longer than any other act in this week's countdown, 27 years. They first hit the top 40 back in 1961 with a number 6 hit called Every Beat of My Heart. Some of their other top 10 smashes include I Heard It Through the Grapevine, Neither One of Us Wants to Say Goodbye, The Best Thing That Ever Happened to Me, and the number 1 classic, Midnight Train to Georgia. A terrific track record for Gladys Knight and the Pips. Their 25th top 40 hit moves up 4 notches this week to number 27. Love Overboard.

0: overboard, a case of sink or swim. Gladys Knight and the Pips floated all the way to number one on the Black Singles Chart with that song. They're at number 27, up four notches this week on American Top 40. This is Casey on AT40 in Hollywood. Well, now we're up to the song by a 24-year-old singer who was first heard nationwide 15 years ago. He sang memorable tunes like Crunchy, Crunchy, Crunchy, Nestle's Crunch is So Crunchy, and If You Believe in Peanut Butter, Clap Your Hands. Now, he sang them a lot better than I did. I'm talking about Richard Marx, who launched his career as a commercial jingle singer. Richard grew up in Chicago, and his dad owned a jingle company. Mr. Marx wrote and produced a lot of those snappy little jingles from the 60s and 70s, like Aren't You Glad You Used Dial and You've Come a Long Way, Baby. He even used his wife as the Quasar Lady. Remember, Quasar. Well, one day when Richard was about 5 years old, Mr. Marx and one of his assistants were trying to find someone to sing a theme for a kid's TV show. The assistant said, "Hey, we need a kid to sing this. Why don't we get Richard?" Mr. Marx said, "Why not?" So they brought him down to the studio, found out he really could sing, and little Richard Marx became the kid's voice department of his dad's company. Richard said, "It was great. I'd turn on the cartoons every Saturday morning, and I'd hear my commercials. I was hot stuff on my block." End of quote. Well, when you turn on your radio today, you might hear this.
1: 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A double pleasure from Double Mint Gum.
0: That's a commercial Richard did about a year ago. But these days, you're more likely to hear him between the commercials. His third top 40 hit in a row is at number 26. Endless Summer Nights, Richard Marx.

0: Richard Marx up six notches to number 26. The former commercial jingle singer is now an established top 40 artist with his third straight hit in our countdown. 25 big ones to number one as the countdown rolls on.
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0: These are the hits ranked by Billboard magazine, and Billboard ranked this number one a month ago. Now at number 25, down seven notches, Got My Mind Set on You, George Harrison.

0: George Harrison, Falling from 18 to 25. We've got My Mind Set on You, a recent number one, the 23rd number one of George Harrison's career, including the Beatle hits. Coming up, an AT40 Valentine's Day extra. It's a love song by one of the most influential singers of the rock era, a man whose sweet, soft, sensual style has been idolized and copied by people like Aretha Franklin, Rod Stewart, and George Michael.
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0: We're coming to you from Hollywood. You know, it's rare to have an artist who's hit the top 40 in three decades. But in this week's countdown, we have four acts who have hit in the 60s, the 70s, and the 80s. Gladys Knight and the Pips, Cher, George Harrison, and this man. He first hit the top 40 in 1969, singing with his brothers on I Want You Back. And he hasn't stopped hitting since. Michael Jackson at number 24 with The Way You Make Me Feel.

Field, down from number 12 to 24. That song became Michael Jackson's seventh number one in the 80s. No other act has had that many number ones in this decade. You're listening to American Top 40. I'm Casey Kasem. Now we're up to an AT40 Extra, and this one's a special one. It's for Valentine's Day. It's a song by a pop and soul star whose sweet, soft, sensual style of singing has been idolized and copied by superstars like Aretha Franklin, George Michael, and Rod Stewart. His story begins back in the 1940s in Chicago. He was the son of a Baptist minister, and he grew up singing gospel music. In 1950, when he was only 15 years old, the famous gospel group, the Soul Stirrers, asked him to join them. He sang with them for a few years, but then started recording pop songs on the side under the name of Dale Cook. The Soul Stirrers thought it wasn't right to be singing both spiritual music and pop music. So this young man chose pop. And from 1957 to 1966, 43 of his songs hit the chart. Classics like You Send Me, Twistin' the Night Away, and Shake. 23 years after his death, his influence on pop and soul music is still so great that singers of today, such as George Michael and Grammy nominee Terrence Trent D'Arby, consider him one of their biggest idols. So, as an AT40 Extra, here he is with one of his hits from 1961 that sounds just right for Valentine's Day. Here's Sam Cooke and Cupid.

0: legendary Sam Cooke. His classic from 1961, Cupid. An AT-40 extra for Valentine's Day as the countdown rolls on.
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0: American Top 40s heard in the 50 states and around the world every week on great radio stations like Music Power Q105, Groton, Connecticut, West Michigan's own K106, Ludington, Michigan, Power Hits KJ103, Oklahoma City, Oklahoma, and Commercial Radio Hong Kong. Well, he was born in Bloomington, Indiana, but he grew up as a teenager in Pasadena, California, making him one real Southern California rock and roll dude. David Lee Roth, up six notches to number 23 this week with Just Like Paradise.

0: just like paradise. David Lee Roth with a song he co-wrote and produced climbs 6 notches to number 23. Last time he was in the countdown was a year and a half ago with Yankee Rose, which hit number 16. Coming up, the song that was rescued by a disc jockey. It was the B-side of a 12-inch dance single, but the DJ remixed it into a hit. We'll hear the full story behind Push It in a few minutes.
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0: Here's the third top 40 hit from an album that's been nominated for a Grammy in the category of Best Album of the Year. From that album, Sign of the Times, here's Prince with I Could Never Take the Place of Your Man.

it tumbled from number 10 to 22. I Can Never Take the Place of Your Man. Prince with his 12th top 10 hit. I'm Casey Kasem. You're listening to American Top 40. Now, the story of the song that was rescued from obscurity by a creative disc jockey. The song is Push It by Salt and Pepper. It was first released last year, not as a regular single, but as the B-side of a 12-inch dance single. The A-side was a song called Tramp. Well, that record was sent out to radio stations across the country. One of the stations was KMEL in San Francisco. They play a lot of urban dance music, and they often do their own remixes, either combining hit single versions and dance club remixes or adding their own extra percussion and music. Well, the station's official mixmaster, 30-year-old Cameron Paul, listened to the song Tramp, and his ears told him that's not a hit. But Cameron did like the B-side, Push It. He told us, I felt it needed something, so I took it into the studio and remixed it. I added a bass line and some synthesizer parts to the song. End of quote. Next, Cameron tried out his remix at a club where he DJs, and he got a good reaction. He then suggested to his program director at KMEL that they put it on their playlist. And they did. And the phones lit up. It soon became the number one most requested song on the station. Well, pretty soon, the song's record company in New York City, Next Plateau Records, found out about the regional success of the remix. They offered Cameron Paul a flat fee for his master tape, and he sold it to him. And then they pressed that remix into a regular 7-inch single. And the rest of the story has been told on the charts. A recent number one dance smash that crossed over to the top 40. Here it is, the hit that was remixed by San Francisco club DJ and radio station mixmaster Cameron Paul at number 21 this week. Push It.

0: Salt and Pepper, Push It, up another four notches on the chart this week to number 21. First chart single for the female duo out of Queens, New York. From Hollywood, this is Casey Kasem. We've got the 20 hottest hits still to come on our way to the number one song in the nation. We'll continue in just a moment.
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0: Countdown continues now on American Top 40 with the 20 hottest hits in the USA still to come. I'm Casey Kasem, and on we go.
2: Number 20.
0: They started out with three brothers, Ivan, Colin, and Stefan Doroshuk. But now they're down to only two Doroshuks. Colin quit a year ago. So here they are, the two singing Doroshuk brothers, known as Men Without Hats. Pop Goes the World.

Goes the World, the Canadian duo Men Without Hats. Back in 1983, their first top 40 hit, The Safety Dance, went to number 3. This one's at number 20, up a notch this week. Next is a woman who's been in the entertainment industry for 25 years, and what an incredible career. 23 top 40 hits. She starred in her own long-running television show back in the 70s, and in the 80s, she's acted in 5 movies. So what has all this experience taught this woman about show business? She says, quote, "I understand how people with very mediocre talent can be the most famous people in the United States. I was already famous before I tried to do anything good." End of quote from Cher. Here she is, famous in our countdown for the 23rd time. At number 19, Cher sings, "I Found Someone."

0: Someone, originally done by Laura Branigan back in 1986. Hit number 90 on the Billboard chart. Now Cher has remade it and has taken it into the top 40. This week it moves up 7 notches to number 19 as the countdown rocks on.
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0: 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And here's the hottest, the biggest mover in the countdown this week, moving up 9 notches to number 18, Belinda Carlisle with I Get Weak.

0: Notches, making it the week's biggest mover, I Get Weak, by Belinda Carlisle. It's the follow-up to her number one hit, Heaven is a Place on Earth. This is Casey counting them down on American Top 40. Coming up, the group Miami Sound Machine, who nearly caused an international incident when an official of a foreign government caught them wearing the color yellow.
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0: We're coming to you from Hollywood. From Britain, here's the group Mars with a song they took to number one on the British chart. Also hit number one here in the States on the dance chart. Currently at number 17 on AT40. Here's Pump Up the Volume, Mars.

Pump Up the Volume. Some British lads sounded a lot like they're hanging around the streets of New York. That's the four-man band Mars at number 17, up three notches. On American Top 40, this is Casey. Now, we're up to the band who nearly caused an international incident because they were caught wearing the color yellow. The band that wasn't dressed for success is Miami Sound Machine. Gloria Estefan, their lead singer, told us all about it. You see, last year the group was in the Asian country of Malaysia. And right before their show, a government official came backstage. He took one look at Gloria and he freaked out. He started flailing his arms, saying, "No, no, you're forbidden to wear yellow. Absolutely no yellow." Gloria looked at her blouse, looked back at him and said, "What?" The official kept on going, and he said the King of Malaysia had decided to attend their concert. Then he handed Gloria a little booklet warning her, "Learn what's in that booklet, or you might cause an international incident. The first rule is you can't wear yellow. That's the King's color." Well, luckily, Gloria and the group had black and white outfits to wear that night. But what's with the booklet? Well, Gloria told us it listed official protocol for meeting the King. Instructions on how to bow properly, what to say, and other fine details. Well, Gloria didn't want to look like a fool, so she quickly learned it all. Then, after the concert, the band went to meet His Royal Highness. Gloria was pretty nervous. She stood in the long receiving line trying to remember exactly what to do. When her turn came, she stepped up to the King and began a deep, graceful bow. But the King cut her short with a wave of his regal hand. Then he took her hand, shook it warmly, and said in perfect American English, "Hi, how are you?" They chatted in English, and Gloria discovered the King has a house in Florida, and he's a regular guy. Gloria remembers he was really nice. We talked about baseball. End of quote from Gloria Estefan, talking about the King and her. Here she is with Miami Sound Machine, up seven notches this week to 16. Can't Stay Away From You.

0: Can't Stay Away From You, Miami Sound Machine, the 10-man, one-woman band from where else? Miami. Their seventh top 40 hit in a row moves up seven notches to number 16 as the countdown rolls on.
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0: Here's the second top 40 hit from Natalie Cole's album, Everlasting. The first hit was Jumpstart, a dance tune. Natalie says, quote, "That song isn't really me, though I like what it did for my career." End of quote. Well, her current hits got that romantic ballad sound Natalie does so well. Here's I Live for Your Love, Natalie Cole.

0: Live for Your Love. Natalie Cole with her eighth top 40 hit. Took it to number 13 last week, now falls to 15. We're counting down to a man who now holds one of the most frustrating records we can think of. He's the artist who's had the most top 10 hits without ever hitting number one. Details and the top 10 that gave him that dubious honor coming up.
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0: 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Holding at number 14, going nowhere this week, is Fleetwood Mac with Everywhere.

the fourth hit from the album Tango in the Night, Everywhere by Fleetwood Mac, holding a number 14 this week. Counting them down on American Top 40, this is Casey. Well, now we're up to the man who takes over one of the most frustrating records in the books. Most people may think of him as America's number one rocker, but actually he's the man who's had the most top 10 hits without ever hitting number one. Now, up until last week, that record was held by another American rocker, John Fogerty. In the late 60s and early 70s, he was the lead singer, songwriter, and main man for Creedence Clearwater Revival. With them, he racked up 9 top 10 hits, but no number ones. Solo, he added one more top 10, bringing his tally to 10 top 10 hits, but no number ones. Well, recently, a rock and roll superstar of the 80s tied that record in this frustrating category. He recently had his 10th top 10 hit with the song Brilliant Disguise. And now, with his latest hit, he takes over. Bruce Springsteen is now the recording artist with the most top 10s, 11 of them, without a number one song. By the way, keep in mind Bruce is hardly without a number one album. He's had 4 of those. His 11th top 10 single that didn't make number one now drops to number 13. Here's Bruce Springsteen's Tunnel of Love.

0: Miles from 9 to 13 with the title song from his recent number one album, Tunnel of Love. Up next, a song from the current number one album in the USA.
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0: We're on our way to the number one song in the USA. Here at number 12 is a song from the number one album in the nation. From the album Faith, here's George Michael at number 12 with Father Figure.

father figure moves up seven notches to number 12, written and produced by 24-year-old English singer George Michael. At number 11 is another Englishman. His name's Rick Astley. Now, even though he's a newcomer and only 22 years old, this young man managed to score the biggest-selling single of 1987 in his native Britain. Here's the song that hit number one and went on to sell more than a million copies in Britain last year. Jumping five notches, Never Gonna Give You Up by Rick Astley.

0: Never Gonna Give You Up. Rick Astley from Lancashire, England, spent 4 weeks at number one in England, number one also in Australia. Up five notches this week to number 11. My name's Casey Kasem. This is AT40. Our countdown of the most popular hits in the USA continues in a moment. We've got the 10 biggest hits coming right up.
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0: 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In Central America, it's Stereo Azul in Tegucigalpa, Honduras. And in nearby Belize, it's the Belize Broadcasting Network. And off the coast of Italy, on the French island of Corsica, it's Radio FMR in Ajaccio, Corsica. Great to have you with us. My name's Casey Kasem. This is American Top 40, and our countdown continues.
2: Number 10.
0: Two hits from the recent number one soundtrack album, Dirty Dancing, are in the top 10 this week. The first of them is here at number 10. Patrick Swayze featuring Wendy Frazier, and She's Like the Wind.

Patrick Swayze with Wendy Frazier singing She's Like the Wind. The actor from Dirty Dancing takes a song from his movie up five notches to number 10 this week. This next hit mentions lacrimation. No, it's not a crime. There's nothing wrong with it. We've all lacrimated at one time or another. Lacrimation is the scientific word that means to cry. At number 9, here's Paul Carrack with a song about not lacrimating. Don't shed a tear.

0: Don't Shed a Tear. Paul Carrack sure isn't. The English singer climbs two notches to number 9 for his first solo top 10 hit. Coming up, a long-distance dedication from a woman in California to a person who gave her a Valentine 18 years ago.
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0: The biggest hits in the USA by the biggest stars from around the world. Here's a big American English group that have had 15 top 40 hits, 8 of them top 10s. Their latest is at number 8, Foreigner. Say

Say you will, say you won't. Make up your mind. Foreigner frustrated at number 8 for a second week. The song was co-written by Lou Gramm and Mick Jones, who were feuding for a while, but it looks like things have settled down on the Foreigner front. On American Top 40, I'm Casey Kasem. Now we're up to our long-distance dedication. And it's a special one for Valentine's Day. Comes to us from a woman in Turlock, California. And here's what she writes. Dear Casey, way back in fourth grade, what now seems like 1,000 years ago, there was a boy who had a crush on me. He was a very nice boy named Bill Barty. He tried repeatedly to give me a necklace, but I was very shy and would not accept it. On Valentine's Day that year, Billy moved away. That day in class, all the kids exchanged Valentines. And in my Valentine's box on my desk, I found a blank envelope. When I opened it, I was shocked. Tucked inside was the necklace. Bill was gone, and I had never realized just how much he wanted me to have that gift. He wrote me once after he moved, but since he forgot to give a return address, I was never able to write back. Now I'm 27 years old, and I still have the necklace that Bill Barty gave me in fourth grade. I just want to tell him, if he's listening, thank you for the special Valentine gift. Casey, for Valentine's Day, could you play Shine a Little Love for Billy? The first boyfriend I almost ever had. Thanks, Lorena. Okay, here's your long-distance dedication.

0: 79. That's Electric Light Orchestra with Shine a Little Love, a long-distance dedication from Lorena in California to her fourth-grade Valentine named Bill Barty. And the countdown continues.
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1: Number 7.
0: Well, the Bengals tried for a number 1 again, but didn't quite make it. Did reach number 2, though. Now falling 5 notches, here's Hazy Shade of Winter.
1: Tell me.

Hazy Shade of Winter, Bangles Bounce from number 2 to number 7. Their hit's a remake of a song Simon and Garfunkel took to 13 back in 1966. Well, now, if we work our way toward the 6 biggest songs in the nation, let's check out the tops of Billboard's other charts and find out what's happening. Number 1 in the country chart is Tennessee Flat Top Box by Roseanne Cash. Number 1 in the dance chart is Some Kind of Lover by Jody Watley. Number 1 on the black singles chart is I Want Her by Keith Sweat. Number 1 on the album chart is Faith by George Michael. And back on the pop chart, we're up to the smash that hit number 1 2 weeks ago. Now at number 6, here's Need You Tonight, in excess.

0: know you're one of my kind.
1: In Excess are the number one kind. That's where they were 2 weeks ago. Last week they fell to number three. Now they're at number six with Need You Tonight. First hit from their album, Kick. Coming up, a musical thief. A man who admits he stole from the classical composer Rachmaninoff for two top 40 hits. But every time those hits are played, he pays for his crime.
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1: 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Up two notches to number five, here's a recent number one dance smash by the Pet Shop Boys and 60s star Dusty Springfield. What have I done to deserve this?

going to get through? The Pet Shop Boys with Dusty Springfield. What have I done to deserve this? Up two notches to number five, eighth week in the countdown. On American Top 40, I'm Casey Kasem. Well, now we're up to the man who admits he's a musical thief. But he's paying for his crime. He's 38-year-old singer-songwriter-keyboard player Eric Carmen. And this is how Eric explains his musical pilferage. When he was growing up in Cleveland, he spent hours and hours every week studying classical piano. This lasted for a total of 13 years, from the time he was only 2 years old until the time he was 15. And that was in 1965. And at that time, rock and roll seemed a lot cooler than classical music. So Eric switched to electric guitar. After high school, he started a group called the Raspberries, and they hit the top 40 four times. Then, a few years later, as a solo artist, Eric's years of classical training paid off. Literally. He told us ever since he was a kid, he always loved the classical music of Sergei Rachmaninoff. And one of Rachmaninoff's concerti inspired this hit. Listen.

Rachmaninoff's Piano Concerto No. 2. Same melody as All By Myself. Eric Carmen wrote another song based on a Rachmaninoff melody. Let me play a little of that classical piece first this time.

Eric converted that melody into this hit from 1976. Never Gonna Fall in Love Again, a number 11 hit in 1976 for Eric Carmen, who borrowed the melody from one of his favorite composers, Rachmaninoff. But get this, the Russian composer died back in 1945, and the rights to his music still belong to the Rachmaninoff estate. So Eric worked out a deal. Every time you hear Never Gonna Fall in Love Again or All By Myself on the radio, a portion of Eric's royalties are going to the Rachmaninoff estate. Now, here's Eric with a pure pop tune at number 4 in our countdown, Hungry Eyes.

0: notches to number four with Hungry Eyes, the second of two hits in the top ten from the recent number one soundtrack, Dirty Dancing. Back at number 10, we heard Patrick Swayze with She's Like the Wind as the countdown rolls on.
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0: The numbers get smaller, the hits get bigger.
1: Number three.
0: We have 15 solo men this week. Here's the one who has the biggest hit. Roger, up two notches to number three. His song hit number one recently on the Black Singles Chart. I Want to Be Your Man.

0: Be Your Man. That's Roger moving up two notches to number three in our countdown of the 40 biggest. It's his first pop top 10. I'm Casey Kasem. This is AT40. There's a singer in the countdown who spent years kicking around as a country singer, appearing at county fairs and honky-tonks. But this veteran singer wouldn't find her pop sound till years later, at the ripe old age of 13. That story and her second number one in a row coming up.
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0: These are the most popular songs in the USA. The current hit by Exposé becomes their biggest hit yet. The Miami Trio at hit number five with the songs Come Go With Me and Point of No Return. But now they move up two notches to number two with Seasons Change.

change. Crime from number 4 to number 2. Will Exposé have a number 1 season? We'll see. Now, we're up to the singer who spent years kicking around as a country singer until she finally found her pop sound. And that was years later at the ripe old age of 13. The story begins in Norwalk, California about 14 years ago. There was this little 2-year-old girl. Right after she learned to talk, one of her cousins taught her how to sing the song Delta Dawn. Well, after that, her mother, Janie Darwish, had a real problem. She couldn't keep her daughter quiet. The little red-headed girl would walk along holding her mommy's hand singing Delta Dawn to strangers on the street. For 7 years, she sounded like a broken jukebox, constantly singing that same song. One day, when she was 9, her family went to a barbecue, and there was a country band playing on a trailer bed, a band called the Country Hoedowners. Suddenly, this little girl hopped up on the trailer and began singing Delta Dawn. Well, howdy. The little girl had a big voice, and she sure knew every word to that song, too. She was so good that the Hoedowners asked her to join the group. Mom and Dad said, okay. She learned a few more songs, and for the next few years, they played all over Norwalk. County fairs, a few local honky-tonks, and even the Norwalk Moose Club. But by the time she was 11, she wasn't sure if country was right for her anymore. All her friends were getting into rock and roll. And then, at age 13, she met producer George Tobin. He suggested she try a more mainstream pop sound. And for her, pop was tops. She'd found the sound. 3 years later, here she is with her second number one in a row. For a second straight week, the number one song in the USA is by 16-year-old Tiffany. Could have been.

0: could have been. The number one song in America again this week, making it 2 weeks in a row for Tiffany. And her second number one. Her first came last year. I Think We're Alone Now. And there you are, the 40 most popular records in America, straight from the official Billboard chart for the week ending February 13th, 1988. American Top 40, created by Casey Kasem and Don Bastani in conjunction with Tom Rounds and ABC Watermark, is produced in Hollywood by ABC Watermark. Our mailing address is American Top 40, Post Office Box 2000, Hollywood, California, zip code 90028. Our executive producer is Tom Cuddy, producer Elizabeth Rollins, with Daryl Morton, Matt Wilson, Tracy Pearson, Dana Swartzwalder, Guy Aoki, Michael Sullivan, Veronica Albano, Mike Williams, David Cohen, Stu Jacobs, Greg Garcia, and Dean Hotop. My name's Casey Kasem. Join me next week. And again, we'll count down the 40 most popular hits in the USA. By the way, don't forget to catch a glimpse of your favorite stars each week as I count them down on my TV show, America's Top 10. Till then, keep your feet in the ground and keep reaching for the stars.
1: 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Special thanks to Kalila Dawkins, Matt Wilson, Rob Durkee, Pete Battistini, Scott Lakefield, Mike Savage, Michael Cross, Dave Nunes, and of course, the legend where the countdown began, Casey Kasem.

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0: Hello again, and welcome to American Top 40. I'm Casey Kasem, and this is a show that lets you know how your favorite songs are doing every week from coast to coast, according to Billboard Magazine's national survey. We have three debut songs in American Top 40 this week, and let's get on to the first of the 40 hottest records in the USA.
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0: Remember Melissa Manchester, 25-year-old girl from Bronx, New York, now making her home in L.A. Her first hit was Midnight Blue. Her current one is Just You and I.

Just You and I. First week on the chart at number 40 for Melissa Manchester on American Top 40. At number 39, Michael Murphy with a story of a gambler who was dealt the ace of spades. And we all know what that means. Lost his bet, and now his debt is paid. Here's Renegade.

Renegade by Michael Murphy at number 39, second week on the chart. You know, about a year ago at a rock concert in Oklahoma, two teenage girls were injured before the show and had to miss the concert. When the Canadian group that headlined that concert heard about the accident, they called the girls at the hospital and promised to make it up to them by flying them to their very next American performance, wherever it was. Got to

Natalie Cole has sort of been bubbling under the American Top 40 for 3 months now. She's got a hit. It's at number 38 this week as it debuts, and it's called Inseparable.

Survey song number 38, Natalie Cole and Inseparable. You know, 3 hours once a week with American Top 40, and you know where your favorite songs are in the national music scene. Here's a tune that debuted last week at number 40, this week moves up three. The Tramps, they're from Philadelphia, and their song is Hold Back the Night.

The Tramps at number 37 and moving up with Hold Back the Night. This is Casey Kasem on American Top 40 in Hollywood. And now I have the hit and the story by the rock group that didn't forget. Almost a year ago at a concert in Tulsa, Oklahoma, two teenage girls were seriously injured in the audience before the show. They were accidentally pushed through a plate glass door. They were rushed to a hospital and had to miss the concert. At the concert was their favorite rock act, Bachman Turner Overdrive. Now, the group didn't hear about the accident until several days later. But when they did, they wanted to make it up to the girls. So they called the girls at the hospital and invited them to attend their very next U.S. concert, wherever it was held, as their guests. Well, the next concert didn't happen for 6 months. But when it did, the group remembered their promise. And that was pretty important to the two girls from Tulsa who were flown to Los Angeles to see their favorite group in a sellout performance at the Forum. Here's Bachman Turner Overdrive and Take It Like a Man. Whoa!

0: highest debuting record of the week coming in at number 36. That's Backman Turner Overdrive with Take It Like a Man. 35 hits to number one and counting them down.
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0: You know, American Top 40's heard coast to coast and around the world every week on great radio stations like WGRD, Grand Rapids, Michigan, KXOA, Sacramento, California, WGH, Norfolk, Virginia, and 4 a.m. Mareeba, Queensland, Australia. Now at number 35, second week on the chart, this is Roxy Music and Love is the Drug.

from England, Roxy Music at number 35 with Love is the Drug. Here now is a group who first hit the charts with an instrumental back in 1974. It was called Machine Gun. Their second top 40 hit was Slippery When Wet. That was a vocal in 75. Here in 76, they're moving up with their third chart record. At number 34, The Commodores with Sweet Love.

0: The Commodores on American Top 40 at number 34 with Sweet Love. I got a letter here from Pennsylvania that says, I was wondering if any solo singers besides Donovan and Lulu have used only first names on their top 40 hits. Well, in just a few minutes, I'm going to name 10 more for you.
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0: AT40 originates in Hollywood. My name is Casey Kasem. The countdown doesn't stop until we get to number one. Here's a song that went up to number 5 3 weeks ago. It's Earth, Wind, and Fire with Sing a Song.

0: Last week at 22, this week at 33, Earth, Wind, and Fire, and Sing a Song. This is Casey on American Top 40, and right now we're up to the question about top 40 artists who use only their first names. The letter's from Bedford, Pennsylvania, from Gil Spencer. And Gil wants to know, who besides Lulu and Donovan has made the 40 using only a first name? Well, let me read them off to you alphabetically, Gil. First, there's Annette. Then, Anne Margaret. Then comes Cher and Derek, Dion, Fabian, Keith, Lolita, Melanie, and Oliver. That's 12 altogether, counting Lulu and Donovan. An even dozen first-name-only artists who have made the top 40. Thanks for writing, Gil.
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0: Moving up to number 32, the Sal Soul Orchestra and Tangerine.

0: Al Soul Orchestra at number 32, third week on the chart, with a song that was first a hit by Jimmy Dorsey back in 1942. That's Tangerine. Well, in a few minutes on American Top 40, I'm going to have an AT40 Extra, the record that reportedly cost more to make than any other single record ever produced. A number one rock and roll classic from 1966.
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0: Here's another remake. Went to number 17 back in 61 by the man who wrote it, Sam Cooke. Tony Orlando and Dawn with their 19th chart record.

Tony, Thelma, and Joyce at number 31, moving up 7 with Cupid. Well, it's time now in American Top 40 for an extra. A rock and roll classic from the mid-60s that's reportedly the most expensive single ever produced. What do I call expensive? Well, the cost of making a single record today will run you about $5,000. And it's not unheard of for someone to spend maybe twice that much to produce a single. But nobody here at American Top 40 has ever heard of any single costing as much as $40,000. Except this one. That's the amount former Beach Boy Bruce Johnston gave us as a fair estimate of the cost of producing Good Vibrations. Now, if you're wondering where all that money went, well, the dollars in the recording were spread over 3 months, 30 musicians, and a half dozen different recording studios. And when super producer Brian Wilson was finished, the results sounded like $40,000 worth of the best pop music around. Hit number one on the charts back in December of 1966 and became a classic example of top-notch record production. From 10 years ago, here are the Beach Boys and Good Vibes.

0: An AT40 Extra from 1966 went to number one. Good Vibrations by the Beach Boys.
1: Number 30.
0: Now back to the countdown. A song that moves up four by Dr. Hook. She.

0: only 16, some people spend the rest of their lives trying to recapture those moments when they were 16 years old and in love. Dr. Hook and a Sam Cooke song, Only 16.
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0: Here's a tune that debuted 4 weeks ago at 38, now it's up to 29. From England, it's Queen and their mini opera called Bohemian Rhapsody.
1: It's

At number 29 in popularity, the former number one record from England by Queen called Bohemian Rhapsody. 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The countdown continues now with the Bay City Rollers from Scotland and Money, Honey at number 28.

0: Bay City Rollers, third week on the chart, already up to 28 with their latest called Money, Honey. This is Casey Kasem in Hollywood, counting them down on American Top 40. We've got 27 of the hottest hits across the country coming right out at you. Stay right there.
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0: 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I'm Casey Kasem, and the countdown rolls on.
2: Number 27.
0: This debuted a couple of weeks ago. Now up to number 27, Aerosmith from Boston with Dream On.

Dream On, one of 28 songs in the countdown written or co-written by the acts who performed them. That was Aerosmith at number 27. Well, here's a song now that takes the biggest drop on American Top 40 this week, falling 16 notches from number 10, the Electric Light Orchestra and Evil Woman.

a couple of weeks in the top 10, that falls to 26, the Electric Light Orchestra from England and Evil Woman. You know, back in 1965, Smokey Robinson and the Miracles hit the charts with a song called The Tracks of My Tears. It peaked at number 16. Not one of their biggest hits, but it became a classic rock and roll love song. And one of the songs its composer, Smokey Robinson, is best known for. Now, before we hear the current version, let's listen to a bit of the original from 11 years ago.

in 1965, that's the way Smokey and the Miracles sang The Tracks of My Tears. This week, moving up to number 25, Linda Ronstadt does it her way.

0: Linda Ronstadt at number 25, moving up one this week with Tracks of My Tears. Coming up on American Top 40, I have the current hit by Donnie and Marie Osmond, produced by the millionaire who can identify every top 20 hit of the rock era by artist and label. Details coming up.
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0: You know, American Top 40 is heard coast to coast and around the world every week on great radio stations like KYNG, Coos Bay, Oregon, WHBC, Canton, Ohio, and KZFM, Corpus Christi, Texas. Here now at number 24, moving up three, it's been around 8 weeks, Foghat and Slow Ride.

Foghat at number 24 and moving up with Slow Ride. This is Casey Kasem on American Top 40, and it's now time for the current hit by Donnie and Marie Osmond, produced by a man who, when he was 22 years old, became a millionaire. A man who can identify every top 20 hit of the rock era by artist and label. Now, I know that's hard to believe, but Mike Curb can do it. He's not only a producer, but he has the Mike Curb Congregation. And when he

0: Carney and Marie Osmond and Deep Purple. At number 23, moving up 5. 22 hits to number 1 and counting them down.
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0: Cletus Maggard was born in Richmond, Kentucky. He lives in Greenville, South Carolina. And he has the 22nd most popular song in the USA this week with a tune called The White Knight.
2: Now 75 or 85 or I-20 t'other way. Turn your spells to the right and in the night you hear some good buddy say.
3: Breaker, breaker, got a picture taker, old Smokey's at 43.
2: It's that Japanese toy, the trucker's joy that everybody calls CB. Yeah, Citizens Band keeps you up to date with the fender benders and the Tijuana taxes and all them buyers out there. Flip-flop. Now ahead of your children and ahead of your wife on the list of the 10 best things in life. You see, B's got a rate right around number 4. Of course, Beavers, Hot Biscuits, Merle Haggard come 1, 2, 3, you know. Well, I was loaded down coming out of Lake City. I was checking out seat covers young and pretty. When all of a sudden there come a call over my CB ringing wall to wall. Said, go to Double Nickel, said you hit the ridge, because there's a smoky picture taker to the side of the bridge. Oh, mercy. Appreciate that, good buddy. What's your handle out? Come on. Got any county mounties out there prowling? Come on. And he said,
4: 10-4 by the door.

0: I was streaking, my needle was a peaking, right around 79. That old diesel juice was a getting loose, and everything was fine. But wall to wall, I got a call from a front door Big Bear trapper. Said, break 19, good buddy of mine, you got a smoky and a plain white wrapper. When I jammed my stick and lost 20 quick, you could hear them gears a-tearing. I got passed by a beaver in a Camaro when I was cruising along and going so slow. I could count every button on that frilly blouse she was a-wearing. Of course, they weren't but one. Hey there, Super Trooper. Yeah, that's a crafty smoky over there at the CB of his own. Hey, white knight, let's slide one off a Super Trooper. Come on.
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0: waiting for? 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
1: Whoa now, buddy. 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Fly hammered down like I had wings. 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About the time I hit 92, I saw something flashing in my rear view. Thought to myself, that can't be true. But there it was, it going blue, blue, blue. Uh-oh. Bubblegum machine done hit the jackpot. Well, I could see that bear laughing big, hanging in tight on the back of my rig. And right there and then it come to me wall to wall. So in that cold, dark Georgia night, in the shadow of Smoky Bear's blue light, I decided to make me just one more CB call. Break 19 for the Super Trooper. Hey there, Smoky old buddy, tell me if I'm right, or you my front door, you the white knight, come on. And he said,
0: 10-4, front door.

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1: That's it. 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Why not? No, sir.
2: That moves up two positions to number 22, Cletus Maggard and The White Knight. You know, 3 hours once a week with American Top 40, and you know where your favorite songs are in the national music scene. My name's Casey Kasem, on with a countdown, and the tune that peaked last week at number 16, falling to 21, The Who and Squeezebox.

0: The Who at number 21 in our countdown of the 40 most popular, that's Squeezebox. A listener in Florida wants to know, who had the most songs in the top 40 during 1975? Well, we checked it out and found out there was a tie between two very big stars, a man and a woman. I have the tales coming up.
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0: Here's a tune that's been around longer than any other on American Top 40. Went all the way to number one. As a matter of fact, was in the top 10 for 10 consecutive weeks. This week it falls to number 20. I Write the Songs, Barry Manilow.

0: Barry Manilow of Brooklyn, New York, and I Write the Songs, this week halfway up the chart. Now let me answer that question about who dominated the charts last year. A listener in the city of Hollywood, Florida writes, Dear Casey, which artist had the most songs in the top 40 during 1975? It's signed JM, initials only. Well, JM, there is a tie for this one. We found two solo artists, a man and a woman, who had five songs each in the top 40 at some time during 1975. The lady had Angie Baby, Emotion, Bluebird, Ain't No Way to Treat a Lady, and Somewhere in the Night, all of which identify her positively as Helen Reddy. The man hit with Laughter in the Rain, The Immigrant, That's When the Music Takes Me, Bad Blood, and Breaking Up is Hard to Do. So that has to be Neil Sedaka. And there you have it, JM. Helen Reddy and Neil Sedaka tied at five each with the most top 40 hits for 1975. Thanks for your letter.
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0: David Bowie's hit song Golden Years at number 19 this week in American Top 40. 18 hits to number 1 and counting them down.
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0: The Bee Gees have had 24 chart records, 6 top 10, and 2 at number 1. The number 1ers were How Can You Mend a Broken Heart in 71 and in 1975, Jive Talkin'. This one moves up to number 18 this week, a couple of notches. It's Fanny, Be Tender With My Love.

0: Brothers, the Bee Gees, an American Top 40 at number 18 in the countdown, seventh week on with Fanny Be Tender With My Love. At number 17 in our countdown this week is a man who was born in Dallas, Texas, but makes his home in West Virginia. And he's got a biggie with junk food junkie, Larry Gross.
1: You know I love that organic cooking. I always ask for more. And they call me Mr.

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0: Big Mac on my breath. Stumbling into a Colonel Sanders with a face as white as death. I'm afraid someday they'll find me just stretched out on my bed with a handful of Pringles, potato chips, and a ding-dong by my head. In the daytime, I'm Mr. Nasser, just the healthy as I can be. But at night, I'm a junk food junkie. Good Lord, have pity on me.
1: Larry Gross making a nice move from 23 to 17 in the charts this week with Junk Food Junkie. Coming up on American Top 40, I have a current hit song that's identified with an entertainer who became such a legend in his own time that two major motion pictures were made about his life while he was still alive and still working.
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1: Here's a tune by Rufus featuring Chaka Khan that debuted 2 weeks ago at 31, last week to 25, this week all the way to 16. It's titled Sweet Thing.

Rufus featuring Chaka Khan at number 16 with a hot one called Sweet Thing. This is Casey Kasem on American Top 40, and it's time now for the song in the countdown at number 15 called Babyface. You got the cutest little baby face. You know, that song has been identified for 40 or 50 years with an entertainer who became such a legend in his own time that two major motion pictures were made about his life while he was still alive and still working. This singer started out as a stooge with a traveling burlesque troupe. Later, he worked as a singer in vaudeville and minstrel shows. Then in 1911, he got his break on Broadway. A year later, he was a star. Now, during the next 30 or 40 years, he just got bigger and brighter. And in 1927, he was the first man to star in a talking picture. The movie, The Jazz Singer. Hollywood, 20 years later, made a movie about his life, starring Larry Parks, The Jolson Story. Well, the movie was such a success that they did it again and call it Jolson Sings Again. In 1950, a month after he got back from entertaining the troops in Korea, Al Jolson died. But he left behind a lot of great hit songs, one of which was called Babyface. He's identified with this one and a lot of others. Here now is the song by the Wing and a Prayer Fife and Drum Corps at number 15 this week and moving up.

0: Babyface, The Wing and a Prayer, Fife and Drum Corps, this week at number 50. This is Casey Kasem in Hollywood. We'll be right back with the top 14 best-selling songs in the USA.
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0: You're hearing the hits as we count them down to number one. This is AT40. I'm Casey Kasem, and the countdown rolls on.
2: Number 14.
0: Here's a tune that moves up one notch, fifth week on the chart. Elton John with a double-sided hit. The flip of this is I Feel Like a Bullet in the Gun of Robert Ford. This one is Grow Some Funk of Your Own.

Survey song number 14 by Elton John. 15th consecutive top 20 hit for that man. Grow some funk of your own. Well, we have 7 remakes on AT40 this week. So far, we've heard Tangerine, Cupid, Only 16, Tracks of My Tears, Deep Purple, Babyface, and time now for number 7. Neil Sedaka and Breaking Up is Hard to Do.

0: Breaking Up Is Hard to Do. Got as high as number 8 last week, now falls to number 13. That was Neil Sedaka. This is Casey Kasem in Hollywood, and we have a listener in North Carolina who wants to know if any actors or actresses have ever hit the top 40. Actors or actresses, that is, not ordinarily considered singers. Well, they sure have. In fact, 10 actors and actresses have made the top 10. And we'll find out who they are in just a few minutes.
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0: There are 24 groups in the countdown this week, and here's one of them. Harold Melvin and the Blue Notes at number 12. Wake up.

0: Harold Melvin and the Blue Notes coming at number 12 this week with Wake Up Everybody. This is Casey on American Top 40, and it's time to take care of that question about actors making the charts. The letter's from Ernie Finkbenner of Charlotte, North Carolina, and he writes, have there ever been any records to hit the top 40 by an actor or actress who wasn't normally considered a singer? Well, Ernie, I got to give you a loud yes on that one. In fact, never mind the top 40. It turns out that there are 10 actors and actresses who aren't thought of as singers who have made the top 10. There was Walter Brennan with Old Rivers, Ed Burns with Kooky Kooky, Lend Me Your Comb. Richard Chamberlain had a top 10 with Theme from Dr. Kildare. Patty Duke with Don't Just Stand There. Bill Cosby with Little Old Man. Haley Mills went top 10 with Let's Get Together, and the late Sal Mineo with Start Movin'. Paul Peterson's top 10 record was My Dad. And two other actors not thought of as singers made it to number one. Shelley Fabre with Johnny Angel and Lorne Greene with Ringo. Do you remember them? Well, there you are, Ernie. Thanks for your letter.
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0: Here's Donna Summer at number 11. Got as high as number 2 a couple of weeks ago with Love to Love You Baby.

0: Donna Summer was in the top 10 for 7 consecutive weeks with that record. This week it falls to number 11. That was Love to Love You Baby.
1: Number 10.
0: Here's the first of the 10 hottest records in the USA this week. From Scotland, it's Nazareth and Love Hurts.

0: Survey song number 10 by Nazareth. That's Love Hurts. You know, it's not unusual anymore for top artists to play at each other's recording sessions. But it is a surprise when George Harrison appears on national television, unexpected and unannounced, to play in the backup band of an unknown singer. It happened to an artist in our countdown with the hottest record in the 40. I got details coming up.
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0: 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At number 9 in the countdown, this is a big mover, fourth week, and Captain and Tennille are in the top 10 with Lonely Night.

The Captain and Tennille with a Neil Sedaka song at number 9. It's called Lonely Night. This is Casey on AT40 in Hollywood, and it's time now for a hit song by a man who had a surprise guest in his backup band several years ago when he appeared on national television. The artist is American singer-songwriter Gary Wright, who for several years was the leader of the popular English group Spooky Tooth. Although they never made the charts here in the United States, they earned the respect of a lot of musicians and a lot of pop fans in this country. And as a result, several top names were impressed with Gary's keyboard work and asked him to play on their sessions. People like Ringo Starr, B.B. King, Harry Nilsson, and George Harrison, who asked Gary to play on his number one album, All Things Must Pass. That was back in 1970. Well, the following year, Gary got a chance to appear on the Dick Cavett TV show along with his new backup band, Wonder Wheel. And when the curtain went up, there, standing in the shadows near the back of the stage, was George Harrison picking his guitar. Even Dick Cavett didn't know he was there until the song was over. But when he introduced George to the audience, their applause made it clear that there was a former Beatle on stage. This week, the man George Harrison was backing up is all the way up to number 8 with his first top 40 hit. And it's a hot one. Gary Wright and Dreamweaver.

0: Gary Wright moving all the way from 18 to number 8 with a very popular song called Dreamweaver. By the way, he wrote and produced that one. Coming up, the 7 biggest records in the USA.
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0: You're listening to the nation's biggest hits by the world's biggest pop stars. The countdown continues now with a tune at number 7 by Eagles, Take It to the Limit.

The Eagles with their fourth consecutive top 10 record. This week it moves from 9 to 7. Take it to the limit. At number 6 in the countdown is a tune that last week and the week before and the week before that was at number 3. You Sexy Thing, Hot Truck.

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0: Well, looks like the Four Seasons have another big record. This record debuted 5 weeks ago at number 40. Last week it was at number 12. This week it's all the way up to number 5. December 1963.

The song at number 5 in our countdown of the 40 biggest is December 1963 by the Four Seasons. Well, before we hear the 4 most popular songs in the nation, let's see what's at the top of the other charts. Number 1 soul this week, Sweet Thing by Rufus featuring Chaka Khan. Number 1 country, Good Hearted Woman, Waylon Jennings and Willie Nelson. The best-selling album again this week is Bob Dylan's Desire. And now at number 4, Eric Carmen and All By Myself. When I'm

0: Carmen, originally from Cleveland, Ohio, with All By Myself, this week moving from number 7 to number 4. Well, coming up on American Top 40, I have the new number 1 song in America, and it marks only the third time in chart history that the theme song of a top TV series has hit number 1 on the singles chart.
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0: Here are the Miracles. They've been in the top 10 for 3 weeks now, from 8 to 5 to 3 this week with Love Machine, Part 1.

Americals keep moving up with Love Machine. This week, they move from 5 to number 3 in American Top 40. Well, it's time now for the tune at number 2. It was last week's best-selling song. Stayed at number 1 for 3 consecutive weeks. Paul Simon does it, and it's called 50 Ways to Leave Your Lover.

Paul Simon, after 3 weeks at number one, falls to number two with 50 Ways to Leave Your Lover. Well, it's time now for the new number one song in the country. And it marks only the third time in chart history that the theme song of a TV series has hit number one in the pop charts. Back in 1955, Bill Hayes got to number one with the theme song of a TV show about a real American hero, Davy Crockett. The song, of course, was the Ballad of Davy Crockett. Then, 2 years ago, the theme song of a nationally syndicated TV dance show, Don Cornelius's Soul Train, made it to the top spot, and the title of that song was TSOP. This week, the third theme song from a TV show makes it all the way to number one. And it's another song that uses initials for its title. At number one, this is Rhythm Heritage with the theme from SWAT, SWAT.

0: There it is, the new number one song in the USA this week, Theme from SWAT. It was written by Barry Dvorzon and produced by Steve Barry and Michael Omardian. You've just heard the biggest selling hits in America for the past week on American Top 40. My name's Casey Kasem, and we do our countdown every week at this time. Our list of the top 40 comes from Billboard's record survey for the week ending February 28, 1976. American Top 40 was created by Casey Kasem and Don Bastani and is produced and distributed by Watermark Incorporated. My producer, Nikki Wine. Executive producer, Tom Rounds. We tape the show here in Hollywood. Join me next week and we'll do it again. Till then, keep your feet in the ground and keep reaching for the stars.
1: 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Special thanks to Kalila Dawkins, Rob Durkee, Pete Battistini, Scott Lakefield, Mike Savage, Michael Cross, Dave Nunez, and of course, the legend where the countdown began, Casey Kasem. I'm Larry Morgan. 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

again, and welcome to American Top 40. I'm Casey Kasem, and this is our weekly countdown of the most popular songs in the USA. The 40 biggest hits of the week are determined by Billboard's official survey of radio stations and record stores all across America. Our countdown begins now with a recap of last week's top three songs. And here we go. At number three last week was this ballad.

last week, that song was number 3 across the USA. Yes, I'm Ready by Terry DeSerio with Casey. I'm Casey Kasem. You're listening to American Top 40, and we're recapping the top 3 hits in last week's countdown. At number 2 last week was this mellow ballad.

to Me One More Time by the Captain and Tennille, the song that was number two last week. I'm Casey Kasem, and you're listening to American Top 40. As our regular warm-up for this week's 40 Biggest Hits, we're recapping the top three songs of a week ago. At number one last week was this rocker.

0: number one last week. That was Queen with Crazy Little Thing Called Love. This is American Top 40. I'm Casey Kasem. Our countdown of this week's Top 40 begins in a moment with the latest hit by Bob Seger, whose three backup singers are members of America's most successful rock band.
1: Casey, coast to coast,
0: I'm Casey Kasem. Now let's begin American Top 40's countdown of the most popular songs in the nation.
1: Number 40.
0: Rocker Bob Seger usually records with his Silver Bullet Band, but on his latest single, he's backed by the Muscle Shoals Rhythm Section. And his backup singers are three members of America's most successful rock band. Timothy Schmidt, Glenn Frey, and Don Henley of the Eagles. Debuting at number 40, Bob Seger and Firelake.
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Bob Seger at number 40, debuting with Fire Lake. There are six debut songs in our countdown this week. The second of them is by ZZ Top, a Texas hard rock band that's hit the top 40 only once before. That was back in 1975. That year, ZZ Top went to number 20 on AT40 with Tush. 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

0: number 39, that's ZZ Top with I Thank You, a remake of a hit from 1968 by Sam and Dave. And next up is another remake, a number one smash from 1966 by Percy Sledge.
1: From coast to coast, American.
0: I'm Casey Kasem, and this next song is from the soundtrack of the motion picture The Rose. It's Bette Midler's remake of a number one hit from 1966 by Percy Sledge. It's called When a Man Loves a Woman. Debuting at number 38, Bette Midler.
2: 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Winnie.

0: debuting at number 38 on American Top 40, Bette Midler and When a Man Loves a Woman. Coming up, a long-distance dedication from a young woman in Idaho to her fiancé in the state penitentiary.
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0: AT40 originates in Hollywood. I'm Casey Kasem. With her 14th Top 40 single, here's Barbara Streisand up two notches to number 37 with Kiss Me in the Rain.

Barbra Streisand moves from 39 to 37, second week on the chart with Kiss Me in the Rain. This is Casey Kasem on AT40 in Hollywood. You know, some of the letters that many of you send in every week requesting long-distance dedications point up how some popular songs are expressions of hope, of looking ahead to better times. Like this letter from a young woman in Boise, Idaho. Listen to what she writes. Dear Casey, a little over a year ago, my fiancé, Abe, was sentenced to a 5-year term in the Idaho State Penitentiary. He did a wrong thing and had to pay his debt to society. And our future at the time looked very bleak and unsure. Neither one of us really thought that our relationship had a chance to endure that kind of hardship. Well, here it is over a year later, and we're still going great guns. Day by day, we establish goals to work toward and achieve them. Abe has taken the initiative to better himself, and we have a very promising future ahead of us. Now, it's just a question of time. Casey, when I first met Abe, he introduced me to a song by Elvis Presley called If I Can Dream. That song seems to be the theme of our relationship, and I hope that you'll play it for him. He's worked very hard to give us a meaningful life, and listening to your show together during Sunday afternoon visiting has been one of our greatest pleasures. I know that we're not miles apart and we see each other every day, but this is still a long-distance dedication, because having someone you love in prison is sometimes as far apart as you can get. Sincerely, Deborah. Okay, Deborah, here's your long-distance dedication.

0: From 1969, that's Elvis Presley with If I Can Dream, a long-distance dedication from a young woman in Boise, Idaho, waiting for her fiancé, who's in the state penitentiary. If there's a dedication you'd like to request, just send your letter to Long Distance Dedication, Post Office Box 2000, Hollywood, California. Our zip code is 90028. And the countdown continues on American Top 40.
1: Number 36.
0: A new duo debuts this week. Coming in at number 36, here are Billy Preston and Stevie Wonder's former wife, Sarita, singing With You, I'm Born Again.

0: With You, I'm Born Again, debuting at number 36, Billy Preston and Sarita. This is Casey Kasem on American Top 40 in Hollywood. You know, there's a man in the countdown who released his first record when he was 13 years old, leading a high school group. The record flopped. But 5 years later, a Pittsburgh DJ started playing it, and it shot to number one. That story and the artist's latest solo hit coming up.
1: The hits from coast to coast.
0: We're counting down the most popular hits in the nation from Love Lady, Texas to Loveland, Colorado. From Love, Oklahoma to Lovejoy, Illinois. Holding at number 35 this week, here's Let Me Go Love by Nicolette Larson.

0: Nicolette Larson on American Top 40 with some help from Michael McDonald. At number 35, second week in a row, Let Me Go Love. Well, now we're up to the latest hit by a man who released his first single when he was only 13 years old. And at that early age, he was leading a group of young musicians who were students at Niles High School in Niles, Michigan. But that first record flopped, never made the charts. Until 5 years later, when a disc jockey in Pittsburgh found a copy of that same record collecting dust on some back shelf at his station, he started playing it. That was in the spring of 1966. A few weeks later, it was a national smash, and by mid-July it had moved into the number one spot. Here's a piece of that song by the group whose lead singer was 13 years old.
1: My baby does the hanky-panky.
0: Hanky-Panky, a record that failed when it was first released in 1961, but was rediscovered by a Pittsburgh DJ 5 years later and became a number one smash. Well, the timing on this delayed action hit couldn't have been better, because by that time the group had finished high school. And Hanky Panky was the first of a string of 19 hits that kept Tommy James and the Shondells on the charts together until they separated in 1970. Tommy's been working solo since then, and this is his latest. Up four notches to number 34, here's Three Times in Love, Tommy James. She was

0: number 34, moving up for a second week on the chart, Tommy James and Three Times in Love. 33 hits to number one, and we're counting them down.
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0: 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At number 33, moving up four, Michael Jackson, Off the Wall.

Jackson at number 33, second week on the chart on American Top 40 with Off the Wall. Now from the AT40 archive. Another of the number one songs of the 70s. We're reviewing them all at the rate of three a week. From January 1977 right on through. And we're up to July 1977. This was the 205th number one single of the 70s. To Do Ron Ron by Sean

0: our weekly review of all the number one songs of the 70s from the AT40 archives of July 1977. That was Sean Cassidy with "Da Do Ron Ron," the 205th number one single of the 70s. I'm Casey Kasem. This is American Top 40 in Hollywood. We're counting down the week's 40 biggest hit singles, and we're 32 hits away from the number one song in the land. We'll continue in a moment, so stay right where you are.
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0: In Hollywood, this is Casey Kasem on American Top 40, counting down the biggest hits in the nation on our way to the number one song in America.
2: Number 32.
0: The Eagles have built up quite a nest egg with their latest album, The Long Run. It spent 8 weeks at the top spot on the LP chart, and it's given them 3 top 40 singles. First, Heartache Tonight, then the title track, The Long Run, and now debuting at number 32 this week, I Can't Tell You Why. Here are the Eagles.

The Eagles debuting at number 32 with I Can't Tell You Why. This is Casey on AT40 in Hollywood. The highest debuting single this week is by a newcomer. His name is Christopher Cross. He's from Texas, and he got into music rocking hard with a band that used to warm up concert audiences for groups like Led Zeppelin, Deep Purple, and ZZ Top. Christopher Cross is on his own now, and here's his first top 40 hit. At number 31, Ride Like the Wind.

0: Christopher Cross debuting at number 31 on American Top 40. His first hit song is Ride Like the Wind. Coming up is an AT-40 Extra, the biggest hit in the career of a singing star who was once nearly killed in a car crash that left him with total amnesia. The story of how he got his memory back is coming up. I'm Casey Kasem. Every week on AT40, we tell you who's hot and who's not.
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0: This week, Tom Petty has two songs in our countdown, Refugee and here at number 30, Don't Do Me Like That. Tom Petty and the Heartbreakers.

Tom Petty and the Heartbreakers at number 30 in the countdown, falling four notches with Don't Do Me Like That. Now, our AT40 Extra, by the man whose recovery from amnesia is one of the really dramatic stories in pop music. This is the story of Lou Rawls, as he told it to us. In 1958, Lou was a member of the vocal group who sang backup for superstar Sam Cooke. It was autumn, and they were on a cross-country tour driving from St. Louis to their next date in Greenville, Mississippi. At 2 o'clock in the morning, in a pouring rain, the car carrying Sam Cooke, Lou Rawls, and two others crashed into the rear end of a big truck. The car's driver was killed. Sam and the other passenger were injured, and Lou Rawls suffered a severe brain concussion. 5 days later, Lou woke up in Veterans Hospital in Memphis with no memory of anything whatsoever. The doctors told him that during his coma, he had come close to dying. Now he was awake and on his way to recovery, but his memory was a blank. Well, Lou spent the next few weeks in the hospital with Sam Cooke constantly at his side. And when he was finally released, still with total amnesia, the doctors came up with a last-ditch idea to help him recover. They told Sam that putting Lou in familiar surroundings just might press the button that would restore his memory. So, when they left the hospital, Sam Cooke put Lou right back to work as his backup singer. Well, Lou told us that during a performance in the middle of a song called Over and Over, he suddenly remembered everything. In one dramatic moment, he said, it all came flooding back. Who he was, what he was doing, where he was, and who the people around him were. On stage, in front of an audience, the nightmare of not knowing who he was finally ended for Lou Rawls. Now, as an AT40 Extra, here's the biggest hit of Lou Rawls' career.

0: Zeppelin on American Top 40 at number 29, falling 8 notches with Fool in the Rain. The man who wrote Toto's current hit song, 99, says everybody assumes that it's about actress Barbara Feldon's character on the old TV show Get Smart. But he says it isn't so. And he'll decode his song, 99, in just a few minutes.
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0: Here's Brooklyn-born Pat Benatar with Heartbreaker.

Pat Benatar, fourth week on the chart, moving up a notch to number 28 with Heartbreaker. Well, now we're up to the latest hit by the band called Toto, a love song with the mysterious title 99. Since there are no hints in the lyrics as to what 99 is about, the songwriter says a lot of people have assumed it's a love song written to the character 99, played by actress Barbara Feldon, on the old TV comedy series Get Smart. Well, Toto's keyboard player, David Paich, told us that his song 99 was not written with Miss Feldon in mind. He set out to write a simple love song, he said, and as the song developed, he began to wonder what romantic relationships would be like in the future. He remembered a science fiction film called THX 1138, in which the people no longer had names, just numbers. So he turned the song into a futuristic love song, in which the girl he loves has a number for a name, 99. David told us he chose 99 because it fit the rhythms of the song. And that's the story behind the 27th most popular song of the week. Here's Toto and 99.

0: I'm Casey Kasem. Up six notches to number 26, here's the trio of Harry Ray, Al Goodman, and Billy Brown. Ray, Goodman, and Brown with Special Lady.
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Troubadours on American Top 40, second week at number 25 with Wonderland. We're counting down to a man identified by Rolling Stone and People magazines as rock music's current male sex symbol. At his concerts, women have been known to faint with emotion. Yet this man says that at one time he was so shy he couldn't even talk to girls. His story and his big hit are coming up. Casey Kasem, and there's only one instrumental in the countdown this week. It's the second top 40 single by trumpet and flugelhorn player Chuck Mangione. At number 24, here he is with Give It All You've Got.

Chuck Mangione moving up 7 notches on American Top 40 to number 24 with Give It All You Got. Well, now we're up to the latest hit by a man identified by Rolling Stone and People magazines as rock music's current male sex symbol. A man who says that not so long ago he was so shy he couldn't even talk to girls. And it was because of his shyness that Kenny Loggins finally took up music. Kenny said, "At school, our classes were segregated by sex. Girls were like creatures from Mars. I just couldn't talk to them. I just didn't know what to think of them." Well, Kenny knew he had to do something to break through his shyness. He didn't want to remain a wallflower forever. So what he did was to pick up the guitar. He said, "Music was my introduction to girls. I couldn't go up and speak to a girl unless I'd sung and played for her. I felt like they would like me if I could sing a little bit." Well, these days on stage, Kenny Loggins is still sort of shy, and that may be part of his appeal. He says he doesn't know what to do with all the mail and flowers that he gets from female fans. But as for the girls who throw themselves at Kenny, well, his 6-foot-tall wife, Eva, says that she takes care of the fans who get carried away. This week, heartthrob Kenny Loggins is at number 23 with This Is It.

Kenny Loggins with a song that got as high as number 11 a couple of weeks ago. This week, it's at number 23 in the countdown at AT40. This is it. Now, from the AT40 archive. Another of the number one songs of the 70s. We're up to July 1977. This was the 206th number one single of the 70s. Looks Like We Made It by Barry Manilow.

0: and our weekly review of all the number one songs of the 70s from the AT40 archives of July 1977. That was Looks Like We Made It by Barry Manilow, Billboard's 206th number one single of the 70s. This is American Top 40 in Hollywood, California, counting down the most popular songs in the USA. I'm Casey Kasem, and we'll continue in a moment. 22 hits to go to the number one song in the land.
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0: You're hearing the 40 biggest hits in the nation according to Billboard's official survey of radio stations and record stores from coast to coast. 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My name's Casey Kasem, and our countdown continues.
2: Number 22.
0: The supergroup Fleetwood Mac has had two hit singles off its latest album, the title song, Tusk, and this week at number 22, Fleetwood Mac...

after five consecutive weeks in the top 10, Sarah falls 12 notches to number 22, Sarah by Fleetwood Mac. Well, there are 15 songs by male soloists on American Top 40 this week. Here's one of them, also tumbling 12 notches. Kenny Rogers at number 21 with Coward of the County.

Kenny Rogers last week at number 9, this week all the way down to 21. Kenny Rogers and Coward of the County. A listener in Virginia has a question.

number 20 in popularity this week, moving up two notches, Barry Manilow with When I Wanted You. This is Casey on American Top 40 in Hollywood, and now let's answer that question about the highest debuters on the album chart. The letter is from Rick Werkheiser in Suffolk, Virginia, and here's what he writes. Dear Casey, I noticed that the Eagles album, The Long Run, debuted at number 2 on the Billboard album chart. Has any album debuted at number 1 on the album chart? Well, Rick, the answer is yes. That's happened 3 times in the rock era. And you know, the artists who manage it were real heavyweights. The first time an LP debuted at number 1 was in June of 1975. That's when Elton John blasted onto the album chart with Captain Fantastic and the Brown Dirt Cowboy. Then, a year later, in October of 76, Stevie Wonder became the second artist and first American ever to have an album debut at number 1. That was Songs in the Key of Life. And then, guess who came back and did it again? A year after Stevie, in November 1977, debuting at number 1 with Rock of the Westies, was Elton John. And there's your answer, Rick. In the rock era, just 3 albums have debuted at number 1 on the LP chart. 1 by Stevie Wonder, and 2 by Elton John. Thanks for your question. Now, on with the countdown. Number 19. Moving up 4 notches to 19, Tom Petty and the Heartbreakers with Refugee.

0: Tom Petty and the Heartbreakers on American Top 40 with Refugee at number 19. Here's a riddle for you. What used to be black became brown, red, blue, and finally white, and at the same time was solid gold? The answer is one of pop music's biggest superstars. Details and his latest hit are coming up.
1: The hits from coast to coast.
0: AT40 originates in Hollywood. I'm Casey Kasem. Up two notches to number

Linda Ronstadt on American Top 40, fourth week on the chart, moving up two to number 18 with How Do I Make You? Well, now let's work on that riddle we left hanging. What used to be black became brown, red, blue, and finally white, and was solid gold at the same time? Well, you know, an entertainer may

0: maybe more than anyone else, goes through periods of depression, insecurity, and poor self-image. And one particular superstar often experienced his low moments right at the time he was due to perform, with thousands of fans screaming for him to come out and sing. So what this singer-songwriter did in the early part of his career was to dress all in black, a color that he felt protected him. Then, as his success increased and the psychotherapy that he was undergoing began to have some good effects, he began to lighten the color of his clothes that he wore on stage. He went from black to dark brown, then dark red, dark blue, light blue, and finally, when every record he released was hitting gold, he started dressing all in white. A tremendous breakthrough for the superstar, Neil Diamond. And Neil says, "It was a symbol of my opening up, of letting my defenses down." He doesn't feel insecure anymore, not with 28 top 40 hits behind him, and a career that's changed color again, from gold to platinum. On stage nowadays, he wears any color that's handy. With his latest hit single, here's Neil Diamond up a notch to number 17 with September Morn.
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0: Neil Diamond at number 17, seventh week on American Top 40, moving up a notch with September Morn. 16 hits to number one, and we're counting them down.
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0: I'm Casey Kasem, and I'd call Rupert Holmes a very versatile man in the music business. He's written arrangements for acts like The Drifters and Gene Pitney. He's composed movie scores, produced records for other artists, and written songs for Barbra Streisand. These days, Rupert Holmes writes for himself. His latest is up eight notches to number 16. It's called...

Robert Holmes at number 16 with the biggest moving record within the countdown, up 8 notches this week. The song called Him. Every week, American Top 40 is heard in the 50 states and around the world on great radio stations like KOAL, Price, Utah, KOLT, Scotts Bluff, Nebraska, and KIPA, Hilo, Hawaii. Here's that very hot, cool in the gang, up 4 notches this week to number 15.

Friday song number 15, fourth week on the chart, Cool and the Gang and Too Hot. Coming up, a long-distance dedication from a Palestinian girl to her mother in Germany and her

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1: Number 14.
0: The name Shalimar refers to a wondrous legendary garden in ancient Persia, and it's the name used for a popular French perfume. But here on AT40, Shalimar is best known as the group at number 14 this week. Here's Shalimar and The Second Time Around.

number 14 in popularity, moving up three, it's Shalimar and The Second Time Around. This is Casey Kasem on American Top 40 in Hollywood, and every week we receive long-distance dedication requests from all over the world. Here's one from a listener in West Germany, and here's what she writes. Dear Casey, I'm a 16-year-old girl named Nawal. I was born in Jerusalem and raised in Bethlehem. I didn't lead a pleasant childhood because when I was 7, my parents divorced, and after that, I didn't see my mother for several years. My brother Salim and I began to meet our mother secretly because our father didn't allow us to see her. He said that she wasn't our mother anymore. But with each bad word he said about her, my love grew stronger and stronger for her. Soon, I couldn't stand living with my father anymore and insisted that he let me go and live with my mother. She was married again and living in Germany. Finally, my father agreed. That was more than 2 years ago. And since then, a new life has begun for me. I'm living in Germany now with my mother, whom I love more than anyone in the whole world. I only miss one person whom I also love, and that's my brother Salim in Israel. He's now 20 years old, and I'm told he's grown up to be a strong and good-looking young man. Casey, for the two dearest people in my heart, my mother and my brother, I'd like you to play John Denver's song, I'm Sorry, to tell them that I love them. Yours sincerely, Nawal. Okay, Nawal, here's your long-distance dedication.

from 1975. That was John Denver with I'm Sorry, a long-distance dedication from a 16-year-old Palestinian girl to her mother, with whom she lives in West Germany, and to her older brother in Israel. And the countdown continues on American Top 40. American Top 40 originates in Hollywood. I'm Casey Kasem. 15 of this week's Top 40 are by groups. Here's one of them. Up a notch to number 13, The Dirt Band with An American Dream.

The first time they charted was under the name the Nitty Gritty Dirt Band. Today, they're known as the Dirt Band, and their hit at number 13, moving up a notch, is An American Dream. Now, from the AT40 archives, another of the number one songs of the 70s. We're up to July 1977. This was the 207th number one single of the 70s. I Just Want to Be Your Everything by Andy Gibb.

0: in our weekly review of all the number one songs of the 70s from the AT40 archives of July 1977. That was Andy Gibb with I Just Want to Be Your Everything, Billboard's 207th number one single of the 70s. This is Casey Kasem in Hollywood counting down the most popular songs in the USA on American Top 40. We're 12 hits away from the number one song in the land, and we'll continue the countdown in a moment.
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0: Now, as we head into the home stretch in our countdown of the 40 biggest hits in the country, I'd like to welcome two new stations to the American Top 40 family, KOKR Newport, Arkansas, and WMOR Moorhead, Kentucky. Glad to have you with us. I'm Casey Kasem, and we're doing our weekly survey of the most popular songs in the USA. 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
2: Number 12.
0: Holding firm at number 12 for the second week, here's Anne Murray with Daydream Believer.

Canadian Anne Murray at number 12 again this week on American Top 40 with Daydream Believer. The town of Meridian, Mississippi is still small enough that people take notice when a native son makes good in the big city. They sure took notice some 20 years ago when Meridian's Jimmy Rogers became a star with hits like Honeycomb and Kisses Sweeter Than Wine. Now, another Meridian native is on the charts and living in the big city of New York. His name is Steve Forbert, and his first hit holds at number 11 this week, Romeo's Tune.

0: Corbett at number 11 with his first chart single on American Top 40, Romeo's Tune. A couple of listeners want to know what was the first number one song ever listed on the Billboard chart and who sang it. Well, that would be 40 years ago, and the superstar singer on that first number one record is as famous and as visible today as he ever was. Details coming up.
1: It's from coast to coast,
0: I'm Casey Kasem, and this week England's Pink Floyd moves up five notches to number 10 with Another Brick in the Wall.

Floyd on American Top 40 at number 10, fourth week on the chart with Another Brick in the Wall. Well, now let's answer that question about the first number one song in chart history. Two different listeners, Beth Hill in Akron, Ohio, and Wendy Lewis in Trinidad, the West Indies, both want to know, what was the first number one song and who sang it? Well, we have to go back to Billboard's first official chart for that one, all the way back to July 1940, almost 40 years ago. And the song that occupied the number one position on that first chart was a love ballad called I'll Never Smile Again. The recording act was Tommy Dorsey and his orchestra, which may be a familiar name to some of you. But the name of Mr. Dorsey's male vocalist is one of the most famous show business names of the 20th century. A man who's been a giant star for the whole 40 years since that historic first number one record on which he was a singer. The man, Frank Sinatra, who just 3 months ago celebrated his 64th birthday. Frank Sinatra, the man who sang I'll Never Smile Again, the first number one song in the history of the Billboard charts. And that's your answer, Beth in Ohio and Wendy in Trinidad. Thanks for your letters. Now, on with the countdown. Here are the Spinners. They move up four notches to number nine with Working My Way Back to You.

week in the top 10 at number 9 for the Spinners and Working My Way Back to You, Babe. A singing-songwriting superstar of Motown Records had the first 100 songs that he submitted turned down by Berry Gordy. And his 101st song, which Gordy accepted from this young songwriter, became Motown's first top 10 hit. That story and the artist's latest hit are coming up. Cases coast to coast. American Top 40 is heard in the 50 states and around the world every week on great radio stations like WOVV Fort Pierce, Florida, and 5RM Barrie, South Australia. Here's Michael Jackson with the former number one record, now at number 8, Rock With You.

Last week at number 5, this week falling to number 8, Michael Jackson and Rock With You. You know, in show business, the word perseverance takes on meanings that Mr. Webster never dreamed of when he first stuck it in his dictionary. Take the case of the young songwriter who submitted 100 songs to a record label and had them all rejected. But the 101st song that he turned in became the label's first smash. Back in 1959, when Berry Gordy founded Motown Records, he came upon the idea of hiring a stable of young songwriters, one of whom was Bill Smokey Robinson. But it turned out that writing songs for Berry Gordy was not easy. For Gordy, songs were either hits or they were, in his words, garbage. And garbage is what Berry Gordy called the first 100 songs that Smokey Robinson turned in. But when Smokey handed in song number 101, Berry Gordy said, fantastic. And that song, a monument to the perseverance of Smokey Robinson, became Motown's first top 10 single. It was called Shop Around. And Smokey's group, The Miracles, took it to number 2 back in 1961. Nearly 20 years and 54 chart records later, another tune written by Smokey Robinson is in our countdown. At number 7, here's Smokey singing,

0: After 4 consecutive weeks at number 4 on American Top 40, Smokey Robinson falls to number 7 with Cruisin'. 6 big ones to number 1, and we're counting them down.
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0: This is AT40's weekly countdown of the biggest hits in America, from Telephone Texas to Dial Georgia to Ringville, New Jersey. And here's Donna Summer at number 6 with On the Radio.

Donna Summer on American Top 40, third week in the top 10, moving from 9 to 7 this week at number 6 with On the Radio. AT40 originates in Hollywood. I'm Casey Kasem, and the countdown rolls on. Number 5. Here's a successful formula for hip music. Carl Richardson, Albie Gallatin, and Barry Gibb producing, and Andy Gibb singing. They've teamed up for 6 single releases so far, and all 6 have gone top 10. The latest is at number 5 this week. Here's

0: Andy Gibb at number 5, moving up 3 notches on American Top 40 and heading for another number 1 song. That was Desire. 4 hits to number 1, and we're counting them down.
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0: AT40 originates in Hollywood. I'm Casey Kasem. When Dan Fogelberg is on the charts, look for his hidden message. A little over a year ago, he was in the countdown with a song called The Power of Gold, when the shiny stuff was a measly $140 an ounce. So far, I haven't figured out what he means by longer. That's the name of his current hit. Up 2 notches this week to number 4. Dan Fogelberg.

Dan Fogelberg's fourth week in the top 10, moving up a little bit every week. This week, two notches to number 4 with Longer. Well, now, before we hear the top 3 songs in the USA, let's take a look at the tops of the other Billboard charts. Number 1 on the soul chart is And the Beat Goes On by The Whispers. Number 1 on the country chart is Ain't Livin' Long Like This by Waylon Jennings. And the number 1 album in America for the 7th week in a row is The Wall by Pink Floyd. And on the pop singles chart, slipping a notch this week to number 3, here's The Captain and Tennille with Do That to Me One More Time.

0: The Captain and Tennille at number 3, falling a notch this week with Do That To Me One More Time. We're counting down to the number 1 song by possibly the best educated rock band to ever hit the charts. In just a few minutes, we'll check their report cards and their latest hits.
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0: You're listening to American Top 40's countdown of the most popular songs in the land. I'm Casey Kasem, and we don't stop till we reach the top. Up a notch this week to number 2, here's Terry Desario with KC and Yes, I'm Ready.
2: Yes, I'm ready.

week that was number 3. This week it moves up to number 2. Terry DeSario with KC and Yes, I'm Ready. Well, now we're up to the latest hit by what may be the best educated rock band ever to hit the charts. The 4 men in this group hold college degrees in biology, electronics, physics, and graphic design. Now, a lot of people with college degrees have made the charts, but for the most part, rock musicians don't take the time to attend college. The feeling is that an education in rock is acquired in nightclubs and concert halls, not in classrooms. But the English rock group Queen decided to play their cards a little differently. Instead of jumping into rock with both feet, they worked nights on becoming a rock band, but spent their days continuing their educations. Consequently, each of the 4 members has earned a college degree. Lead singer Freddie Mercury has a degree from Art College in graphic design. Bassist John Deacon has an honors degree in electronics. Drummer Roger Taylor has a degree in biology. And guitarist Brian May has a Bachelor of Science in Physics and is working on a master's degree in astrophysics. Obviously, Queen is one well-educated rock band. And this week, they have the most popular song in the USA. For the 2nd week in a row, here's Queen at number 1 with Crazy Little Thing Called Love.

0: number one for the second week in a row. That's Queen with Crazy Little Thing Called Love. You've just heard the 40 most popular records determined by Billboard magazine for the week ending March 1st, 1980. American Top 40 is produced in Hollywood by Watermark Incorporated. Executive producer, Tom Rounds. Producer, Don Bastani. I'm Casey Kasem. Join me again next week for our countdown to the 40 biggest hits in the USA. Till then, keep your feet in the ground and keep reaching for the stars. 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
1: 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Special thanks to Kalila Dawkins, Rob Durkee, Pete Battistini, Scott Lakefield, Mike Savage, Michael Cross, Dave Nunez, and of course, the legend where the countdown began, Casey Kasem.
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0: Hello again. This is Casey Kasem, and we'd like to welcome you to American Top 40 in our regular countdown of this week's best-selling single records in the USA. Five new records on AT40 this week. All of them are winners, and a new one at the top. Let's get it started right here.
3: Number 40.
0: Oh, do you remember this one?

There's the song that the Temptations took to number 13 back in 1966. The Rolling Stones at number 40 with Ain't Too Proud to Beg, a debut record. Here's another debut song in American Top 40 this week. 35-year-old Brooklyn-born Neil Sedaka. His first hit song in 11 years. At number 39, Laughter in the Rain.

0: the 21st hit record for Neil Sedaka. Number 39, a debut song for the singer and songwriter titled Laughter in the Rain. 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
0: This song got as high as number 18. That was last week. It falls 20 notches this week to 38. Raspberries from Cleveland with Overnight Sales.

the 38th most popular song in the USA this week by Raspberries, titled Overnight Sensation. Here now is another debut song coming in at number 37. Here's a group that's had one number one record titled Midnight Train to Georgia, seven top 10 records, and 29 chart records. Here's number 29. Gladys Knight and the Pips, and I Feel a Song in My Heart.

0: debuting at number 37. The countdown, Gladys Knight and the Pips with I Feel a Song in My Heart. This is Casey on American Top 40, and I have a letter here from a listener in South Carolina who heard our recent special countdown of the 10 leading singles producers of the 70s and wants to know which producer was responsible for the biggest selling album of the 70s. Good question. I have details coming up.
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0: Here's that man again, that guy who talks that talk. Barry White, originally from Galveston, Texas, now making his home in Los Angeles. At number 36, he debuts with You're the First, the Last, My Everything.
2: We got it together, didn't we?

0: You're the first, the last, my everything. Barry White at number 36 with the fourth new song in AT40 this week. Well, now let's answer that question from Gene Carson in Seneca, South Carolina. A few weeks ago, Gene heard our special countdown of the 10 top singles producers of the 70s. He wants to know, what producer was responsible for the biggest selling album of the 70s? Well, Gene, the winner, hands down, has to be Lou Adler, who produced the phenomenally successful Tapestry album for Carole King. It first hit the LP charts back in April of 1971, and 11 weeks later went to number one, stayed there for 15 weeks. And it's still on the charts today, 3.5 years later. This marks the 188th week that Tapestry has been on the Billboard album charts. Produced by Lou Adler. Quite a record. Good question, Gene. Thanks for your letter. Now on with the countdown.
1: Number 35.
0: From Atlanta, Georgia, the Atlanta Rhythm Section, six-man group at number 35 for the second consecutive week with Doraville.

0: first chart song for the Atlanta Rhythm Section at number 35 again this week. That's Doraville. Coming up on AT40, the latest hit by an 8-man American group whose chart history is very impressive. Since their second single made the chart back in 1969, they've had 18 consecutive top 20 hits.
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0: The record at number 34 this week is a new version of a song that was first a hit by Roy Hamilton back in 1961. Let's listen to a few bars of the original.

0: That's the way it sounded when it was first done by Roy Hamilton 13 years ago. Now let's hear the way Sam Neely does it today at number 34 in the countdown. You can have her.
1: You know, the other day, I had a friend of mine come up to me, and he said, "Sam, I've got a problem with my old lady." I said, "Man, you've got to be kidding me. She's one of the greatest looking women I've ever..."

Sam Neely moves up two notches this week to number 34 on the countdown with You Can Have Her. Now on American Top 40, it's time for the latest hit by an eight-man group with an amazing record. Since they first hit the chart back in 1969, they've had 18 consecutive top 20 hits. Their first hit was Try a Little Tenderness. It reached number 29 on the Billboard chart. Since then, they've made the top 20 with every record they've released, 18 in all. And that puts them ahead of every other American artist in that category during the last 5 years. Their current hit moves up only one this week to number 33. And unless it takes a big upswing next week, it looks like it might end their streak. Here's Three Dog Night.

Three-dog night at number 33 in the countdown, third week on the chart with Play Something Sweet, Brickyard Blues. You know, AT40 is heard coast to coast and around the world every week on great radio stations like KLOM, Lompoc, California, WCAI, Fort Myers, Florida, and Radio TBC, Seoul, Korea. At number 32 on the countdown, moving up eight notches, the Pointer Sisters and Fairy Tale.

0: was Ruth, Anita, Bonnie, and June, the Pointer Sisters, who now live in Sausalito, California, across the bay from their hometown of Oakland, at number 32 on the countdown with Fairy Tale. Next up, the highest debuting song of the week.
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0: Remember the hit Wild Thing a couple of months ago by a group out of England called Fancy? Well, they're scoring again. At number 31, they have the highest debuting record of the week. This is

At number 31 on the survey, that's Fancy from England with Touch Me. This is Casey Kasem on American Top 40. 3 hours once a week with AT40, and you know where your favorite songs are in the national music scene. Here's Al Wilson, second week on the chart. He moves up 8 with La La Peace Song. Hey.

0: singer Al Wilson at number 30 in the countdown with La La Peace Song. Coming up on AT40, the current smash by a Motown artist whose first number one hit was a live recording at a location that could not be printed on the label because the session was a violation of Chicago's child labor laws.
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0: At number 29 in the countdown, second week on the chart, and moving up, here's King Elvis with Promised Land.

That song was first a hit 10 years ago by the man who wrote it, Chuck Berry. Now at number 29, second week on the chart, Elvis brings it back. The tune, Promised Land. Here now on AT40 is a song by a Motown artist whose first hit record went all the way to number one. It was a live recording at a location that couldn't be printed on the label because the session was a violation of Chicago's child labor laws. That happened back in 1963. The song had been recorded during a live performance at the Regal Theater in Chicago, but it couldn't say so on the label, or somebody might have gone to jail, because that particular stage show violated Chicago's child labor laws. You see, at the time, the artist was only 12 years old. That was 12 years ago, and about three dozen hits ago as well. Fingertips was the name of that first number one song. His most recent number one is a tune that you're listening to right now titled You Haven't Done Nothing. Stevie Wonder.

0: sung and produced by Stevie Wonder. The Jackson 5 did a little backup singing there, too, on the tune at number 28 this week, titled You Haven't Done Nothing. This is Casey Kasem in Hollywood, counting them down on American Top 40. We've got 27 hits to go on our way to another brand-new number one.
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0: As we continue the countdown, let me welcome another new station to our AT40 lineup this week. KOLA-FM, Riverside, California. Welcome aboard. Now, on with the countdown of the song at number 27, A Big Mover by Carl Douglas from England. It's titled...

from number 33 to 27, second week on American Top 40. Carl Douglas with Kung Fu Fighting. This is Casey Kasem in Hollywood, and we're up to number 26 in the countdown of the 40 best-selling songs in the USA this week. From Chicago, now making their home in Los Angeles, Rufus featuring Chaka Khan and

move from number 32 to number 26 in our countdown this week. You Got the Love, Rufus featuring Chaka Khan. Well, his next song in the countdown is only the second of its kind that I can remember in recent years. The first one was Judy Collins' hit version nearly 4 years ago of the Christian hymn Amazing Grace. Now, you remember that she sang that song without any musical accompaniment whatsoever. Now, another hit song, a cappella, and it's moving up the chart. The recording act in this case is a trio, which means they weren't as lonesome as Judy was, singing without any instruments backing her up. But it's still a pretty bold thing to do. And they do it well. Number 30 last week, now at number 25, here's the vocal group Prelude. Well.

0: Moving up five this week to number 25 in the countdown. From England, that's Prelude with After the Gold Rush. 24 hits to a new number one, counting them down.
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0: Here's the first of three Canadian acts on AT40 this week. Here's Gino Vannelli at number 24, second week in a row with People Gotta Move.

Gino Vannelli's first American hit song. At number 24, that's People Gotta Move. Here now is the first chart record for the Hudson Brothers from Portland, Oregon. At number 23, So You Are a Star.

0: Johnson Brothers, Bill, Mark, and Brett at number 23 with So You Are a Star. Coming up on 1840, the current hit by the 28-year-old artist whose first big hit with a group called The Soulmates sold over a 500,000 records and didn't make the top 40.
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0: I've long since retired. My sons moved away, and I called him up just the other day. I said, I'd like to see you if you don't mind. And he said, I'd love to, Dad, if I can find the time. Listen to this lyric by Harry Chapin in Cats in the Cradle.

The song, Cats in the Cradle, third week on the chart, moves up 7 this week to number 22. Harry Chapin wrote it and sang it. Now on American Top 40, let's hear the current hit by the artist whose first big hit with the Soulmates sold over 500,000 records and didn't make the Top 40. The artist had been singing since he was about 9 years old, back in his hometown of Forest City, Arkansas. He sang spirituals along with his four brothers until he was 16. Then he decided he'd rather sing pop music. So he made the switch, and a few years later, he formed a group called The Soulmates and started recording. Their big hit was a song called Backup Train. But even though it sold an impressive-sounding 700,000 records, it couldn't push any higher than number 41 on the pop charts. The reason? Sales were slow and stretched out over a long period of time. Well, the artist finally made it into the 40 in 1971 as a solo singer. And he's been there ever since. His latest hit moves up to number 21 this week. Here's Al Green, and Sha La La Makes Me Happy.

0: Al Green at number 21, moving up six with Shalala Makes Me Happy. I have a letter here from a listener in Texas who heard me mention a few weeks ago that 1974 now holds the record for the year with the most number one songs. And she wants to know which year holds the record for the fewest. I have details coming up.
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0: Helen Reddy is the first Australian woman to have a number one song in the American charts. The year was 1972. The song was I Am Woman. Her current hit song, third week on the chart, is titled Angie Baby. It's a winner. Helen Reddy.

0: Salad ready, moving up with her latest at number 20. That's Angie Baby. Now let's get to that question about number one records. I have a letter here from Joy Hansen in Houston, Texas, who heard me mention a few weeks ago that 1974 now holds the record for the year with the most number one songs. Now Joy wants to know, which year holds the record for the fewest number one songs? The year was 1942, Joy, when only 8 songs managed to hit the top. And each record held the number one position for an average of about 6.5 weeks. Listen to the records that made it. Some of you old-timers will remember String of Pearls by Glenn Miller, Blues in the Night by Woody Herman, Moonlight Cocktail, Glenn Miller, Tangerine, Tommy Dorsey, Harry James' Sleepy Lagoon, Kay Kaiser's Jingle Jangle Jingle, Glenn Miller's Kalamazoo, and Bing Crosby's White Christmas. Interesting question, Joy. It dated most of us, but that's okay. Thanks for your letter. Now on with the countdown.
1: Number 19.
0: This is Chicago. It moves up 6 notches this week. The song titled, Wishing You Were Here.

0: was Chicago with Wishing You Were Here at number 19 in the countdown. The biggest hits are yet to come as we count them down on our way to number one.
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0: Here's St. Clair Lee, Carl Russell, and H.N. Kelly. Two guys and a gal who call themselves the Hughes Corporation.

The second big hit for the show group, the Hughes Corporation, out of Los Angeles. At number 18 in the countdown, that's Rockin' Soul. Well, following this next song, for those of you who'd like to jot down our address, get a pad and pencil ready, and I'll have it for you in the next couple of minutes. This is the Kiki D Band from England with I Got the Music in Me at number 17 in the countdown this week.

moving up two notches to 17, the Kiki D Band with I Got the Music in Me. Here now is the American Top 40 address for those of you who'd like to jot it down. It's P.O. Box 8170, Universal City, California, 91608. At number 16 in our countdown this week is a tune that debuted 4 weeks ago at number 40, went to 32, 26, 20, and now at number 16. 3 Degrees, who took this all the way to the top spot in England. When will I see you again?

0: the 16th most popular song in the USA this week by 3 degrees. It's titled, When Will I See You Again? Well, coming up on American Top 40, I have the current hit by a 27-year-old British superstar whose hobby is collecting records. To date, he has a total of 134,000 records. Details coming up.
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0: You know, AT40 is heard coast to coast and around the world on great radio stations like these. WIBM, Jackson, Michigan. KJEF, Jefferson City, Missouri. KQEO, Albuquerque, New Mexico. KVOX, Fargo, North Dakota. And 3XA, Christchurch, New Zealand. At number 15 in our countdown, moving up 2 in the 4th week on the chart, The Spinners with Love Don't Love Nobody.

Another winner from the spinners this week at number 15, moving up a couple of notches. That's Love, Don't Love Nobody. Now on AT40, I have the current smash by a 27-year-old British superstar whose hobby is collecting records and who recently added another huge purchase to his collection, which brings it up to a total of 134,000. He got started on his hobby when he was just a kid, and over the years he's added quite a bit of vinyl to his collection, including his most recent acquisition, which cost him $8,000. He bought 30,000 singles from a former BBC producer, and he says they include just about every single that's been released in England for the past 15 years. That now brings his mammoth collection to a grand total of 134,000 records. 84,000 of them are albums, 50,000 are singles. And that isn't even counting the string of gold records he's earned for himself the last few years. At number 14 this week, here is record collector Elton John.

0: Elton John, the man who has 134,000 records in his collection. Everybody around here wants to know just where he stores all those records. So we'll try and do a follow-up story on Elton John's huge record collection in weeks to come. At number 14 this week, that was The Bitch Is Back. This is Casey Kasem in Hollywood. We'll be right back. We've got the top 13 tunes in the USA yet to come.
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0: You're hearing the hits as we count them down to number one. This is AT40. I'm Casey Kasem, and the countdown rolls on.
2: Number 13.
0: Here's Mississippi-born Jim Weatherly, who now makes his home in Los Angeles. Fine songwriter and a pretty good singer. To fulfill.

You touched my face with love in your eyes. But will you touch my heart with the understanding that it takes to realize I just can't play

That song has been on the countdown for 6 weeks. Now it's at number 13. Jim Weatherly with The Need to Be. This is Casey Kasem on American Top 40 in Hollywood. And here's the tune that was number one last week. Falls all the way to number 12 this week. From Vancouver, British Columbia, Bachman Turner Overdrive, and You Ain't Seen Nothing Yet.

Hoffman Turner Overdrive on American Top 40, falling from number one all the way to number 12 with You Ain't Seen Nothing Yet. Coming up, I have the current hit by a 22-year-old Detroit artist whose singing talent set him up with a pretty neat little deal when he was in grade school. You see, once a month, his teacher pulled him out of class and sent him around the school to sing for the other kids.

Jazzman. That's a hit single that got as high as number two last week from the number one album titled Wraparound Joy. Carole King on American Top 40. At number 10 on the first of the 10 hottest records in the USA this week, Gordon Lightfoot and Carefree Highway.

Canadian Gordon Lightfoot, second week in the top 10 with Carefree Highway. Well, now on AT40, it's time for the current hit by a 22-year-old singer by the name of Carl Carlton, whose singing talent set him up with a pretty neat little deal when he was in grade school. He attended Thomas Elementary School in Detroit, and he developed kind of an unusual habit while he was there. He used to sing every place he went. He sang in the halls on his way to class. He sang on the playground during recess. He even sang all the way through lunch in the cafeteria. Well, it didn't take too long before he developed quite a reputation around school. And even the teachers used to stop what they were doing as he passed their classrooms just to listen to Carl sing. Well, finally, he told us, his teacher decided he ought to share his talents with everyone. So she made arrangements with the principal, and every few weeks after that, he was excused from class for 1 hour so he could go from room to room and sing for all the other kids in school. And Carl says that's what really started him thinking seriously about a career in music. His current release is a smash, and it's up to number 9 this week. Here's the guy who couldn't stop singing, Carl Carlton.

0: Carlton at number 9 in American Top 40, moving up a couple of notches with a hit, Everlasting Love. 8 hits to number 1 and counting down.
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0: You know, 3 hours once a week with American Top 40, and you know where your favorite songs are in the national music scene. I'm Casey Kasem in Hollywood, and the countdown doesn't stop till we get to number 1. At number 8, Reunion and Life is a Rock, but the Radio Rolls.

At number 8 in the countdown of the 40 biggest hits in the USA, that's Reunion with Life is a Rock, But the Radio Rolled Me. The next song in the countdown is by a singer-composer who's written 3 number 1 hits. 2 of them he took to the top himself, Cracklin' Rosie and Song Sung Blue. But the other one, probably his biggest, was a song he wrote for the Monkees back in 1967 called I'm a Believer. And that was a monster. 7 weeks at number 1. His latest hit is another one of his own compositions. And the way it's moving, it could be his 4th number 1 hit. It's up to number 7 this week. Neil Diamond is the man I'm talking about. And his song, Longfellow's Serenade.

0: Another big move this week from 13 to 7 for Neil Diamond and Longfellow's Serenade. This is Casey on AT40. The countdown doesn't stop till we get to the top.
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0: Well, I believe we have here the anatomy of a hit record. This debuted 3 weeks ago at 36. Went up 11 notches in its first week on the chart. Last week, it moved up to number 15. This week, to number 6. Next week, got to be number 1. Billy Swan and I Can Help.

Lee Swan with the hottest moving record of the week, up 9 notches this week to number 6 in the chart, I Can Help. Well, here now is a man who's had 2 number 1 records this year, and so far we've had 32 at the number 1 position. Here's the only guy to do it twice. His name is John Denver, and he did it with Sunshine on My Shoulder and Annie's Song. This one is at number 5 for the second consecutive week. Back home again. There's a

0: Denver at number 5 on American Top 40 with Back Home Again. Well, coming up on AT40, one of my favorite stories about an artist who created his own big break in the business by renting an expensive recording studio, hiring 25 musicians and a conductor, and cutting a record without having a dollar to pay for the session.
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0: You're listening to the most popular songs from the Aleutian Islands to the Florida Keys. I'm Casey Kasem in Hollywood, and our countdown rolls on now with Dan Peek, Dewey Bunnell, Gary Beckley. At number 4 for the second consecutive week, this is America and Tin Man.

America at number four with their fourth top ten record, titled Tin Man. Well, now on AT40, I have the latest hit by an artist who took a wild, wild risk to get his start in the business. But he was lucky, and the gamble paid off. It all happened in New York City, where he'd been making the rounds of the record companies trying to get signed and recorded. But he was an unproved talent, and no one was showing too much interest in him. So here's what he did. He rented a big studio, hired 25 musicians and a conductor, all on credit, and cut his first record. Then, without dismissing the musicians, he picked up the phone and called a top executive at one of the record companies that he'd been trying to sign with. He told him he just had to hear this fantastic record he'd just cut. Well, out of curiosity and professional interest, the man rushed over, listened to the record, and was really impressed. And he asked the singer who he'd signed with. And the singer said, with you. Well, the man looked at the huge studio filled with musicians and said, wait a minute. Who's paying for this session? And the singer said, you are. Well, there were a couple of minutes of dead silence. Then the man smiled, stuck out his hand and said, it's a deal. The executive made a good choice because the singer has come up with 37 chart hits since then. But not necessarily with that man's label. His latest moves up to number three this week. Here's Bobby Vinton.

0: Bobby Vinton could have a number one song with a tune that moves up three notches this week to number three in the countdown, My Melody of Love. Well, between 1964 and 1970, the Beatles as a group piled up a total of 20 number one records. But since their split in 1970, only three of them have made it back to the number one spot on their own. Coming up, the latest smash by the fourth Beatle, who this week makes it a clean sweep with his first number one.
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0: You know, American Top 40 is heard coast to coast and around the world every week on great radio stations like WSIZ, Ocilla, Georgia, WCSI, Columbus, Indiana, WJTO, Bath, Maine, and Radio Hauraki, Auckland, New Zealand. We're up to number two in the countdown, and what a move this makes. Five notches. BT Express from Brooklyn with...
2: Do

another one of those songs. It looks like it's headed for number one. BT Express at number two on the countdown with Do It Till You're Satisfied. Well, during the last half of the 60s, the Beatles were the undisputed champs of the chart. Between 1964 and 1970, they racked up a string of 20 number one songs. But since their split in 1970, only three of them have made it back into the top on their own. George Harrison was the first to hit number one on his own with My Sweet Lord in 1971. He repeated in 73 with Gimme Love. Paul McCartney, along with Wings, did it with My Love, Uncle Albert, Admiral Halsey, and Band on the Run. And Ringo hit the top with Photograph and You're 16. This week, the circle is complete. With his first solo number one, here's John Lennon, the fourth Beatle, and Whatever Gets You Through the Night.

0: The song written, produced, and sung by John Lennon. That's Whatever Gets You Through the Night, the new number one song in the USA this week. You've just heard the biggest selling hits in America for the past week on American Top 40. My name's Casey Kasem, and we do our countdown every week at this time. Our list of the Top 40 comes from Billboard's record survey for the week ending November 16, 1974. AT40 is produced and distributed by Watermark Incorporated. Producer, Nikki Wine. We tape the show here in Hollywood. Join me next week, and we'll do it again. Till then, keep your feet in the ground and keep reaching for the stars.
1: 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Special thanks to Kalila Dawkins, Rob Durkee, Pete Battistini, Scott Lakefield, Mike Savage, Michael Cross, Dave Nunez, and of course, the legend where the countdown began, Casey Kasem. I'm Larry Morgan. 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
1: 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This week's presentation is from April 6th, 1985.
0: Hello again, and welcome to American Top 40. My name's Casey Kasem, and I'm all set to count down the most popular songs in the USA. Our rankings come straight from the official Billboard survey of record sales and radio airplay across the land. Now, let's set the stage for this week's 40 Biggest Hits with a recap of last week's top three. At number three last week was Can't Fight This Feeling by REO Speedwagon. Number two was Material Girl by Madonna. And we had a new number one song last week, Phil Collins' One More Night. And I should mention that We Are the World had leaped from number 21 to number 5. So can Phil Collins hold on to that top spot this week? We'll know how it turns out by the end of the countdown. And here we go.
3: Number 40.
0: Here's the song that became the fifth top 40 hit for the album Heartbeat City by the Cars. After peaking at number 33 last week, it

fifth week in the countdown, falling seven notches to number 40. The Cars and Why Can't I Have You. This next song is California Girls, the first solo hit for singer David Lee Roth of the hard rock supergroup Van Halen. How did David come to remake the Beach Boys classic? Well, he tells the story this way. Quote, I was sitting on the beach outside Puerto Vallarta, Mexico, with some people, and I said, I need something to finish off this solo EP, a fourth tune. We were listening to the Beach Boys at the time, and California Girls came on. And one of my bodyguards, Eddie, said in his infinite wisdom, you gotta play this one, Dave. I said, Shazam, that's it. End of quote. And here it is, a hit remake that went to number 3, as high as the Beach Boys' original, falling 16 notches at number 39 this week, California Girls by David Lee Roth.

0: David Lee Roth on American Top 40, falling 16 notches to number 39 with California Girls. We're counting down to the guitar superstar who wasted 3 years of his life virtually locked in his house. A self-imposed isolation because of his addiction to heroin. The story of his battle against hard drugs and his latest hit are coming up.
1: 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American Top 40.
0: AT40 originates in Hollywood. Now we're up to the first of this week's four debut songs, and it's by the English duo Wham. This is the follow-up to their recent number one smash ballad, Careless Whisper. Their new one is an upbeat, funkier tune. Coming in at number 38, here's Everything She Wants, Wham.

debuting at number 38. Produced by George Michael, written by George Michael. Wham! With Everything She Wants from the LP Make It Big. This is Casey on American Top 40 in Hollywood. Now, we're up to a song by one of the greatest guitarists in rock history. A superstar who wasted 3 years of his life hooked on the hardest of hard drugs, heroin. He's Englishman Eric Clapton, and here's his story. Eric Clapton started out in the 1960s. Almost immediately, his unusual talent made him a star. He was the lead guitarist for the Yardbirds, for Cream, for Blind Faith, and for Derek and the Dominoes. Then he went out as a solo act. From the very beginning, the hits, the money, and the acclaim never stopped. For Eric Clapton, it was too much too fast. He began to look for an escape from the pressures of stardom. But as happened with so many others, he looked in the wrong place. He turned to drugs and became hooked on heroin. He says he couldn't face the real world. For 3 years, he didn't set foot out of his home in London. He didn't need to. He had enough money to have whatever he needed brought to him. Food, drink, and heroin. Eric says he was slowly killing himself. His talent and his life were wasting away. Then, on the edge of total self-destruction, Eric realized the horror of what he was doing. He went looking for help. With the aid of some loyal friends and some dedicated doctors, he kicked his addiction to heroin and began to put his life back together. And this great guitar player says he had to learn to play the guitar all over again. That was more than 10 years ago. Today, at 40 years old, Eric Clapton is still with us and better than ever, and still making hits. His latest is at number 37 on American Top 40, Eric Clapton with Forever Man.

number 40 to 37, second week in the countdown on American Top 40, Eric Clapton with Forever Man. With four songs debuting on AT40 this week, the four songs that fell out to make room are Second Nature by Dan Hartman, Misled by Kool and the Gang, I Want to Know What Love Is by Foreigner, and This Is Not America by David Bowie and the Pat Metheny Group. Those four hits dropped out of the countdown. Now, here's another of the debut songs. It's the latest hit by Tom Petty and the Heartbreakers, a song from their new album, Southern Accents. Coming in at number 36, here's Don't Come Around Here No More, Tom Petty.

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0: Here's another debut song. It's by a woman who hasn't been in the top 40 since way back in 1975. That's when she sang a song called Lady Marmalade, a song that went all the way to number one. She was the lead singer of the group named for the group LaBelle. Now, 10 years later, she's back with her first top 40 hit as a solo act. Here's Patti LaBelle, coming in at number 35 with New Attitude.

formed back in 1976 in L.A., Tom Petty and the Heartbreakers with Don't Come Around Here No More, debuting at number 36. Next up, a woman who hasn't been in the top 40 for 10 years, but her last time in, she went all the way to number one singing.

0: LaBelle on American Top 40, debuting at number 35 with a song that recently went to number 1 on the dance and disco chart. From the album Beverly Hills Cop soundtrack, that's New Attitude. Next up, a hit from center field.
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0: I'm Casey Kasem. Here's the man who's becoming the big comeback story of 1985. His first hit in almost 10 years, The Old Man Down the Road, went to number 10. It's from his comeback album, Center Field, which hit number 1 on the album chart. His second hit from that album debuts at number 34 this week. Here's John Fogerty with Rock and Roll Girls.

John Fogerty debuting at number 34 with his fifth top 40 solo hit. The follow-up to The Old Man Down the Road is Rock and Roll Girls. Every week, American Top 40 is heard in the 50 states and around the world on great radio stations like 100.1 WBCH Hastings, Michigan, Z103 Charrois, South Carolina, and CFBC St. John, New Brunswick, Canada. The current hit by Duran Duran got as high as number 16. Last week it fell to 22, now drops to 33. Here's Save a Prayer.

0: Duran Duran, falling from 22 to 33 this week on American Top 40, their third Top 40 hit from the album, Rio, Save a Prayer. We're counting down to a hit duet that superstar Prince sings with a woman who has an unusual name. A name she shares with a not very famous Catholic saint, the patron saint of people suffering from toothaches. Details coming up.
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0: These are the hits as ranked by Billboard magazine. The super duo of Daryl Hall and John Oates have had three hits from their album Big Bam Boom. The first hit, Out of Touch, went to number one. The follow-up, Method of Modern Love, hit number five. And the third hit, which debuted at number 37 last week, now climbs five notches to 32. Some things are better left unsaid. Hall and Oates.

things are better left unsaid. Daryl Hall and John Oates debuted at 37 last week. This week, they're at number 32. This is Casey Kasem on American Top 40 in Hollywood. Now, we're up to the latest hit by Prince, a duet that he sings with a woman who has an unusual name. It's a name derived from the name of the ancient Greek god of the sun, Apollo. The singer's name? Apollonia. Apollonia also shares that name with the patron saint of people suffering from toothaches. And how did the saint Apollonia become involved with toothaches? Well, this is her story according to the highly respected Biographical Dictionary of Saints. Back in the 3rd century A.D., Apollonia was the deaconess of a church in Alexandria, Egypt. And there was a lot of tension at the time between the new religion Christianity and the older, more established religions. In the year 249 A.D., an anti-Christian riot broke out. And during the riot, Apollonia was roughed up and three of her teeth were knocked out. Then she was burned at the stake. Well, this tragic event was recorded by historians. And hundreds of years later, Apollonia was canonized. She became Saint Apollonia. And she became the patron saint of people with toothaches. The saint they'd pray to make their pain go away. This week, a woman who bears the unusual name of this saint is in our survey in a duet with Prince. Here are Prince and the Revolution with Apollonia at number 31. Their hit, Take Me With You.

0: week in the countdown. After a couple of weeks at 25, where it peaked, it falls to 31. Prince and the Revolution with Apollonia and Take Me With You from the album Purple Rain soundtrack. And the countdown continues.
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0: We're on our way to the number one song in the USA.
1: Number 30.
0: Here's the current hit by the 32-year-old singer and songwriter who was born and raised in Baltimore, but for over 10 years now has been living and making music in Berkeley, California. He's Greg Kinn, climbing four notches to number 30 with Lucky.
1: Lucky.

Greg Ginn at number 30, third week in the countdown, moving up four notches from the album Citizen Ginn, That's Lucky. This is Casey Kasem on American Top 40 in Hollywood, and now we're up to number 29 in this week's survey. It's Radioactive, the first hit by the new band called The Firm. That's the group that features former lead singer of Bad Company, Paul Rogers, and the guitar wizard of Led Zeppelin, Jimmy Page. A lot of fans have wondered if The Firm are going to play any old Bad Company or Led Zeppelin songs in concert. The answer is maybe. The Firm aren't playing any old songs in their current tour, but Paul Rogers says, quote, "We don't adamantly say we'll never do any of those songs. It's just that we don't do them now. We really want to avoid standing on our past hits." End of quote. This week, the first hit for The Firm climbed two notches to number 29. Here's Radioactive.

0: The four-man band formed in 1984, Paul Rogers, Jimmy Page, Chris Slade, and Tony Franklin. The Firm at number 29, moving up two notches with Radioactive. From Hollywood, this is American Top 40. I'm Casey Kasem, and we've got 28 hits to go to the number one song in the nation. The countdown will continue in just a moment.
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0: Now, as we continue our countdown of the biggest hits in the USA, I'd like to welcome two new radio stations to our American Top 40 family. KGKL in San Angelo, Texas, and Radio Madrid in Madrid, Spain. Welcome aboard. I'm Casey Kasem, and we're counting down the week's biggest hits the way they're ranked on the official Billboard Pop Singles chart. And on we go.
2: Number 28.
0: The two biggest movers in the countdown this week are by British acts. One we'll hear a little bit later on, moving up 10 notches. The one that we're hearing right now that moves up 10 notches from 38 to 28 is Sade. And their song from the album Diamond Life is Smooth Operator.

with their first chart single, the English act Sade and Smooth Operator from an album called Diamond Life. They're at number 28, moving 10 notches, second week in the countdown. Coming up, a long-distance dedication from an American boy in Spain to a red-headed girl in the USA. Casey Kasem. The song at number 27 in our countdown this week falls 10 notches. It was number one for 3 weeks. It's the 16th week in the survey, longer than any other in our countdown. Wham! And their recent number one titled Careless Whisper.

George Michael and Andrew Ridgeley. They're Wham on American Top 40. They're at number 27, falling 10 notches with a song that stayed at number 1 for 3 consecutive weeks. Careless Whisper, from the album Make It Big. This is Casey Kasem on American Top 40 in Hollywood. Now, we're up to our long-distance dedication. This one is from a young American man in Spain with a song for someone back home. He writes, "Dear Casey, a few summers ago, I moved from Atlanta, Georgia, my lifetime home, to a small town in rural Wisconsin. Being a relatively shy person, I had problems adjusting to the different way of life. During the summer, I gained acquaintances, but no real friends. I was obviously an outsider because of my southern accent. School came rapidly, though I wasn't looking forward to it. I went through the new kid in town syndrome, where everyone wanted to know who I was and where I was from. Therefore, I received a lot of attention at first. However, they soon lost interest, and I was alone again. That's when I met the cute little red-haired girl who always had such a sweet smile and nice hello to brighten my day. Barb was such a warm, honest person, the first to really understand who I was and not just what I was, the new kid from the South. I am now a junior in college, and Barb and I have spent 3 wonderful years together. I'm writing you this letter because we're not together right now. The opportunity to study Spanish in Madrid, Spain was offered to me. Part of my major is Spanish, so I had no choice but to accept. I've been in Spain now for 6 months, and I miss that cute little red-haired girl terribly. We only have to wait until the end of the year, and then we'll be together again. Casey, could you please play Waiting for a Girl Like You from Mark to Barb, so she knows she's worth the wait? Thank you, Mark Hess. Mark, here's your long-distance dedication.

0: 1982, Foreigner with Waiting for a Girl Like You. A long-distance dedication from Mark in Madrid, Spain, to Barb in Wisconsin. And the countdown continues on American Top 40.
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0: American Top 40 originates in Hollywood. I'm Casey Kasem. And speaking of Hollywood, here's Frankie Goes to Hollywood at number 26 with Relax.

The five-man band from Liverpool, Frankie Goes to Hollywood. That song, Relax, became a number 10 bestseller here in the USA. It went all the way to number 1 in England and West Germany last year and became the biggest record in England for 1984. The song at number 25 in our survey on American Top 40 this week has been in the countdown 3 weeks. Moving up 4 notches, 3 Englishmen and 1 American who call themselves Foreigner. From the album Agent Provocateur, here's That Was Yesterday.

0: Foreigner on American Top 40 at number 25, moving up four notches, third week in the countdown with That Was Yesterday. Coming up, the story of how one band's tragedy was another band's good fortune. Good fortune that led in 1983 to their being named America's number one rock group. Their latest hit, Only the Young, is coming up.
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0: Billboard ranks them, AT40 counts them down. Here's the first hit by a band who took their name from the recording studio where they did the final mix on their album. A studio in New York City called The Power Station. At number 24, here's The Power Station with Some Like It Hot. We want

The Power Station on American Top 40, moving up 6 notches, second week in the countdown from 30 to 24 with Some Like It Hot. Now, the story of how one band's tragedy became another band's good fortune. The story begins in San Francisco in 1977. There was a group there called Alien Project, and they looked like they were on their way. You see, they paid their dues playing at a lot of local clubs for quite a while, and now record companies were finally beginning to make offers. Well, the group decided to go with one particular label, and the contracts were written up. But just before the members of Alien Project could sign, the band's bass player, Richard Michaels, was killed in a car accident. Well, the record company said the deal was off. There would be no contract. The lead singer at the time was a man named Steve Perry. And Steve Perry told writer Carl Arrington, "At that point, I threw up my hands and asked why." There were no answers. So Steve took a leave of absence from the world for a couple of weeks to decide whether to chuck the whole thing and do something else or jump back into it. Now, about that time, Steve got a call from a man named Herbie Herbert. And Steve says, quote, "He managed this group called Journey. He said he was looking for a singer, and he'd heard my vocals on the Alien Project demo. He invited me to spend a few days on the road with the guys, and I did. Right off, Neil Schoen and I wrote a song, Something to Hide. And the next thing I knew, we were in the studio cutting the Infinity album." End of quote. And that's how singer Steve Perry joined the band Journey back in 1977. He's helped make them one of the top attractions of the 1980s. In a 1983 nationwide poll conducted by the Gallup organization, Journey was voted America's number one rock group. Their current hit, their 13th top 40 hit, is at number 23 this week. Here's Journey and Only the

0: with one of six songs from motion pictures on American Top 40 this week from the Vision Quest soundtrack at number 23, falling from 16, Only the Young. 22 big ones to number one as the countdown continues.
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0: I'm Casey Kasem. Now we're up to Billy Joel's current hit. First, let me give you a chart profile. Top 40 hits, 23. Top 10 hits, 7. Number 1 hits, 2. It's still rock and roll to me, and tell her about it. Here's Billy with his latest at number 22 in popularity this week. Keep it

0: Minaj this week to number 22 in our survey of the 40 biggest, Billy Joel and Keeping the Faith. A listener wants to know, who's the top American male group on the Billboard singles chart? Well, the three biggest male groups in the rock era are Chicago, The Temptations, and The Four Seasons. And I'll put them in the right order in just a few minutes.
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0: American Top 40s heard in the 50 states and around the world every week on great radio stations like 1230 WCRO, Johnstown, Pennsylvania, KEYE, FM 96, Perryton, Texas, and WLS, AM 89, Chicago. And here's the group that took its name from that toddling town with Along Comes a Woman. At number 21, here's Chicago.

0: one of the most successful American groups of all time. Chicago, from the album Chicago 17, that's Along Comes a Woman. They move up 5 notches to number 21 in our survey. Now, let's answer that question on American Top 40 about American groups. A listener in Auburn, Maine, Dick Manson, wants to know, which is the top American male group on the singles chart in the rock era? Well, Dick, let's count down the top three. In third place are the supergroup we just heard from the Windy City. Their hits on the singles chart include 2 number ones, the more recent being Hard to Say I'm Sorry. They're Chicago. In second place, a legendary Motown group that have had 4 number one songs, including My Girl and Papa Was a Rolling Stone, the Timeless Temptations. And finally, we have the number one American male group on the Billboard singles chart in the rock era, a group originally from Newark, New Jersey. They've had 5 number ones, and they are Sherry, Big Girls Don't Cry, Walk Like a Man, Ragdoll, and December 1963, Oh What a Night. Songs that identify the group whose lead singer is Frankie Valli. I'm talking about the Four Seasons. And there's your answer, Dick. The top American male group of the rock era on the singles chart, the Four Seasons. Thanks for writing in. Now, on with the countdown.
1: Number 20.
0: Here's a song that features backup vocals by Martha Davis of the Motels and Patti Smyth of Scandal. If you listen carefully, you'll hear them singing behind Don Henley. Here's the whole gang at number 20 with All She Wants to Do

0: Don Henley with his fourth top 40 hit, Without the Eagles. He's at number 20, moving up four notches in popularity this week with All She Wants to Do Is Dance from an album called Building the Perfect Beast. This is Casey Kasem in Hollywood, counting down the most popular songs in the USA on American Top 40. 19 big hits to number one as the countdown continues in just a moment.
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0: We're counting down the hottest hits in the nation on American Top 40. I'm Casey Kasem, and on we go.
2: Number 19.
0: Here's a song that's hit number one in West Germany and number one in Australia. It climbs eight notches this week on the American pop chart. One Night in Bangkok, Murray Head.

Murray Head on American Top 40, moving from 27 to 19 in the countdown. Third week in our survey, it's One Night in Bangkok from the album Chess. The song at 18 is the first American hit by the latest group from Scotland to hit our top 40 in the USA. You know, in the rock era, among other acts, we've had 8 groups from the land of whiskey and wool in the countdown. Those groups are Marmalade, the Royal Scots, the Bay City Rollers, Nazareth, Pilot, the Average White Band, Big Country, and now the latest Scottish group to make the 40. They call themselves Simple Minds, and their song from the soundtrack of the film The Breakfast Club is Don't You Forget About Me. Simple Minds.

0: number 18 in the countdown, Simple Minds moving up 10 big notches with Don't You Forget About Me. That's one of two hits tied for biggest mover in the countdown. Earlier, we heard the other big mover, Smooth Operator by Sade. Whatever happened to the man who became famous for an on-stage act that included wearing outlandish makeup, playing with a live boa constrictor, and cutting off the heads of toy dolls? Whatever happened to the man called Alice Cooper? Details coming up.
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0: I'm Casey Kasem. One of the hottest movies of the past several months has been Beverly Hills Cop. It also has a very hot soundtrack with three top 40 hits. The new one by Patti LaBelle, which debuted back at number 35 this week. It's titled New Attitude. There's the recent top 10 smash by the Pointer Sisters, Neutron Dance. And there's this song, which got as high as number 2. This week it drops from 11 to 17. Talking about The Heat Is On by Glenn.

0: Fry on American Top 40, falling six notches to number 17, 12th week in the countdown. From the Beverly Hills Cop soundtrack, that's The Heat Is On. This is Casey Kasem on American Top 40 in Hollywood. And now, let's find out whatever happened to one of the most colorful rock performers of the 1970s, a man named Alice Cooper. Alice Cooper's real name is Vincent Furnier. In his guise as Alice, Vincent created one of the weirdest rock and roll shows ever. In concert, he toured America and the world wearing bizarre makeup and his pet boa constrictor, a huge snake that was twined around his body. Scary creatures would jump out at the audience like a huge jack-in-the-box. And during a song called Welcome to My Nightmare, toy dolls would lose their heads to Alice's guillotine. In 1973, at the height of his popularity, Alice Cooper was one of the biggest concert draws ever, playing in front of nearly a million fans that year and grossing $17 million. He was so controversial that members of England's House of Parliament tried to have his show banned in Britain. During his career, Alice Cooper hit the top 40 10 times. But by the late 70s, Alice had a serious drinking problem, and he'd become an alcoholic. He quit touring altogether and went into a period of withdrawal, except for recording an occasional album. And where is Alice Cooper today? Well, about a year ago, he moved to Chicago to get away from the pressures of the L.A. music scene. He's talking about doing a sequel to his Welcome to My Nightmare album, and he's raising a family. Alice Cooper has a 3.5-year-old daughter who he told reporter Bob Green is the most important thing in his life. He said, "I spend most of every day with my daughter. I take her to Sunday school every week. That's all I really want, to be her hero." Alice Cooper, the former king of fright rock, still playing with dolls. A little doll he worships, his daughter. And that's whatever happened to Alice Cooper, as the countdown continues.
1: Number 16.
0: After 2 weeks at number 7, we're at peak. The current smash by Tina Turner drops 9 notches. Here's Private Dancer.

After reaching number 7 for the past couple of weeks, Tina Turner falls to 16 in the countdown with her fourth top 40 hit from the album Private Dancer, the title tune. 15 big ones to number 1 as the countdown rolls on. Casey's Coast to Coast. American. Once a week with AT40, and you know how your favorite songs are doing on the Billboard pop chart. Like the current hit by the band Survivor. After 2 weeks at number 8, it drops 7 notches to 15. Here's High on You.

0: After 2 weeks at number 8 in the countdown, where it peaked, Survivor from Chicago falls to number 15 on AT40 with High on You. We're counting down to Missing You, a number one soul song recorded as a tribute to a superstar who died last year. A seductive soul singer who was also a master of the romantic duet. Samples of the many sounds of Marvin Gaye are coming up.
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0: 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The first hit for the Los Angeles band Animotion climbed 5 notches to number 14. The lead vocals are shared by American Bill Wadhams and English woman Astrid Plain. Their song is Obsession.

Emotion. That's the name of the group, and their first chart single moves up 5 notches this week on American Top 40 to number 14. It's titled Obsession. Now we're up to the smash Missing You by Diana Ross. Her song is a tribute to the late Marvin Gaye. For more than 20 years, he was a superstar on the charts. He had style and he had soul. His first chart hit came back in 1962, the song Stubborn Kind of Fella. From then on, he was unstoppable. There was Pride and Joy, Can I Get a Witness, and then this classic.

1964, Marvin Gaye singing How Sweet It Is to Be Loved by You. His biggest hit came in 1968, 4 years later. That's when he took a song to number one for 7 weeks. This song.

Marvin was a super solo singer, but he was also the king of the duets as well. He sang hit duets with Diana Ross, Kim Weston, Mary Wells, and those wonderful duets with Tammy Terrell, Ain't No Mountain High Enough and Ain't Nothing Like the Real Thing. Singing solo and in duets, Marvin had a total of 40 top 40 hits in his amazing career. His last smash in 1982 won a Grammy Award for Best Male Rhythm and Blues Vocal Performance.

Marvin Gaye's last big hit, Sexual Healing. Marvin would have been 46 years old this month. In this week's countdown, we have a song sung by one of the women he sang duets with, fellow superstar Diana Ross. She sings a song dedicated to the memory of Marvin Gaye. At number 13 on American Top 40, Diana with Missing You.

0: 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Fifth week in the countdown, Diana Ross on American Top 40 with Missing You, the tribute to Marvin Gaye. 12 big ones to number one as the countdown continues.
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0: These are the 40 biggest hits in the USA by the biggest pop stars in the world. And here's one of the biggest, a man who sung on 8 number one songs. Satisfaction, Get Off My Cloud, Painted Black, Ruby Tuesday, Honky Tonk Women, Brown Sugar, Angie, and Miss You. Holding at number 12 with his first solo hit, it's superstar Mick Jagger and Just Another Night.

0: Second week at number 12, eighth week in our survey. Mick Jagger on American Top 40 with Just Another Night. We're counting down to Julian Lennon, the most recent example of a son of a superstar hitting the top 40. In the rock era, we've had quite a few hits from the children of superstars, including the children of Frank Sinatra, Pat Boone, and Johnny Cash. Details coming up.
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0: We're getting closer and closer to number one.
1: Number 11.
0: Here's the 25-year-old singer and guitarist who was born in Kingston, Ontario, Canada. He spent some time growing up in England and then back to Canada to Vancouver. That's where he lives today. Bryan Adams climbing two notches with Somebody.

Bryan Adams at number 11 in popularity this week, moving up two notches with Somebody from the album Reckless. Now we're up to the hit by Julian Lennon, the son of John Lennon. Julian's the most recent case of a superstar's child hitting the top 40 on his own. In the rock era, we've had several superstars' children do well on the charts. To mention a few, there are Frank Sinatra's daughter, Nancy Sinatra, Pat Boone's daughter, Debbie Boone, and Johnny Cash's daughter, Roseanne Cash, and his stepdaughter, Carlene Carter. Also making the chart on her own, the daughter of the great Nat King Cole. His daughter

0: Lennon reached number 5 with his hit Too Late for Goodbyes. Last week it fell to 6. This week it's still in the top 10 at number 10. He wrote it and he sings it, and Phil Ramone produced it. Too Late for Goodbyes. I'm Casey Kasem. This is American Top 40 in Hollywood. We're counting down the week's 40 biggest hit singles, just 9 hits away from number 1. We'll continue in a moment, so stay right where you are.
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0: Now on with our countdown of the 40 biggest hits in the land. I'm Casey Kasem, this is American Top 40, and we're on our way to the number one song in the USA.
2: Number 9!
0: The family act DeBarge have had 4 Top 40 hits, and their latest on the charts is their greatest on the charts. It leaps 9 notches to number 9 this week. It's their first time in the top 10. Here's Rhythm of the Night.

0: Forget about the worries on your mind. You can leave it all behind. Making a big move from number 18 to number 9, Rhythm of the Night. The biggest hit so far for the family group DeBarge. Lead singer, Eldra DeBarge. Probably the worst thing that can happen to a successful group is to lose their lead singer. But some groups have survived such a loss, like the Supremes and the Miracles and the group from Alabama, whose current hit is coming up.
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0: I'm Casey Kasem, counting them down. Blasting up 6 notches to number 8 is the current hit by Bruce Springsteen. It's the 4th top 10 hit from his recent number 1 album, Born in the USA. When you're hot, you're hot. And Bruce sings, I'm on fire.

14 to number 8 in the countdown this week with his 8th top 40 hit, I'm on Fire. You know, there's probably nothing that'll stop the career momentum of a successful group faster than losing their lead singer, especially when the lead singer is the one member the audience identifies with. But several groups have survived such a loss. One very famous surviving group were the Supremes. After Diana Ross left in 1970, the Supremes added Gene Terrell and continued to record and chart successfully. In fact, after Diana left, the new Supremes hit the pop chart 12 times. And two of those songs were top 10 hits, Up the Ladder to the Roof and Stoned Love. Another group who survived after the departure of their lead singer are the Miracles, who even went all the way to number one 3 years after Smokey Robinson left. It was in 1976, the song called Love Machine. Then there are the Temptations, who lost two lead singers, David Ruffin in 1968 and Eddie Kendricks in 71. And the Temps continue to hit to this day on the pop and soul charts. There's also the English group Genesis, who have not only survived the departure of their lead singer Peter Gabriel, but who had their greatest success after Peter left in 1974 to become a solo star. Finally, there's the group in this week's countdown. They lost some of their momentum when Lionel Richie left in 1982, but they've continued charting in the Hot 100, and now the Commodores are back into the top 40. Here they are with the number one soul song in the land. It's number 7 on the pop chart, Night Shift, the Commodores.

0: Salvador's second week in the top 10, moving from number 10 to number 7 with Night Shift. Coming up on American Top 40, a long-distance dedication from a young woman who fell in love when she was a high school freshman and grew up very fast.
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0: American Top 40 is heard in the 50 states and around the world every week on great radio stations like 1240 WFTN, Franklin, New Hampshire, 95 KOZE, Lewiston, Idaho, and all-hit 97.1 KEGL, Dallas. At number 6 this week, the recent number 1 song that stayed up there for 3 weeks, REO Speedwagon's Can't Fight This.

REO Speedwagon on American Top 40. They kept that song at number one for three consecutive weeks. Last week, it fell to number three. This week, at number six. Can't Fight This Feeling from the album Wheels Are Turning. This is Casey Kasem on American Top 40 in Hollywood. Now, we're up to our long-distance dedication. It's from a young woman in Michigan whose adult life has had a difficult beginning. Here's what she writes. Dear Casey, my long-distance dedication is to Manuel. I've known him ever since we were both in our freshman year, and I can honestly say that I've loved him ever since. But during our high school years, I managed to put us both in a situation I now wish I hadn't. I allowed another man to change my way of thinking and just about ruin my life. I dropped out of school in my junior year because I was pregnant. I tried to convince myself that I loved someone I didn't, and pushed away the one person I truly loved, Manuel. After I became pregnant, I turned completely away from the father of the baby because I realized he was a total mistake for me. I was lucky enough to have my parents by my side and to help me and be there for me. I had turned Manuel away, and I knew deep down in my heart that I still loved him. We had not talked to each other for almost 2.5 years, and being pregnant by someone else, I thought I'd never talk to him again. But after my daughter was born, 2 months after, Manuel and I started talking again. He realized as much as I did how much we still loved each other, and we were married. I was never happier. He accepted my daughter Erica as his own. Though he isn't Erica's real father, I feel the love he has for her shows what a true father really is. I'm now expecting our second child, and I'm so proud of my family. So will you please dedicate Still to Manuel? He's been the one husband I've ever dreamed of. We've been married for 15 months now, but I can honestly say I feel we'll have a lifetime together. Thank you, Shirley. Shirley, here's your long-distance dedication.

0: 1979. The Commodores' number one song, Still. A long-distance dedication from Shirley in Saginaw, Michigan, to her husband, Manuel. And the countdown continues on American Top 40.
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0: The woman who says she's influenced and inspired by all kinds of music and other arts too. In a song she once wrote, she sang, "You know, I like spiritual and rock, Sarah Vaughan, Johann Sebastian Bach, Shakespeare, Michelangelo, and Nikki Giovanni too, just to name a few." End of quote. By the way, Nikki Giovanni is a jazz poet. Here's the well-rounded Tina Marie, dropping from number 4 to number 5 with Lover Girl.

0: songwriter and producer, Tina Marie on American Top 40 from an album called Star Child, that's Lover Girl. Coming up, The Material Girl with two songs in this week's Top 5. Now, the last woman to do that back in 1979 was a bad girl.
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0: The numbers get smaller and the hits get bigger.
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0: Here's the hot new star who has two songs in the top five back-to-back. The first one we're about to hear is a big ballad that leaps from number 9 to number 4. It's a song from the soundtrack of the film Vision Quest. Here is Madonna with Crazy for You.

5 notches to number 4, that's Crazy for You by Madonna. This week, the Material Girl from Detroit has 2 songs in the top 5 at the same time. And no woman has done that since 1979. That's when The Bad Girl did it. In fact, that year, Donna Summer had 2 hits in the top 5 twice. First in July, when Bad Girls and Hot Stuff were in the top 5 at the same time. And then in late November, Donna's Dim All the Lights was in the top 5. And so was her duet with Barbra Streisand, No More Tears. That was more than 5 years ago. And Madonna is the first woman to do it since superstar Donna Summer. She's at number 4 with Crazy for You. And right here at number 3 with another smash, Material Girl. Material Girl.

From Hollywood, I'm Casey Kasem. Now we're up to the record that debuted on the chart 2 weeks ago at number 21, leaped to number 5 last week, and now moves to number 2. It's We Are the World by USA for Africa. As we all know, the proceeds from this record are being donated. According to promoters, 35% will go to Africa for immediate relief, especially medical care. Another 35% will pay for seed, farming equipment, and drought relief measures in many African nations. Another 20% will be used to assist local African communities. The remaining 10% of the sales proceeds will be used to help the hungry and homeless here in the USA. Those are the goals. Now, here's that record. At number 2 this week, We Are the World, USA for Africa. Buy an extra copy and give it to a friend.

USA for Africa, moving from number 5 to number 2. Third week in the countdown, written by Michael Jackson and Lionel Richie and produced by Quincy Jones. Sung by a one-time ensemble of 45 U.S. recording stars. We are the world. Now, as we get set to hear the number 1 song in the USA, let's check out the number 1s on Billboard's other charts. Number 1 on the soul chart is Night Shift by the Commodores. Number 1 on the country chart is Country Girls by actor and singer John Schneider. Number 1 on the album chart is the album titled No Jacket Required. And from that album comes the most popular song in the land by the 34-year-old singer who was born, raised, and still lives in London, England. For a second week in a row, the number 1 song in America is by Phil Collins, One More Night.

0: Phil Collins with the number one song in the USA again this week. Second week in a row for One More Night. And there you have them. The 40 most popular records in America determined by Billboard magazine for the week ending April 6, 1985. American Top 40 is produced in Hollywood by ABC Watermark. Executive producer, Tom Rounds. Producer, Don Bastani. With Matt Wilson, Meryl Schindler, Daryl Morton, Dana Schwartzwalder, Ann Stroeker, Guy Aoki, Maura Sindel, Mike Williams, Ron Shapiro, and Michael Sullivan. I'm Casey Kasem. Join me next week, and again, we'll count down the 40 most popular songs in the USA. Till then, keep your feet in the ground and keep reaching for the stars.
1: 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Special thanks to Kalila Dawkins, Rob Durkee, Pete Battistini, Scott Lakefield, Mike Savage, Michael Cross, Dave Nunez, and of course, the legend where the countdown began, Casey Kasem.
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0: Hello again, and welcome to American Top 40. I'm Casey Kasem, and this is our weekly countdown of the 40 best-selling songs in the USA. We've got a lot of action in the countdown this week, with several songs making big moves up and a few of them making big moves down the 40. Coming up in the next 3 hours, we've got the latest hits by Eagles, Wings, Rod Stewart, and many other superstars. We'll also hear the brand-new number one soul and country songs in the USA, along with the biggest number one pop songs so far this year. Of the hundreds of singles released every week, these are the 40 most popular songs in America.
1: Number 40.
0: Getting us started in the anchor position at number 40 is the second hit in a row by a new group from L.A. And are they hot? Their first record went all the way to number one. That was Car Wash. It falls out this week. And moving in at number 40 is their follow-up. Here's Rolls Royce with I Want to Get Next to You.

Rolls-Royce at number 40 with a debut record titled I Want to Get Next to You. It's their second hit in the row. Now at number 39, the first hit song by a man who makes his home in Spain, but who is an Argentinian. His name, Silvetti. This is a former top 10 record on the disco chart. It's titled Spring Rain.

Number 39 with a debut record, Silvetti from Spain with Spring Rain on American Top 40. I've got something for you. The other day we went looking in our AT40 book of records for the all-white group that's been most successful on the soul chart. Now, we were expecting it to be some funky rock band. But oh no, it's a four-man Italian-American vocal group. Details coming up. It's from coast to coast, American Top 40. Here's one of the hottest actors in the business today. His name is John Travolta from Welcome Back, Kotter. This is his third big hit at number 38 on American Top 40, All Strung Out on You.

John Travolta debuting at number 38 with All Strung Out on You. We're up to the highest debuting song of the week now on American Top 40, and it's really hot. In the short time that it's been out, it's already into the 40, and the man who sings it is Texas-born Boz Scaggs. His fast-moving hit coming in at number 37 is Lido Shuffle.

0: Skaggs at number 37 in AT40 with Lido Shuffle. This is Casey Kasem on American Top 40 in Hollywood. Well, now I have that big surprise in the AT40 Book of Records. At our staff meeting the other day, someone asked what all-white group had the most success on the soul chart. Well, we came up with a few guesses. The Rascals was one of them. We'd have to check them out. We also have to check out the Rolling Stones. Somebody mentioned the Average White Band, but of course, they have one black member. So our statistician, Sandy Sturt Benjamin, dug into the record books. And here's what she came up with. It didn't turn out to be some white band that put soul or funk into their music. Oh, no. In the 27-year history of the soul chart, the most popular all-white group has been four Italian-Americans from New Jersey. And they sang mostly about teenage romance. Starting in 1962, within a period of only 11 months, they put four hits in the soul top 20. And two of them went to number one, Sherry and Big Girls Don't Cry. I guess that should tell you who they are. The Four Seasons, whose lead singer, of course, is Frankie Valli. In the AT40 Book of Records, the Four Seasons are the soul chart's most successful all-white group.
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0: This former top 10 record by the Jacksons was in the top 10 for 4 weeks. Now at number 36 and moving down, enjoy yourself.

The Jacksons, originally from Gary, Indiana, on American Top 40 at number 36, falling from 23 with Enjoy Yourself. We have 35 big ones on our way to number one. Casey's Coast to Coast. 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The countdown continues now with a group whose hit songs in the past have been Tell Me Something Good, You Got the Love. Their current hit song is at number 35 this week and moving up. Rufus featuring Chaka Khan from Chicago and

Rufus featuring Chaka Khan at number 35 in our countdown with At Midnight, My Love Will Lift You Up. 3 hours with American Top 40, and you know where your favorite songs are in the national music scene. My name's Casey Kasem. The countdown continues now with one of six disco records. It's Wilton Place Street Band at number 34 moving up with Disco Lucid.

0: The Wilton Place Street Band with their first hit sound. From 37 to 34, second week on the chart, it's Disco Lucy. I've got a letter from a listener who wants to know what recording act during the rock era had the most number ones in a single calendar year. Well, the winning act had 6 number one records in a single year. I've got details coming up.
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0: Number 33 in our countdown of the 40 biggest hit singles of the week on American Top 40, this moves up 7 notches. The man who sings it, William Bell. It's his first American Top 40 hit. It's called Trying to Love Too.

Number 33 in popularity this week, newcomer William Bell with Trying to Love Too. This is Casey in Hollywood on American Top 40. Now, let's answer that question from Wisconsin. It's from Marshall Dolan of Racine, and he writes, Dear Casey, during the rock era, what recording act had the most number ones in a single year? Well, that shouldn't really puzzle anybody for long. But you know there are three other superstar recording acts who are tied for second place? The first artist in the rock era to have as many as four number ones in a single year was Elvis Presley. That was back in 56. Elvis held first place until the current chaps came along in 1964. Then after that, two other supergroups tied Elvis for second place. The Supremes in 1965 and the Jacksons in 1970. Those three acts are still tied for second with their four number ones apiece in a single year. And all alone in first place, having hit number one with six different records during the year 1964, are of course, obviously, and without doubt, the Beatles. They did it with I Wanna Hold Your Hand, She Loves You, Can't Buy Me Love, Love Me Do, A Hard Day's Night, and I Feel Fine. Marshall, thanks for writing. Now on AT40 at number 32, moving up in its third week, Enchantment with Gloria.

Gloria at number 32, moving up 4 on American Top 40. It's their first hit, and they are Enchantment. We have 31 hits on our way to number 1. American Top 40 is heard coast to coast and around the world every week on great radio stations like WIFE, Indianapolis, Indiana, KSKG, Salina, Kansas, Radio 610, Port of Spain, Trinidad, and WIGY, Bath, Maine. Here's that song by Barry Manilow on American Top 40 that went to the top 10 4 weeks ago. It's Weekend in New England, this week at number 31.

Barry Manilow's been on the chart for 13 weeks with that record. This week he falls from 18 to 31 with Weekend in New England. You're listening to the most listened to songs in the USA on American Top 40. And here now is a girl who's been on the chart for 3 weeks with her first hit song. The song is called Free. And the lady, originally from Gary, Indiana, who makes her home in L.A. today, is Denise Williams.

0: Denise Williams with her first hit tune at number 30 and moving up on American Top 40. It's called Free. Coming up, I have a hit by an English group whose leader says he hates working with the classical musicians who give the group their distinctive hit sound. Ironically, their first hit was Roll Over Beethoven. I got details coming up.
1: The hits from coast to coast.
0: Rod Stewart has only had a couple of songs go to number one, but oh, did they go to number one. In 1971, it was Maggie May, and in 1976, that's right, Tonight's the Night. At number 29 and moving up a couple of notches this week, this is his fourth American Top 40 hit. The first cut is the deepest, Rod Stewart.

Englishman Rod Stewart on AT40 at number 29 with The First Cut is the Deepest. This is Casey Kasem on American Top 40 in Hollywood. And now I have the current hit by that English group who several years ago became the first rock band to include symphony musicians in their regular lineup, but whose leader and chief songwriter, Jeff Lynne, says he actually hates working with the classical musicians who give the group their sound. Now, the group is the Electric Light Orchestra, and here's the way Jeff Lynne explains their dilemma. When the band first got together, they started out by hiring professional string players to help them achieve the new sound that they were trying to create. But Jeff says those hired hands, all English union session players, were more concerned with their hourly wage than the music they were making. And he says it took 4 long years before they finally found 3 symphony musicians who really fit in with the sound and the goals of ELO. Well, when they did, they made them permanent members of the group. But ELO's problems weren't over, because when they went into the studio to record their El Dorado album, which features a big, lush orchestral sound, they had to go out and hire a 30-piece section of, that's right, you guessed it, professional union string players. And how did the session go? Well, here's the way Jeff Lynne describes it. He says, "I never saw anything like it. It's terrible dealing with classical musicians. They only play by the hour. And on one track of El Dorado, you can hear the double basses putting their basses away while we were still playing, because they were overtime." End of quote. Well, fortunately, ELO is very happy with their own string players, cellists Hugh McDowell and Melvin Gale, and violinist Mick Kaminsky. And this week, they move up 5 with their latest hit. Here's the Electric Light Orchestra and Do Ya.

Moving from 33 to 28, the Electric Light Orchestra on American Top 40 from England with Do Ya. At number 27 in the countdown, here's a tune that was just number one 3 weeks ago. It's Don Henley, Glenn Frey, Randy Meisner, Don Felder, and Joe Walsh. That's right, the Eagles with New Kid in Town.

0: singles on American Top 40 and their follow-up to Take It to the Limit. This one went to number one. This week at number 27, New Kid in Town. This is Casey Kasem in Hollywood. We're counting them down on American Top 40. We've got 26 hits to go, so stay right there.
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0: From Hollywood, this is Casey Kasem on American Top 40. We're counting down the 40 hottest records in the nation on our way to the most popular song in America this week.
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0: We have 13 foreign acts in the countdown on American Top 40. 9 are English. 1 is from Sweden, that's ABBA. There's 1 from Wales, Tom Jones. From Argentina, Silvetti. And this act from Scotland. His name is Al Stewart, a former top 10 record.

Charles Stewart. Last week at number 8, this week falls all the way down to 26 with the hit song, Year of the Cat. From the Florida Everglades to the California Redwoods, you hear the nation's biggest hits every week at this time on American Top 40. My name's Casey Kasem, and the countdown doesn't stop until we get to number 1. Here's Jennifer Warnes at number 25, moving up 4 with Right Time of the Night.

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0: Since 1971, Olivia Newton-John has had 13 chart records on American Top 40. Two of them went to number one. I Honestly Love You and Have You Never Been Loved. Her current hit is at number 25.

Olivia Newton-John on American Top 40 with Survey Song number 24. Fifth week on the chart, that's Sam. Now at number 23 in the countdown, it's Jackson Browne and Here Come Those Tears Again.

Jackson Browne's first hit song since 1972 when he had a top 10 record called Doctor My Eyes. This one is at number 23 and it's Here Come Those Tears Again. 22 hits to number one and counting them down. American Top 40 is heard coast to coast and around the world each week on great radio stations like WWRH, Columbus, Georgia, WCIL, Carbondale, Illinois, WPIX, New York, New York, and WMGC, Cleveland, Ohio. Is Boston spending a long time in the same spot? Well, it sure looks like it. For the past couple of weeks, they've been solidly locked into the number 22 position on American Top 40, and that's where it is right now. Here's Boston, and long time.

Lost them in their second top 40 hit on 1840, third week at number 22. Long time. This is Casey Kasem in Hollywood, and making a nice nine-notch move on American Top 40 is this week's brand new number one song on the country chart. At number 21, here's the pride of Delight, Arkansas, Glenn Campbell.

0: Glenn Campbell at number 21 and moving up strong with Southern Nights. Coming up on AT40, one of the most successful and famous rock groups of the 70s. Five men who say that immediately before every concert they give, they spend about 20 minutes walking through the crowd talking with their fans. But they say they're almost never recognized.
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0: Based on Billboard's tabulation of retail record sales, these are the 40 most popular songs in the nation this week. A lot of big names on American Top 40, and this is one of them. George Harrison, halfway up the chart, moving up with Cracker Barrel.

Cracker Box Palace. This is Casey Kasem on AT40 in Hollywood. And Survey Song number 19 is by one of the most successful and famous rock groups of the 70s. A California quintet who told us that immediately before every concert they give, they make a point of walking through the crowd, talking with their fans. Sound like unusual behavior for a group of superstars? Well, I'm talking about the Eagles. And they explain that playing to huge arenas of 10, 20, 40, or 50,000 people can really isolate a performer. And the Eagles say it's important to them and to their music to stay in touch with their fans, to have a feeling for the mood and the interests of the people that they're playing for. So about 20 minutes before the show begins, they wander out to the refreshment stand, pick up a hot dog and a soft drink, and then split up and start mingling in the crowd, talking with the people. And here's the big surprise. They tell us that in spite of their huge success and the dozens of big magazine covers that have featured their famous faces, they're almost never recognized. So next time you go to an Eagles concert, be sure to check out the guy you're sharing the mustard with. He might just be one of the stars of the show. Moving up 16 this week, the biggest moving song within the 40, here's the latest by Eagles, Hotel California.

0: The Eagles soared to the top with the last hit they had. New Kid in Town went to number one. And this one is the hottest moving record within the countdown, from 35 to 19 in just a couple of weeks. That's Hotel California.
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0: At number 18 in the countdown at AT40, here's a song that went to number one 4 weeks ago. It's Manfred Mann's Earth Band from England. A big one called Blinded by the Light.

Manfred Mann's Earth Band on AT40 at number 18, falling from number 5, is Blinded by the Light. Here's a man who can be identified by some of the big hits that he's had in the past, such as Green Green Grass of Home, She's a Lady, What's New Pussycat, and the song that became his theme song, It's Not Unusual, Thomas Jones Woodward, and Say You'll Stay Until Tomorrow.

0: Jones at number 17 and moving up with Say You'll Stay Until Tomorrow. This is Casey Kasem in Hollywood, and a listener in South Carolina wants to know if there's ever been a top 40 hit whose title was the same as the name of the recording act. Well, only two groups in the late 60s managed to hit the top 40 with such a song. Details coming up.
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0: 3 hours with American Top 40, and you know where your favorite records are in the national music scene. I'm Casey Kasem. The countdown doesn't stop till we get to number one. Here's a tune that debuted at number 37 4 weeks ago, went to 29, last week 21, this week up to 16. It's the Atlanta Rhythm Section, and So Into You.

rhythm section at number 16 on American Top 40 was So Into You. Now, let's answer that question about recording acts using a song title for their name. The letter is from Melissa Donahue of Rock Hill, South Carolina, and here's what she says. Dear Casey, my question is short and simple. Has there ever been a top 40 hit whose title was the same as the name of the recording act? Well, Melissa, my answer is short and simple. Several acts have released singles whose titles were the same as the group's names. But only two of those songs have ever made it into the top 40. In 1967, a group called Yellow Balloon hit number 25 with a song called Yellow Balloon. And the following year, the Sweet Inspirations made it to number 18 with Sweet Inspiration. And that's all of it, Melissa. Thanks for your letter. Now on with the countdown and Kansas at number 15.

0: Kansas from Topeka on American Top 40 at number 15, moving up one with Carry On Wayward Son. Coming up next hour, I have the only supergroup of the rock era, English or American, who can claim that since they began charting, every song they've recorded, over 200 of them, has been written by a member of the group. It's a trio. This is Casey Kasem in Hollywood. We'll be right back with the top 14 tunes in the USA yet to come.
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0: As we continue the countdown, I'd like to welcome two new members to the AT40 family of stations this week. KFJZ, Fort Worth, Texas, and welcome back to CKBI, Prince Albert, Saskatchewan, Canada.
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0: Here's the number one soul song in the USA this week by 27-year-old Natalie Cole. At number 14 and moving up six notches on AT40, it's I've Got Love on My Mind.

Cole at number 14 moves up six this week with I've Got Love on My Mind. Here's a group that's had five number one records. And the members of the group are Joe English, Jimmy McCullough, Denny Lane, Linda McCartney, and her husband Paul. This is Maybe I'm Amazed.

Kids on AT40 and Maybe I'm Amazed at number 13 and moving up. This is Casey Kasem in Hollywood, and now the current smash by the only supergroup of the rock era, English or American, who can claim that since they began charting, every song they've recorded has been written by a member of the group. About 200 of them. Now, if I ask you to name the biggest, most influential groups of the past 21 years, you'd probably mention the Beatles, the Stones, Beach Boys, Four Seasons, Chicago, and Wings. Now, that's a great list. But not one of those powerful acts is a contender for this honor. The group to whom the boast belongs are three brothers, born in England, raised in Australia. Before they left Australia to seek their musical fortune in England and America, they recorded several songs written by other composers. But from the moment they set foot on English soil in 1967 and began releasing records in England and in this country that same year, every song recorded and released by the Bee Gees on singles and albums has been a self-penned composition. To date, their list of charted singles numbers 27, and their collection of charted albums stretches out to 17. Altogether, they put out more than 200 songs in the past decade, every one of them written by Barry Morris and Robin Gibb. This week, their latest is holding at number 12, the Bee Gees with Boogie Child.

0: The Bee Gees at number 12, second week in a row, eighth week on the chart. That's Boogie Child. 11 big ones to number one and counting down.
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0: 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At number 11 in our countdown of the 40 biggest hits in the USA this week, from England, it's 10cc with The Things We Do for Love.

10cc, their second top 40 hit on American Top 40. The first was I'm Not in Love back in 1975. This one, The Things We Do for Love. American Top 40 originates in Hollywood. My name is Casey Kasem, and the countdown doesn't stop until we get the number one, the biggest number one song of the year. Now, at number 10, here's Fleetwood Mac with their first top 10 record called Go Your Own Way.

0: Fleetwood Mac at number 10 for the second week in a row with Go Your Own Way. We have a listener way over in Western Australia who wants to know if any Dutch artists have ever hit the top 40 on the American charts. Oh, yeah. In this decade, there have been four different acts from the Netherlands in our countdown. And the most successful went all the way to number one with a song called Venus. I've got details coming up.
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0: Thelma Houston took this to number one on the disco chart, number one on the soul chart. This week it's at number nine and moving up on American Top 40. The lady from Mississippi, Thelma Houston, sings Don't Leave Me This Way.

0: Thelma Houston on American Top 40 at number 9, first week in the top 10 with Don't Leave Me This Way. This is Casey Kasem on AT40 in Hollywood, and I got a letter from a listener in Perth, Western Australia, who identifies himself only as Juice, and he wants to know if any Dutch artists have ever hit the top 40 on the American charts. Well, Juice, your answer is yes. We came up with 4 Dutch recording acts who've had top 40 hits. In 1970, the George Baker Selection hit with Little Green Bag. Last year, with Paloma Blanca. In 74, the Dutch group Golden Earring hit number 13 with Radar Love. In 72, the boy-girl duo called Mouth and McNeil, remember? They made it into our top 10 with How Do You Do. And the biggest hit by any Dutch act came in 1970, when the group Shocking Blue hit number 1 with their recording of Venus. And there you have it, Juice of Perth, the 4 Dutch recording acts who've made the top 40 on the American charts. Thanks for writing.
1: Now on with the countdown.
0: Well, look at this. David Soul's first hit record is now in the top 10, moving all the way up from 17 to number 8. This is Don't Give Up on Us.

0: David Soul, one of the stars of Starsky and Hutch on American Top 40, originally from Chicago. He's at number 8 with a big mover called Don't Give Up On Us. 7 hits to the biggest number 1 record of the year and counting down.
1: The hits from coast to coast.
0: Once a week on AT40, and you know where your favorite songs are in the national music scene. Here's a tune that was number 1 several weeks ago, now at number 7. Mary McGregor and Torn Between Two Lovers.

28-year-old Mary McGregor, born in St. Paul, Minnesota, now making her home in Steamboat Springs, Colorado. That former number one song is still in the top 10 at number 7, and it's called Torn Between Two Lovers. From the Great Lakes to the Rio Grande, you hear the nation's top hits every week on American Top 40. I'm Casey Kasem, and we're heading for number 1. Here's a tune that got to number 3 last week and now is at number 6. Kenny Nolan's first hit. I like

0: Drive Freeman. This week it falls from number 3 to number 6. Coming up on AT40, a current top 10 smash by a big frog from a little pond. A rock and roll artist who's been a superstar in the Detroit area for years and now on the brink of becoming a big frog in the big pond.
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0: Here's that group from Sweden who make it 7 in a row with this one. Their first was Waterloo, followed by Honey Honey, SOS, I Do, Mamma Mia, Fernando, and their current hit, Dancing Queen. At number 5 and moving up, this is ABBA.

on American Top 40 and their biggest hit to date at number 5 and moving up. That's Dancing Queen. Now at number 4, the current smash by the Big Frog from the Little Pond. A man who since the 60s has been really a very big star in the Detroit area and who's had quite a few hit records in the Midwest and the South. His only national hit until now came 8 years ago. It was a rocker called Ramblin' Gamblin' Man. And this rockin' sockin' singer has been as big a concert draw in southeastern Michigan as any well-known superstar I could name. You know, he can fill the 12,000 seats in Cobo Hall in Detroit 4 nights in a row anytime he pleases. And last year, when he did his show in Pontiac Stadium, 67,000 fans jammed into the place to rock with their man and his backup group, the Silver Bullet Band. The artist, Bob Seger. And those of you who have been fans of Bob's for a long time, before the rest of the country discovered him, are going to have to start sharing him. Because his current single has pushed him right into the big pond, where I think he's going to be a very big frog. This is his first top 10 single, hanging on to the number 4 position for the second week. Bob.

0: Bob Seger and the title song from a gold album, Night Moves on AT40. This week, second week at number 4, and the fifth week in the top 10. The song at number 3 on American Top 40 this week makes a big jump within the top 10, 6 notches. Daryl Hall and John Oates from Philadelphia. This is the biggest hit they've had since Sarah Smile. This is titled, Rich Girl.
1: You're

5 weeks ago, Steve Miller and his band moved into the top 10 to number 8. Then they went to 4, to 3. Last week, number 2. This week, same position.

Steve Miller knocking on the door to number one with a tune that's been at number two for a couple of weeks called Fly Like an Eagle. This is Casey Kasem on American Top 40 in Hollywood. And now, before we hear the one most popular song in America this week, let's see what's the top of the other charts. On the soul chart, the number one song is I've Got Love on My Mind, Natalie Cole. On the country chart, the number one tune, Glenn Campbell's Southern Nights. The number one best-selling album again this week, Soundtrack from A Star Is Born by Barbra Streisand and Kris Kristofferson. And on Billboard's national singles chart, the best-selling song in the USA for the third consecutive week. Barbra with Love Theme from A Star Is Born, Evergreen.

0: There you have it, the most popular song in the nation for the third week in a row. At number one for the week ending March 19th, 1977, Barbra Streisand with Love Theme from A Star Is Born. You've just heard the most popular songs in the nation on American Top 40. American Top 40 was created by Casey Kasem and Don Bastani in conjunction with Watermark Incorporated. Tom Brown's executive producer. This is Casey Kasem. Until next week, keep your feet in the ground and keep reaching for the stars.
1: 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Special thanks to Kalila Dawkins, Rob Durkee, Pete Battistini, Scott Lakefield, Mike Savage, Michael Cross, Dave Nunez, and of course, the legend where the countdown began, Casey Kasem. I'm Larry Morgan. 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
1: 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This week's presentation is from August 20th, 1983.

Hello again and welcome to American Top 40. My name's Casey Kasem and I'm ready to count down the most popular songs in the nation. Last week I was on vacation and I want to thank Los Angeles disc jockey Carrie Tombazian for sitting in for me. She was great. Now I'm back, all rested up and ready to go with the latest survey of radio airplay and record sales across the USA, the official Billboard chart. Before we start this week's countdown of the top 40, let's review last week's top three. The song at number three last week was She Works Hard for the Money by Donna Summer. And the song at number two was this.

number two song last week on American Top 40, Sweet Dreams by Eurythmics from England. I'm Casey Kasem. We're recapping last week's top three. And the song at number one was this man.

0: The Police with the number one song in the land last week, Every Breath You Take. It's been at the top now for six consecutive weeks. Will this be the seventh week at number one? We'll find out as we count down the 40 hottest hits in the USA. I'm Casey Kasem, and here we go.
1: Number 40.
0: Debuting in the survey is the latest hit by English superstar Elton John. Elton's last hit, I'm Still Standing, got to number 12 just last month. His follow-up comes in at number 40. Here's Kiss the Bride.

0: 26-year-old Elton John on American Top 40, debuting at the 40 position with Kiss the Bride. 39 big ones to number one, and we're counting them down.
1: Casey's Coast to Coast. Casey's Coast to Coast. American Top 40.
0: I'm Casey Kasem, coming to you from Hollywood. Here's that very popular British group with their first American hit. A big hit that got as high as number 7 a few weeks ago. Here's Madness from London at number 39 now with the song Our House.

The English group Madness at number 39 this week, 13th week on the chart with a former top 10 record called Our House. Here's a quick side note for the chart buffs, those of you who like to keep track of the survey from week to week. Last week, there was a slight discrepancy, and we didn't get the correction until after the show had been recorded. So you heard us count down Diana Ross's song Pieces of Ice at number 38, when it actually had dropped to number 45. At number 38 last week should have been the song It's Inevitable by the English group Charlie, who this week, by the way, have dropped to 53. Now, onward. At number 38 this week is a debut song. It's by the singer who last December hit with On the Wings of Love. Coming in at number 38 with Don't You Get So Mad, here's Jeffrey Osborne.

0: Jeffrey Osborne with his third top 40 solo hit. The former lead singer of LTD debuts at number 38 with Don't You Get So Mad. There's a musician in the countdown, the brother of a famous movie star, who once had a big embarrassment during a nightclub performance. He was on stage playing with his band when his landlord showed up and stood in the wings, loudly demanding the rent. That story and this artist's first top 40 hit are coming up.
1: The hits from coast to coast. American top 40.
0: We're on our way to the number one song in the USA.
1: Number 37.
0: At number 37 for a second week, here's the current hit by the 38-year-old singer originally from Nashville, Rita Coolidge, All Time.

all-time high. Rita Coolidge, second week at number 37, third week on the chart on American Top 40. Well, now, the story of the rocker whose landlord once came into the nightclub where he was playing, not to see the show, but to demand the rent. This is a story told to us by recording artist Frank Stallone. Frank, as you probably know, is Sylvester Stallone's younger brother. And this happened back around 1976 when Frank was 26 years old, living in Trenton, New Jersey, somewhat behind in his rent, and playing with his band in a local club. Frank told us, "I lived over the top of this used furniture store. And the landlord, who also owned the store, was a real character. One night I'm playing with my band at this club, and suddenly in the wings, I spot this guy in a worn corduroy coat and a fuzzy Russian Cossack hat. It's my landlord. And in the middle of our set, in between songs, he's saying, 'Hey man, you got my money?' And I told him I'd get it. I mean, I didn't want him to embarrass me all night long. But when we were done playing, I was outside after the show talking to this pretty girl, trying to impress her, when I spot a pickup truck piled high with old furniture. And there he is again, saying, 'Where's my money?' And he scared the girl away. I tell you, he used to stalk me like Bigfoot or something." End of quote. Well, Frank Stallone says he learned a lesson from that. Pay your rent on time. And these days, paying the rent is a whole lot easier for Frank. He plays a supporting role in the movie Staying Alive, and he co-wrote 8 of the songs on the soundtrack. This week, Frank Stallone's first Top 40 hit debuts at number 36. Here's Far From...

0: Mike Stallone and his first top 40 hit, debuting at number 36 from the soundtrack of Stayin' Alive, that's Far From Over. And the countdown rolls on.
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0: Every week, American Top 40 is heard in the 50 states and around the world on great radio stations like KVLV, Fallon, Nevada, WCLG, Morgantown, West Virginia, and 1ZD, Tauranga, New Zealand. The latest hit by Joan Jett and the Blackhearts holds at number 35 this week. Here's Fake Friends.

Jett and the Blackhearts on American Top 40 at number 35 again this week, fourth week on the chart. Fake Friends. A listener in Arkansas wants to know, in the rock era, what duet by two male singers has spent the most time at number one on the pop singles chart? Well, the song that holds that record was sung by a man from Liverpool, England, and a man from Saginaw, Michigan. Details coming up.

I'm Casey Kasem, counting them down. We're up to the highest debuting song of the week, the latest hit by that cool rockabilly trio, the Stray Cats. They debut at number 34 with Sexy and 17.

0: spots on American Top 40, the three-man band formed back in 1978 in Long Island, New York. They debut at number 34 with She's Sexy and 17. Now, let's answer that question about duets at number one. Carrie Paxton of Barling, Arkansas, wants to know, in the rock era, what duet sung by two males has spent the most time at number one on the pop singles chart? Well, the song that holds that record was sung by a man from Liverpool and a man from Saginaw. Let's count down the top three. In third place for that title is a song that spent 5 weeks at number one, Kathy's Clown by the Everly Brothers. In second place, with 6 weeks at the top, is In the Year 2525 by the duo of Zager and Evans. And in first place, with 7 weeks at number one, is Ebony and Ivory by the former Liverpudlian Paul McCartney and the former Michigander from Saginaw, Stevie Wonder. And there's your answer, Carrie. Ebony and Ivory by Paul McCartney and Stevie Wonder spent 7 weeks at number one, longer than any other duet by men in the rock era. Thanks for writing in. Now, the countdown rolls on.
1: Number 33.
0: It's 3 weeks in a row at 33 for the two-man band America. Their current hit is The Border.

0: sixth week on the chart, third week at number 33, America on AT40 with The Border. Next up, the 10th consecutive top 40 hit for an Australian band, a band whose name sounds pretty appealing on a smoggy day. Billboard ranks them and AT40 counts them down.
1: Number 32.
0: Here's the 10th consecutive top 40 hit for the Australian pop group Air Supply. Climbing seven notches this week, it's Making Love Out of Nothing at All.

Air Supply from Sydney, Australia, with their 10th consecutive top 40 hit. They move from 39 to 32 in our countdown with Making Love Out of Nothing at All. Here's the two-man, one-woman group from Los Angeles whose last time in the top 40 was 3 years ago with a song called The Second Time Around. Their current hit is Dead Giveaway, moving up three notches this week to 31. Here's Shalimar.

0: Shalimar on American Top 40 with Dead Giveaway. They move from 34 to 31 of the countdown, third week on the chart. This is AT40 in Hollywood, California, counting down the most popular songs in the USA. I'm Casey Kasem. We'll continue in a moment. 30 big hits to go on our way to the number one song in the nation.
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0: Now on with our survey of the 40 top hits in the nation, the official Billboard rankings. This is American Top 40. I'm Casey Kasem, and the countdown continues.
2: Number 30.
0: Biggest mover within the countdown this week, up 10 notches. It's Total Eclipse of the Heart by Bonnie Tyler.

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1: At number 30, moving up 10 notches with Total Eclipse of the Heart. If you've trained for years for a career in acting, and you audition in New York City for 50 plays, and you get turned down 50 times, what do you do? Well, coming up is a hit song by the actress who found out that acting wasn't her greatest talent.
2: Casey!

I'm Casey Kasem. There are 14 British acts in this week's countdown. Here's a two-man band from Bath, England, Naked Eyes, climbing three notches to 29 with Promises, Promises.

Naked Eyes with their second top 40 hit in this country. They're from England. They move from 32 to 29 with Promises, Promises. Now we're up to the hit song by the woman who wouldn't be anywhere near the record charts if her career had gone the way she planned it. But she read the writing on the wall and now has her third big hit. This is the story of 26-year-old Laura Branigan. And her big dream, she says, had always been to star in a Broadway play. She did star in high school productions of Pajama Game and Threepenny Opera, and then attended the prestigious American Academy of Dramatic Arts in New York. And for 2 years, she studied acting. After that, she hit the streets, auditioning for every Broadway and off-Broadway part that she was allowed to read for. For the next 3 years, Laura went to auditions. She auditioned for 50 different plays, and she was turned down by every single one of them. Finally, out of frustration, she took a job she was offered as a

backup singer was singer and songwriter Leonard Cohen. And Laura says what she realized was that her real talent was her voice and not her acting ability. So Laura concentrated on her singing with the same persistence she had given to her acting. And in 1979, she was signed to a recording contract with Atlantic Records. 3 years later, Laura Branigan finally hit with her number two smash, Gloria. She followed that one up with her top 10 hit, Solitaire. And now, climbing 8 notches to number 28 this week, here's her third top 40 hit, How Am I Supposed to Live Without You? Laura Branigan.

0: am I supposed to live without you? Laura Branigan on American Top 40, the girl born and raised in Brewster, New York, at number 28, moving 8 notches, second week on the chart. As the countdown continues.
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0: American Top 40's heard in the 50 states and around the world every week on great radio stations like KORT Grangeville, Idaho, WFJA Sanford, North Carolina, and the Mighty 690 serving Southern California. At number 27, here's a recent number 12 hit by Prince, 1999.

falls from 18 to 27 on American Top 40 with 1999. You know, a lot of big hits in the last year or so have been by acts whose primary instrument was a synthesizer. Well, on his current hit, Rick Springfield features synthesizers. But if you listen to the lyrics, he doesn't sound too happy about a high-tech society. Rick's song says, "Everybody's talking to computers. They're all dancing to a drum machine. I know I'm living on the outside, scared of getting caught between." Up two notches to number 26, here's Rick Springfield singing, "We all need a human touch."

0: Rick Springfield on American Top 40. The man from Sydney, Australia, who makes his home in the USA today, moves up two notches to number 26 with Human Touch. Coming up, a long-distance dedication from two girls to a summer camp, where speaking a foreign language is a very big deal.
1: Casey's Coast to Coast.
0: These are the hits as ranked by Billboard magazine. I'm Casey Kasem.
1: Number 25.
0: After peaking at number 20, the first American hit for the English band The Fix falls to 25. Here's Saved by Zero.

fix on American Top 40 at number 25, falling five notches, seventh week on the chart, Saved by Zero. Now on American Top 40, we're up to our long-distance dedication. It's from two girls who write about a summer camp where the regular routine includes a lot more than just hiking and camping. Here's their letter. Dear Casey, for the past two summers, we, Kathy and Susan, have been going to a Russian language camp in Minnesota. Let us explain. The camp is run by Concordia College in Minnesota. There isn't just the Russian camp, there are seven other language camps also. The purpose of each camp is to give you the atmosphere of the language in its country. We speak the language here everywhere, at the table, the store, in games, in all conversation. To keep this atmosphere, there are no American books or music allowed. Well, one counselor sort of stretched that rule and let us listen to records by Russian artists singing songs of Elton John and Simon and Garfunkel. The song Cecilia was played most often, and it sort of became the camp song. So, Casey, would you please play Cecilia for all the campers and counselors from Yesnoye Ozero, 1982? Let them know we love every single one of them, and we can't wait to see them next summer. Much thanks, Kida Isfieta. Okay, girls, here's your long-distance dedication.

0: from 1970 that Simon and Garfunkel with Cecilia, a long-distance dedication from Kathy and Susan to friends at their Russian language camp who know them better as Kira y Sveta. And the countdown continues.
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0: Once a week with AT40, and you know how your favorite songs are doing throughout the USA. Like the current hit by Journey, up two notches to number 24. It's After the Falls.

American Top 40, the band out of San Francisco with their third Top 40 hit from the LP Frontiers. After the Fall, moving up two to number 24. The song at number 23 in the countdown moves up seven big notches. It's by the band whose debut LP became the number one LP of last year. It's the name of the group, Asia. Here they are with Don't Cry.

Asia on American Top 40. The English band at number 23, moving up 7, third week on the chart with Don't Cry. We're counting down to a hit song that has the same name as one of the most famous Christian hymns ever composed. A hymn supposedly written on the Ten of Diamonds during a game of cards.

0: We're counting down the hottest hits in America, and we don't stop till we get to the top.
1: Number 22.
0: Climbing five notches this week to 22, here's Billy Joel and his current hit single from his hit album, An Innocent Man. Billy Joel and Tell Her About It.

Billy Joel at number 22, moving up 5 notches with his 18th Top 40 hit. Tell her about it. Now on American Top 40, we're up to the current hit by the English heavy metal band called Def Leppard. It's a song that bears the name of one of the most famous Christian hymns ever written. The hymn that begins with the lines, "Rock of ages, cleft for me, let me hide myself in thee." Now, the phrase "Rock of ages" first appeared in the Bible in the book of Isaiah. But the hymn that uses that phrase wasn't written until the year 1775. That was the year it was conceived by an English hymn writer named Augustus Toplady. The way the story goes is that the inspiration for this great hymn came to Mr. Toplady while he was playing a card game called whist. History doesn't tell us why Toplady became so inspired in the middle of his game, but he was supposedly so overcome with the beauty of the words which came into his head that he quickly stopped the game and wrote down the words on one of the playing cards, on the Ten of Diamonds. Since then, Rock of Ages has become one of the most beloved of all hymns. And recently, the rock group Def Leppard borrowed that phrase and used it as the title of a completely different song, one that you might say is a hymn to rock and roll. At number 21 in our countdown, here's Def Leppard with their song called Rock of Ages.

0: Def Leppard, one of 22 foreign acts in our countdown this week. Their song is Rock of Ages. It moves from 16 down to number 21 in the survey. I'm Casey Kasem. This is American Top 40 in Hollywood. We're counting down the week's 40 biggest hits, and we're 20 hits away from number one. We'll continue in a moment.
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0: And the countdown continues now on American Top 40 with the 20 hottest hits in the USA still to come. I'm Casey Kasem and on we go.
2: Number 20.
0: With a smash that spent 5 weeks at number 2, here's Eddie Grant, now at number 20 with Electric Avenue.

We're gonna rock down Electric Avenue. Eddie Grant on American Top 40, falling from number 11 to number 20, 14th week on the chart. Now, we're up to the English band who formed in the industrial town of Birmingham back in 1970. Their first Top 40 hit in 1975 was Can't Get It Out of My Head. Their biggest so far was in 1979. It hit number 4, Don't Bring Me Down. And their latest climbs 2 notches this week to number 19. Here's Rock and Roll is King by ELO.

0: and roll is king. ELO on American Top 40, moving from 21 to 19 in our survey. Coming up, an AT40 Extra, the biggest hit single ever recorded jointly by two groups. A song performed by the top male and top female groups in the history of the Soul Chart.
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0: I'm Casey Kasem. Here's a four-man band from Montreal, Canada. They're Men Without Hats, moving up six notches to number 18 with The Safety Dance.
2: Well, we can-

The Safety Dance, a recent number one song on the Billboard dance chart. Men Without Hats from Canada. They're at number 18, moving up 6 notches. Now, it's time for our AT40 Extra, the biggest hit single ever recorded jointly by any two groups. They turned out to be the top male and top female groups in the history of the soul chart. The two groups were once known as the Primes and the Primettes. The Primes were a 5-man vocal group signed by Motown in the early 60s. Then, a year later, a female trio fresh out of high school joined the Motown family, and President Berry Gordy Jr. decided to make them a sister act to the Primes. So he called them the Primettes. Well, it wasn't long before both groups began to churn out the many number ones that would make them supergroups. But before that happened, the Primettes became the Supremes. The Primes became the Temptations. And throughout the 60s, both groups consistently hit number one on both the pop and the soul charts. They became the top male and female soul groups. The Temps were the top soul group overall, and the Supremes became the top American pop group overall. Well, in 1968, Berry Gordy wanted to see what would happen if he joined the Supremes and the Temptations together for a joint single. And that song became the biggest group duet in the history of the charts. And here it is as an AT40 Extra. From 1968 and early 69, the Supremes and the Temps with a song they took to number two. Here's I'm Gonna Make You Love Me.

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0: From 1969, that's the biggest hit single ever performed jointly by two groups. The number two smash, I'm Gonna Make You Love Me, by The Supremes and The Temptations. An extra on American Top 40. I'm Casey Kasem. You know, when recording artist Sergio Mendes decided to build a recording studio at home some years ago, he called in a professional carpenter. But little did he know that that carpenter would later become the greatest space pilot in all the galaxy, Han Solo. Details coming up.
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0: We're counting down the most popular songs in the USA. From Jackson Center, Ohio to Jackson Center, Pennsylvania. From Jackson Junction, Iowa to Jackson Hill, Indiana. Moving up eight notches to number 17, here's Jackson Browne and Lawyers in Love.

Jackson Browne on American Top 40. He moves his record Lawyers in Love from 25 to 17 in our countdown of the 40 biggest. Now we're up to the big comeback hit by band leader and pianist Sergio Mendes. Like a lot of artists, Sergio does most of his recording in major studios. But about 10 years ago, Sergio decided to have a home recording studio built in his backyard. Of course, he hired a professional builder to do the job. A skilled carpenter. A carpenter who would later become world famous as two of the biggest heroes of modern times. The greatest space pilot in all the galaxy, that lovable rogue Han Solo, and that adventurous archaeologist, that raider of the Lost Ark, Indiana Jones. You see, back then in the early 70s, actor Harrison Ford wasn't a huge box office star. The acting jobs were few and far between. So, to support his family, Harrison also pursued a career as a carpenter. And one of his carpentry jobs was building that home studio in the backyard for Sergio Mendes. These days, even though Harrison Ford is a big star, he still likes to build things on occasion, not for the money, but for relaxation. He's equally comfortable in woodworking or hyperspace drive. The current hit by Harrison Ford's former carpentry client is in the countdown this week at number 16. With his recent number 4 smash, Never Gonna Let You Go, here's Sergio Mendes.

produced by Sergio Mendez, written by Barry Mann and Cynthia Wilde. Sergio Mendez, Never Gonna Let You Go, with a vocal duet by Joe Pazullo and Lisa Miller. Survey song number 16. As the

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1: Number 15.
0: Michael Jackson makes another big move from 23 to 15 with the fifth top 40 hit from the LP Thriller. Here's Human Nature.

0: Michael Jackson on American Top 40, moving from 23 to 15 in our countdown of the 40 biggest. His song, Human Nature. A listener in Illinois wants to know, for the rock era, how many top 40 solo artists had children who also hit the top 40 as solo artists? Well, we've had six, with one daughter hitting before her father did. Her song was Gee Whiz, her father's was Walkin' the Dog. Details coming up.
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0: Every week, American Top 40 is heard in the 50 states and around the world on great radio stations like KLER, Orofino, Idaho, WTRX, Flint, Michigan, and KITY and KONO, San Antonio, Texas. Moving up five notches in this week's survey, here's the band from Portland, Oregon, at number 14 with Take Me to Heart, It's Quarter Flash.

0: Quarter Flash and our third top 40 hit. It moves from 19 to 14 this week. Take Me to Heart. Now, let's answer that question about parents and their children who had top 40 solo hits. It comes to us from Judd Kessler in Jacksonville, Illinois. And he wants to know, in the rock era, how many top 40 solo artists have had children who also hit the top 40 as solo acts? Well, there have been six sets of parent and child who both made the top 40 solo. First, there's a superstar who's been hitting since the 1940s and throughout the rock era, Frank Sinatra. His daughter, Nancy Sinatra, in the 60s hit the top 40 with a string of hits. Another superstar of the 40s, 50s, and on into the 60s was Nat King Cole. His daughter, Natalie Cole, in the 70s started her run of solo hits. Superstar Pat Boone had many, many hits in the rock era, and in 1977, his daughter, Debbie Boone, had her smash number one, You Light Up My Life. Country superstar Johnny Cash was also a big pop star when he started in the 50s. His daughter, Roseanne Cash, in 1981, hit the pop top 40 with 7-Year Ache. In the early 60s, Johnny Burnett was a star. And his son, Rocky Burnett, in 1980, hit with Tired of Towing the Line. And finally, there's the only case we have of a child hitting the top 40 before the parent. The father first hit in 1963 with Walking the Dog. But his daughter had hit 2 years earlier in 1961 with Gee Whiz. The father, Rufus Thomas. His daughter, Carla Thomas. And there's your answer, Judd. The six parents and their six children who've all hit the top 40 in the rock era as solo acts. Thanks for your letter. Now, on with the countdown.
1: Number 13.
0: Oldest song in the survey this week has been in the top 40 for 19 weeks. It's the recent number one Super Smash by Irene Cara. At number 13, Flashdance, What a Feeling.

For the past 14 consecutive weeks, it's been in the top 10, at number 1 for 6 of those weeks. This week, it falls from number 7 to number 13. Flashdance, What a Feeling. 12 big ones to number 1 and counting them down.

David Bowie moving up two notches this week on American Top 40 to number 12 in our countdown of the 40 biggest, his song, China Girl. The tune at number 11 on AT40 is by a group whose first hit was Turn Me Loose in 1981. They followed that with Working for the Weekend, When It's Over, and now their biggest hit ever here in the U.S., the group out of Canada who call themselves Loverboy. They're at number 11 with Hot Girls in Love.

0: group based in Vancouver, British Columbia. The Canadian act who call themselves Loverboy at number 11, moving up two on AT40 with Hot Girls in Love. This is Casey Kasem in Hollywood, counting down the most popular songs in the USA on American Top 40. 10 big hits away from number one, and the countdown will continue in just a moment.
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0: Now on with our countdown of the 40 biggest hits in the USA. I'm Casey Kasem, this is American Top 40, and we're on our way to the number one song in the land.
2: Number 10.
0: Culture Club moves up five notches, and they get their third consecutive top 10 hit. At number 10, I'll Tumble For You.

Culture Club on American Top 40. They're at number 10, moving up 5 notches this week with I'll Tumble For You. We're up to the song at number 9, a hit tune by the Dutch recording artist Taco. His father was a traveling sales representative, and Taco was born in Indonesia. His full name is Taco Akkerson, and he grew up in Singapore, Belgium, Luxembourg, and Germany, making his home today in Germany. And Taco told us that his name is a Dutch name, and it was only a few years ago that he became aware that taco is also the name of a Mexican sandwich. Taco's hit climbs 3 notches to number 9. Here's Putting on the Ritz.

0: Taco on AT40 with Putting on the Ritz. It moves from number 12 to number 9 in our countdown this week. Coming up, a long-distance dedication from a woman in Virginia to a teenager who made one big mistake in his life and is now trying to pay for it.
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0: American Top 40's heard in the 50 states and around the world every week on great radio stations like KELO, Sioux Falls, South Dakota, WXAM, Charlottesville, Virginia, and on Armed Forces Radio around the globe. The current hit by the English group, The Human League, climbs two notches to number 8. Here's Fascination.

a song that went all the way to number one on the Billboard Dance Chart. At number eight now on American Top 40 and moving up two notches, The Human League with Keep Feeling Fascination. This is Casey on American Top 40 in Hollywood. Now we're up to our long-distance dedication. It's from a woman in Radford, Virginia, who was recently very moved by a speech she heard. A speech by a teenage boy. Here's what she writes. Dear Casey, I'm writing this letter to tell you about a very special person named Kevin Tunnell. He came to Radford University as the speaker for my program on abusive drinking. He also spoke to two area high schools who had lost two students in recent years due to traffic accidents which involved the driver being under the influence of alcohol. Kevin is 18 years old and is from Fairfax, Virginia. He was convicted of manslaughter while driving under the influence of alcohol. He was placed on probation for 3 years and lost his driver's license until he turns 21 years old. He was never considered to be a habitual drinker, but is like other teenagers who likes to go to parties and have fun. During his first year of probation, he must give several speaking engagements each week. His speeches state what alcohol does to the body, both physically and psychologically. He also tells what happened before, during, and after the accident. I know the victim's family suffered from the loss of their daughter. Kevin is suffering too, knowing that he has cost the life of another. Each time he gives the speeches, he relives the accident in his mind. Would you please play Thank You for Being a Friend, especially for Kevin? He's helping others, so they will not make the same mistake. Take care, Susan. Okay, Susan, here's your long-distance dedication.

0: 1978. That's Andrew Gold with Thank You for Being a Friend. A long-distance dedication from Susan at Radford University in Virginia to Kevin, who knows firsthand how drinking and driving can ruin lives and is trying to spread the word. And the countdown continues.
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0: Here's a song that went all the way to number one in England. Got as high as number four 2 weeks ago here in the USA. Now at number seven. Duran Duran, Is There Something I Should Know?

0: Is There Something I Should Know? Duran Duran falls from number 5 to number 7 in our countdown in American Top 40. There's a woman in the countdown who got the biggest break of her career when a British supergroup went shopping for a new studio to record in. They heard a non-hit record by this woman and her male partner, and the rest has become rock history. Details coming up.
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0: The numbers get smaller and the hits get bigger as we get closer and closer to number one.
1: Number 6.
0: Climbing 2 notches this week is the current hit by John Rees, Jerry Spicer, Ron Stryker, Greg Hamm, and Colin Hay. The 5 men who work together as men at work. They're at number 6 with It's a Mistake.

make it four top 40 hits in a row. Men at Work and It's a Mistake. The group from Australia, Melbourne, Australia, at number 6 on American Top 40 and moving up. Well, now we're up to the woman whose life was changed when a supergroup went shopping for a new studio to record in. In 1968, she was in San Francisco singing and writing songs in a band called Fritz, a band that featured Lindsey Buckingham. That group eventually broke up, but this young woman and Lindsey Buckingham stayed together as a duo. In the early 70s, they moved down to Los Angeles and cut an album called Buckingham Nicks. Lindsey Buckingham and Stevie Nicks. But the album didn't do too well, and Stevie took a job as a waitress, while Lindsey worked as a session guitarist. During that time, a famous English band was in town looking for a new studio to record in. They were checking out a place called Sound City. An engineer there put on a tape to demonstrate the studio's technical qualities. It was the Buckingham Nicks album, and the famous English band who heard it was Fleetwood Mac. And they were so impressed that they asked Stevie and Lindsey to become members. What followed were multi-platinum albums like Rumors and Tusk, smash singles like Rhiannon, Dreams and Hold Me. And Stevie Nicks' success as a member of Fleetwood Mac has allowed her to pursue what's become a very successful solo career. Her first solo album, Belladonna, hit number one and generated four top 40 hits. And her new solo album, The Wild Heart, is currently number 5 on the album chart. A hit from it is at number 5 this week on American Top 40. Here's Stevie Nicks and

0: Stevie Nicks moving up a notch in our countdown to number 5 on American Top 40 with Stand Back. 4 big ones to number 1, and we're counting them down.
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1: Number 4.
0: At number 4 for the second week is the first hit for singer, songwriter, and musician from Philadelphia, Michael Sembello. It's Maniac from the Flashdance soundtrack.

Michael Sembello on American Top 40, third week in the top 10, second week at number 4 with Maniac from the Flashdance soundtrack. Here's the recent number 1 soul song by superstar Donna Summer at number 3 on the pop chart for the third straight week. She works hard for the money.

0: She's Donna Summer, and she works hard for the money. Third week at number 3 on American Top 40, a song produced by Michael Omardian. Up next, the two biggies.
1: The hits from coast to coast.
0: I'm Casey Kasem. This song reached number 2 in England, been at number 2 for 3 weeks in the USA. Eurythmics and Sweet Dreams.

Dreams are made of this. At number two for a third consecutive week on American Top 40, the first chart single for the group out of England who call themselves Eurythmics. Now, as we get set to hear the number one song in the USA, let's check out the top of Billboard's other charts. Number one on the country chart is Love Song by the Oak Ridge Boys. Number one on the soul chart is Get It Right by Aretha Franklin. Number one on the album chart is the album Synchronicity. That album features a song that's hit number one in England, number one in Canada, and number one right here in the United States. And that's where it is now. The most popular song in the land for the seventh big week in a row is by The Police, Every Breath You Take.

0: it is, The Police with the number one song in the USA for the seventh consecutive week. Every Breath You Take. And there you have them, the 40 most popular records in America determined by Billboard magazine for the week ending August 20th, 1983. American Top 40s produced in Hollywood by ABC Watermark. Executive producer, Tom Roms. Producer, Don Bastani. With Matt Wilson, Meryl Schindler, Daryl Morton, Dana Schwartzwalder, Renee Jean Hill, Aaron DeRay, Paul Libeskind, and Marty Rosenstock. I'm Casey Kasem. Join me next week, and again we'll count down the 40 most popular songs in the USA. Till then, keep your feet in the ground and keep reaching for the stars.
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0: This is American Top 40, where you're about to hear the 40 top songs in the USA, from New England to Hawaii. Canada to Mexico. Every week we count down a new list taken from the record popularity charts of Billboard magazine. My name's Casey Kasem, and we're coming to you from Hollywood. Well, here's what the chart looks like this week. We have four songs that are new to the top 40, one of them by a group that's never been on the charts before, and one that didn't look as though it would make it to the top 40. Plus, we'll have the most successful female singing group in the history of pop music. We'll hear that and all four of this week's debut tunes in the first hour of American Top 40. We will, that is, if I start the countdown.
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0: Here's a debut song, Groovy Situation, by Gene Chandler.

0: give me that.
1: Dang, that was done by the Pipkins. From Hollywood, this is Casey Kasem, and the countdown continues till we get to the top. Well, here's one of this week's top 40 debut tunes, and it shouldn't be, really. Let me explain what I mean. It's been on the charts below the top 40 for 12 weeks now. And 2 weeks ago, I'd have been willing to bet it would never get to the top 40 because it was one of two different versions that were on the charts at the same time. The other one, by Sly and the Family Stone, was in the top 40 for about 3 weeks before it slipped completely off the chart 2 weeks ago. And after that, you really couldn't expect Ike and Tina Turner's version to make it. But it did, and I'm glad, and here it is at number 38. Want to take you higher.

0: and Tina Turner. Next, a song by a composer who has his name on 9 symphonies.
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0: Every week at this time, we count down the 40 top tunes in the country. My name is Casey Kasem.
1: Number 37.
0: In his lifetime, Beethoven wrote 9 symphonies. The last part of the last one was a vocal finale called An Ode to Joy, sung by a chorus. It was a hit 150 years ago, and it's a hit this year. At number 37, A Song of Joy, Miguel Ríos.

0: 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Every week, based on Billboard's national statistics of record sales and radio airplay, we count down the 40 most popular songs in the USA. My name's Casey Kasem, and the countdown continues.
1: Number 36.
0: Junior Walker, The All-Stars. Do You See My Love For You, Bruno?

Rum Grooming for you. Junior Walker and the All-Stars. This song is new to the top 40 this week, but the group isn't. They occupied the number one position just a couple of months ago with American Woman. Here's Guess Who with their new hit at number 38.

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1: Number 33.
0: The top pop hits in America from Boston to Honolulu. This is Casey Kasem, and the countdown continues from Hollywood with the song at number 33,
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0: Lindsay is his name, and his hit song is called Silver Bird. Coming up, the biggest selling female vocal group in the history of popular music.
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0: The 40 top hits in America, hot off the charts of Billboard magazine. This is Casey Kasem, on with the countdown. Well, there's no female vocal group in pop music history that's had the success that this one's had. This is their 33rd time that they've had a song on the charts. If you're from Detroit, you know who they are. If you're not from Detroit, you know who they are.
1: Say-

0: Everybody's got the right to love. They're the Supremes. This is Casey Kasem, and this is American Top 40. You know, the way Billboard figures the rankings each week is like this. They get retail sales information from 100 record stores across the country and airplay data from 54 major radio stations. 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Then it's our job. From Billboard's list of 100, we take the top 40 and count them down for you on American Top 40 every week at this time.
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0: It's called The Sly, Slick, and the Wicked, and it's done by Lost Generation.

Slick and the Wicked, The Lost Generation. The way our environment's been getting messed up by the so-called progress of our great society, the environment's been making the news every day for quite a while now. This week it makes the top 40. Joni Mitchell wrote it, The Neighborhood 60.

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0: 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A hit once before, a hit again. This time by the Three Degrees. The song is called Maybe.
2: You know, girls, it's hard to find a guy that really blows your mind. And you just dig everything about it. And when you mess up your good thing, you feel like you wanna die. I know, because I messed up mine. You know, girls, sometimes we can say some pretty dumb things. I told the nicest guy in the world to get lost. I don't need you. But he was cool. He just stood there looking so hurt. And he said, that's the way you want it. And he split. I just stood there looking dumb. Let that man walk right out of my life. And I've been as evil as a wet hen ever since. I said I wasn't gonna sweat it. Oh, but I did. How do you just forget something that's a part of you? And then one evening I was standing at the bus stop and I heard a voice behind me say, oh, I just fell all apart inside because I hadn't heard that voice in such a long time. I turned around, and there he was. Oh, he was looking so good. I couldn't help but wonder if the flame was still there. But I knew I had to find out, and it had to be now. So I took his hand, looked into his eyes, and I said,

0: number 29, baby, and done by the Three Degrees. From Pearl Harbor to Boston Harbor, these are the most popular songs in the country this week.
1: Number 28.
0: Last week it was number 33. This week comes in at number 28. It's Summertime Blues, The Who.

0: 25 or 6 to 4, that was Chicago. This is Casey Kasem, and we're counting down the 40 biggest hits in America. We got 2 big hours and 26 hit records to go on American Top 40. Don't go away.
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0: And the second hour of this week's American Top 40 gets underway. We'll be hearing the songs from number 26 to number 14. And among them in this hour, a hit that's been on the charts for 5 long months.

left and right and done by the Blues Image. The top pop hits in America from Boston to Honolulu. This is Casey Kasem, and the countdown continues with the top 25 songs in the USA. Well, the overtures from a lot of operas get played quite a bit as individual pieces. There's the overture from Carmen, the overture from Rigoletto, from Aida, and so on. But here's the first one I know of to hit the top 40. Written by Peter Townsend of The Who, played by the assembled multitude at number 25, here's the overture from the opera Tommy.

0: round number 9, it was done by the Flaming Ember. Every week at this time, we count down the 40 top tunes in the country. My name is Casey Kasem.
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0: Clarence Carter, Patches.
2: I was born and raised down in Alabama on a farm way back up in the woods. I was so ragged that folks used to call me Patches. Papa used to tease me about it. 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

0: brother. Kenny Rogers and the First Edition on American Top 40. Coming up, a singer who puts health food recipes on her album jacket.
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1: Number 21.
0: Crosby, Stills, Nash & Young at number 21. The song hit, Teach Your Children.

Teach Your Children, Crosby, Stills, Nash, and Young. It's the top songs from the Atlantic Coast to Waikiki Beach that we count down every week on American Top 40. And this is Casey Kasem. Well, here's a singer who calls herself a health nut. She even twisted a few arms at Buddha Records so that her next album jacket will include Melanie's special recipes for health salads. At number 20, here she is with the Edwin Hawkins Singers.

Melanie with the Edwin Hawkins Singers singing the song called Lay Down. This is Casey Kasem with a song at number 19, a tune that's been on the charts 21 consecutive weeks, and the only tune that beats it this year by just 1 week is Raindrops Keep Falling. By this time next week, Vanity Fair will have earned a ton.

0: Fair from England. Well, we're two songs away from a lord of a castle who used to dance in the streets for pennies.
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0: We're counting down the hits the way they're ranked on Billboard's national charts. And the way Billboard figures the rankings each week is this. They get retail sales information from 100 record stores across the country and airplay data from 54 major radio stations. Then they run all that through a data processing computer system and come up with their Hot 100 list of the week's most popular singles. Then from Billboard's list of 100, we take the top 40 and count them down for you on American Top 40. Number 8.

Pacific Gas and Electric Company, and a song called Are You Ready? America Top 40 originates in Hollywood, and this is Casey Kasem. Last week, this song was at number 19. It's moved up two notches. This week at number 17, Lay a Little Lovin' on Me, Robin McNamara.

0: little Lovin' On Me by Robin McNamara, currently a member of the New York cast of Hair. And coming up, a hit by a former member of that same acting company.
1: Number 16.
0: Here's a big mover. Up 5 points from last week at number 16, Ronnie Dyson, Why Can't I Touch You?

0: Touch You. That's Ronnie Dyson. The biggest hits are yet to come as we count them down on American Top 40. This is Casey Kasem, and now it's time for a song by a man who, when he was a child, used to dance in the streets for coins tossed by passers-by, and who today owns a castle, complete with a water-filled moat, and with the master's monogram neatly cut into those green velvet lawns. The initials in that monogram are JB. Here's his latest single, a fast-climbing hit already at number 15. Get Up, I Feel Like Being a Sex Machine, James Brown.
1: Fellas, I'm ready to get up and do my thing.
2: Go ahead.
1: I want to get into it, man, you know.
2: Go ahead.
1: Like a sex machine, man.
2: Go ahead.
1: Moving, doing it, you know.
2: Yeah.
1: Can I count it off?
2: Go ahead.
1: One, two, three.

Last week, number 30. This week, number 15. That's James Brown. Well, here's a song that allegedly cost more to produce than any other single record in pop music history. Where the average single might cost anywhere from $500 to $5,000 to produce, this golden oldie is supposed to have run its producers $50,000. Entire albums rarely cost that much. Now, that's a neat trick for the group whose first record 5 years before had been cut in an obscure recording studio for practically nothing. Here's the number one song of December 1966, purportedly the most expensive single of all time. Good Vibrations.

0: from 1966, Brian Wilson, The Beach Boys, and Good Vibrations. We have 14 big ones to go on American Top 40. This is Casey Kasem.
1: Number 14.
0: This one's up three from last week. At number 17 last week, 14 this week, Crosby, Stills, Nash & Young. They have two on the charts. This one is called Ohio.

0: Crosby, Stills, Nash & Young and their hit song called Ohio. This is American Top 40, and the top 13 tunes in the USA are coming up.
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0: The third hour of American Top 40 begins. This is Casey Kasem, and we're coming to you from Hollywood. Well, we have the top 13 songs in the country to go, and among them, the top recording act of the year so far. They've released only three records, and all have become number one. And the countdown begins.
2: Number 13.
0: Oh, I just can't help believing this time the girl is gonna stay.

0: just can't help believing. That's B.J. 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This is Casey Kasem.
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0: Here's the song that's been number one in England for 7 consecutive weeks. Last week in the USA, it was number 22. 10 points this week, and one of the hottest songs in the country, the British group Mungo Jerry.

0: 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What is it good for? 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
0: Ooh, Child. The Stair Steps do their hit song.

Action Top 40 Ooh Child, done by the Stair Steps. Number 9 is next, but first, an oldie by a singer who supplied the voice of Lauren Bacall when the former Mrs. Bogart sang in the movie To Have and Have Not, which I wouldn't even bring up if the singer I'm talking about were a girl. But he isn't. He was the youngest of a four-brother singing act that worked for 10 successful years until the three oldest decided to get out of show business and settle down. And that left little brother wondering whether he could make it on his own. And while he wondered, Steve Allen picked him up as a regular member of the original Tonight Show. That was in the mid-50s. From then on, it was nothing but up. Here he is with a million seller from 1963, Andy Williams.

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0: 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This five-brother singing act is really amazing. Their first major release about 6 months ago was I Want You Back. It went to number one on the charts. Their second release, ABC, about 4.5 months ago, shot right up to number one. And their third single was the same story all over again. It was number one just a couple of weeks ago. And it's still in the top 10. Here are the Jackson 5.

0: and tighter, alive and kicking. This is Casey Kasem. The countdown continues as we get closer to the top.
1: Number six.
0: Try a Little Tenderness was the first of six hits in a row for this group. The sixth is this one. Here's the Three Dog Night.

Three Dog Night, Mama Told Me. You're listening to a countdown of the 40 most popular songs in America. My name's Casey Kasem, and we have the top five to go. Well, here's a girl who's really paid her dues. She studied voice at the Detroit Conservatory of Music. She sung with the Duke Ellington Band and with the Lionel Hampton Band, then appeared with the Pearl Bailey Review. And she finally got herself a hit song. A hit that happens to be the top-selling

0: That's Band of Gold, Frida Payne on American Top 40. Next, a painter who dropped his brush and oils to take up painting with words and music.
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0: This artist used to do his thing on canvas with brush and oils. Now he does it on records with words and music. He has a diploma from the Royal Society of Arts, but no matter how much artistic talent he may have, I guarantee you his brushwork will never sell as many paintings as

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As she disappeared, but soon she returned. In her hand was a bottle of wine, in the other a glass.

sealed, delivered, I'm yours, baby. That was Stevie Wonder. This is Casey Kasem. And last week, this was number 2 on American Top 40. In the same position this week, a beautiful song called Make It With You. It's done by Brad.

0: with you, that's bread. This is Casey Kasem. American Top 40 originates in Hollywood.
1: Billboard's number one
0: last week, number one this week. The heads of Hal David and Burt Bacharach created it. The voice of Karen Carpenter recreates it.

0: number one in the USA for the third consecutive week. Close to you, the Carpenters. Well, that's it, the 40 top hits in America this week. And you heard them all right here on American Top 40. 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American Top 40 is a Watermark production, and we pre-recorded it in Hollywood. This is Casey Kasem. Hope you'll join me again next week. And again, we'll count down the 40 most popular songs in the USA. Till then, keep your feet in the ground. Keep reaching for the stars.
1: 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Special thanks to Kalila Dawkins, Rob Durkee, Pete Battistini, Scott Lakefield, Mike Savage, Michael Cross, Dave Nunes, and of course, the legend where the countdown began, Casey Kasem. I'm Larry Morgan. 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
0: Hello again, and welcome to American Top 40. I'm Casey Kasem, and this is our countdown of the most popular songs in the USA. Our rankings come directly from the official Billboard survey, the most authoritative chart in the business. Now, let's set the stage for this week's 40 biggest hits by recapping last week's top three. At number three last week was The Heat Is On by Glenn Frey. At number two, Careless Whisper by Wham. And last week's number one song,

0: Rio Speedwagon with the number one song in the land last week. Can't Fight This Feeling. Does Rio hold on to the top spot? We'll find out. I'm Casey Kasem. This is American Top 40. A lot of activity on this week's chart, so let's jump in.
1: Number 40.
0: Leading off the countdown is a debut song. It's the first hit for a new English band called The Firm. But two of the four members aren't new to the charts. They're Paul Rogers, formerly of Bad Company, and Jimmy Page from Led Zeppelin and the Honey Drippers. Here are The Firm, coming in at number 40 with Radioactive.

0: 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The first chart single for the band, The Firm. Four men out of London who formed in 1984. Paul Rogers, Jimmy Page, Chris Slade, and Tony Franklin. 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
0: We're coming to you from Hollywood. This next song went to number one on the soul chart. On the pop chart, peaked at number 12. This week it tumbles from 26 to 39. Solid by Ashford and Simpson.
2: And for love's sake, each mistake, oh, you.